0: It is time to ruin a relationship. It's great mate debate.
1: We'll get this side and that side. We'll get them straight. It's the Slacker Show's Great Mate Debate.
0: I feel great. What do we have, Hack?
2: We have a lovely couple today. It's Ryan and Brenna, and they're trying to decide if they should work together.
0: Okay. As a couple?
3: Yeah.
0: I believe Ryan gets to go first today. Ryan?
4: Yay!
0: What's going on?
4: Yeah, well, here's the situation. I was laid off from my job in IT about 4 months ago.
0: Okay.
4: And I've had a hard time finding a new job. And, you know, I've had a bunch of interviews. Nothing's panned out yet.
0: Okay.
4: There is an IT opening at my wife Brenna's company that I would be a perfect fit for, to be honest.
0: Okay.
4: And, yeah, and the hours would be way better than my last job. And let's be real, I already know all of Brenna's coworkers.
3: Yeah,
0: that's nice.
4: So, yeah, seems like a very easy and natural transition for me. And, you know, Brenna could even put in a good word so I can get hired and we can become a dual income household again.
0: Done. Okay. Well, we solved it.
3: Yeah.
0: It was really good talking to you guys.
4: All right, thanks, everybody.
0: Well, I think the butt in this situation is probably just her side, so we might as well just get her in here. Brenna?
5: Yeah.
0: You don't want him to work there?
5: Here's my thing. So, okay, I have to start out by saying I absolutely want Ryan to find a job that makes him happy, and I think that he can. I just don't think he should work at my company.
0: Because your company sucks?
5: No, my company's great. I'm just concerned about us. It feels to me like we would be spending too much time together, if that makes sense.
3: Okay.
5: Like, I think it's normal to, like, have things that are just mine. You know, like, this is my company I've been working at for years. They're my coworkers, my boss. It's my drive to and from work.
0: The car.
3: Yeah.
0: And I was and not like, on your side till you said that.
3: The drive to and from work. So you feel like if this happened, you guys would drive to and from work every day together?
5: Well, yeah. It would be a waste if we didn't. Like, that would be weird. But I love my solo drives. It's my time to make phone calls to call my family or my friends or just be quiet or listen to music or a book. It's just solo time that I need.
0: But at the expense of your husband not feeling like a useful member of society?
5: But I just think there are other jobs.
3: Yeah.
5: I think there are other jobs out there.
0: But this one's perfect.
5: I don't think he needs to work at my company. But is it if it hurts our relationship? Like, I'm really thinking...
0: Hurts her? Like, we're going a long way from changing your car ride to damaging your... Like, actually, you think it would... Listen...
5: Well, I think it might. I think, like, if we are spending... It would literally be 24/7 together. Every single hour of every single day.
0: Are you in IT? If you're not in IT, he's going to be the nerd in the server farm, and you're going to be doing what you do.
3: But then it's like,
5: you're right.
3: You have a brief break, and he comes to find you, and then
5: and lunch. You know, like what happens if my coworkers ask him to go to lunch and not me? You know, like I just think it opens the door, like kind of opens a can of worms.
0: Let me just jump in real quick with the phone number 303-222-5423. You may text or you may call. I do believe in boundaries. I think if you overly put all your eggs in one basket, you lose some identity.
3: For sure. And also, this may be like just from being scarred from being let go at a previous job, but what happens if the company goes through major layoffs and they both lose their jobs?
5: That's a great point. I hadn't even thought about that.
2: Or just one of them. I mean, no matter what, it's a little awkward.
3: Yeah, or it's awkward.
0: But don't you want... Okay, Ryan, how hard are you trying to find a job other than this one?
4: Oh, I've been trying so hard for the last few months and just nothing's panned out. And there's an opening at her company and it just makes perfect sense. It's not even a guarantee I'll get it, by the way.

0: way. It's, you know, she just won't even let me apply for the job or do anything to help me get it. And, okay. You know, hey, if well, I get the you, job, we can set boundaries. We can set work boundaries.
1: Are you at all concerned with the drive to and from work? Like, sometimes I wonder if men need that same amount of decompressed time. I'm not a dude, so chime in.
2: I like my drive, my solo drive time.
1: For sure. But, like, is Ryan like, oh, who cares? Because, like, I get like, a lot done.
0: Like I love my solo drive time. I'm going to be honest. And if gas wasn't so expensive, I'd say, hey, let's take separate cars to work. But, you know, yeah. Which would probably save some money.
3: Can I just pull the room real fast? Erica, could you work with Dane?
1: Could I? I think so.
3: Okay.
1: Yes, he's, okay. He works from home. So in a way, I feel that we do work together.
3: Because you're, yeah, okay. Because your job is very unique.
1: Right.
3: Okay. Mm-hmm. Aaron?
2: No.
1: And that's healthy boundaries.
2: I love my man, but we both have ADHD and it would not go well.
3: Wow. Hack?
4: We could for sure. Yeah. Because I think my wife and I have very similar approaches like to work. We have very, like, we would work well together because of our approaches.
3: But what do you think she'd, like, here's what I'm thinking. Ryan thinks he could work with Brenna.
1: Right.
3: Brenna doesn't think she can work with Ryan. Do you think AHAC would answer this? Or would she go, would she be closer to Aaron, like, maybe not even hesitate before she said
5: She thought about it.
3: No, she didn't. She was like, oh!
4: AHAC would probably say, I don't work.
3: would be you answer. Don't work.
4: I don't work. Okay. Yeah. I think she'd probably get sick of me.
1: But then I think of the people who like start companies with their spouses and who fully work with them. And I'm like, I would love to do that with Dane.
3: Nice save.
1: Well, no, I would. But I guess I can't imagine like going into an office together every day. Like, I don't know. I'm having a hard time with it.
4: Yeah. And is it awkward as the new guy? Well, that's my husband. And so you can't even form a real opinion of the new guy if you're one of her coworkers because that's...
3: But guys are skipping over. Ryan already knows everybody. He walks in.
4: Well, okay.
3: He's popular. Like, they like him. She likes him.
1: Yeah.
3: It's a like-like. It's a likety-like-like.
1: I don't
3: All
1: know.
3: Right. Ryan, we're going to try to get you a job.
0: Thank you.
3: Either at Brenna's company or somewhere else. Hang on right there, don't move.
0: If anyone is listening.
3: All right. I feel like I had to put him on hold because I just want to say this one thing. Nobody in this room's like she's got a side piece at work or anything. Like, because that's just what everybody does. I know there's people about to call in and they're like, what else is she hiding? Why doesn't
2: the
3: she
2: work
3: want
2: husband.
3: To
2: work?
1: Right. I don't get that feeling from her, but I do think that there is a layer of these are my people a little bit. Like, you guys and Dane know each other and are close with, maybe not, but I don't know that I would always be like, yeah, just come on in.
4: It could lead to some awkwardness if you have some inside joke with somebody and it's like, what's that about? And you're like, yeah, it was like five years ago. I don't, you're like, and now I'm jealous over nothing, you know, and that's probably not good for the work environment.
3: This is a weird thing, but like, I'm just, because of the financial situation I grew up in, I'm very much a capitalist and I'm like, I want my spouse to be making money if they can. So come on in. Like, you become a dual income family instantly. All you got to do is get over it. Get over it.
1: Yeah.
3: Just.
1: But.
3: You're back to dual income. It's 4 months with him making nada. And IT, he can make some money. I guarantee you he makes money.
2: I'm sure there's plenty of other IT jobs. I don't have to worry about losing my mind.
1: I know.
3: My mind is so wild.
1: I don't know when I would call my parents if it wasn't on my drives home.
3: You
1: could
3: still
1: work.
3: Call.
1: No.
3: Because then you can't talk trash.
1: We don't talk trash, but it's just like this.
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3: All right, can Ryan get a job at the same company as Brenna, or do they need this one thing apart? 303-222-5423.
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13: Let's take a look at Denver. With I-25 northbound, slow traffic right now on the approach to 70. The things are getting a lot better. Unfortunately, there is still a crash on I-25 north before Louisiana affecting your ride. I'm getting reports of slowdowns on 70. Eastbound, there's an incident near 270 causing some slowdowns. And 225 sluggish through Aurora, but it's certainly looking a lot better. Look, if you're dropping somebody off or picking them up at DIA, you got a good ride in store too. No big backups for 70, and your ride on Pena, well, a little slow in places. I've certainly seen it worse. I'm Kiffany Wittstrom, Denver Traffic.
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0: We're in the middle of a great mate debate between Ryan and Brenna. Ryan is unemployed. He's an IT dude. Been unemployed for like 4 months and is desperately trying to find a job. No luck.
1: Says he's been looking very.
0: But now there's an opening. Perfect hours, perfect conditions at Brenna's company. He's like, I'm going to work there. And she's like, no, that's nope.
1: Right. And her reasoning is more like, can we really spend 24/7 together or no?
0: As so, like I am being the guy who's not dating anybody right now and saying, of course you can.
1: Right.
0: But I think I do believe that my drive home alone probably kept my marriage together a lot longer because you have some time to like, and if you're just like, you had a bad day at work and then they're just there in the car and you're just like,
1: right.
0: There's no time.
1: There's no
0: to
1: decompress
0: like,
1: time.
0: Yeah. But money's money. And if two incomes would help, it would help. So Ryan, Brenna, we're going to get some jury members in here. We're going to read some texts and we're going to tell you where Ryan's going to work. Linda?
2: Great.
0: Linda?
1: Linda?
0: Linda!
3: That counts as one for me.
1: Oh. That counts as one for me.
0: I don't know
2: no
0: if she's...
2: way.
0: Did she have her phone on mute, Hack, do you think?
4: She might.
0: Do you want to tell us what she was going to say?
4: She was going to be on Brenna's side. She says that Ryan needs to find his own way.
2: Yes.
3: Wow.
2: Thank you, Linda.
3: Okay.
2: Thank you, Linda.
0: Does the vote count if she wasn't here?
1: I don't know.
0: Yeah. Let's get another one.
4: You find your own way, but also there's help. Everyone has help. You have a reference. You have you know someone who already works there. Like, that's not...
0: Mike?
5: Yeah.
0: Whose side are you on?
5: I'm on his side. Honestly, I worked with my girlfriend for 2 years. She was my boss. We've been together for almost 12 now. You know, different apartments, like, they don't even have to see each other, in my opinion.
1: You said worked past tense?
0: Yeah, what happened there? She had to fire you?
5: No, I left for a new job in an industry I wanted to be in. The industry that he was in was not necessarily where I wanted to be, so.
1: Okay. So did you always know that you were going to leave, that it was very temporary?
5: Yeah, but we thought temporary is going to be like 3 months, so. You know, two years later, and we're still going strong 2 years since then.
1: Did you drive to and from work together?
0: That's the huge question. Did you commute together?
5: Yeah.
0: And you were good with it?
5: Yeah, like, we were perfect. Like, I feel like it brought us together more than, divided us, so.
4: What happens
3: when... there you go.
4: Did it ever happen where, like, one of you had to stay later? Or one of you's like, oh, I'm actually done. So, what happens then?
5: Oh, yeah. But, you just... someone, either one hangs out or one goes home and comes back to sealing up, depending on how long, how late you're going to be.
1: No way. No way. I'm sorry. Uber at that point.
0: Yeah, you're not making great points on that. It is tied up at one apiece. Do you have texts that can break this tie?
1: Yeah, but they are pretty split. Same company is fine. Same department can be a problem. She sounds like she's really focusing on being jealous or maybe possessive of her work and friends.
0: I got a little bit of that.
1: Another someone saying, you guys need new significant others if you would drive you crazy.
6: I think that's about us.
1: It is, but also about her, yeah. And a lot of people saying just drive separate, which is weird to me. That feels so crazy.
0: Can I just suggest this? I don't know if we have a winner, but what if you Tuesday, Thursday drove separate?
1: Yeah.
0: And then you can have your mom call.
4: Or can you do a decompress time now once you get home? Could you then give 30 minutes to just
0: go to separate rooms?
4: Like to change clothes or whatever. Like whatever you're going to do and just take a minute.
1: I know.
3: I like the driving two times a week thing separate. Where,
1: she's gonna want it to be 5 days a week, buddy.
3: Probably.
0: We haven't really solved it for you guys, but this is probably going up on social media, so we'll.
1: And last one, working with my ex-husband was the beginning of opening the door to our divorce.
2: Oh yeah, see, okay.
0: I guess we did solve it.

0: So we appreciate you heading over to the gram or to the book and voting. Mm-hmm. We did famous tonight songs as part of the Slacker Show Song Showdown. I would play ours right now to just go to remind you what songs we picked. But unfortunately, you guys suggested so many songs that we missed that we just got to jump right into the middle of songs that we missed.
1: Yeah.
0: Throw one out there. Oh, I did see this one a bunch. I want to start with this one.
2: Okay.
0: Because I couldn't, until last night, I looked it up last night. I did not know this song.

0: Pumpkins tonight, tonight, was suggested by so many people.
1: Heavily commented, yes. Mm-hmm.
0: I guess I was doing something else during that year. Like, everybody in the room.
1: During that year.
2: Or something? How'd you miss it?
0: Like, I was a musician at the time, so just that whole, like, everybody in the room, we were talking about it, reading the Instagram comments, and everybody's like, oh my God, they played the song in front of me. I'm like, I'm literally hearing the song for the first time.
3: Wow.
0: Yesterday. Never heard that song before.
2: I feel better. I did not know it either.
0: Oh, thank God. Okay. Name another one.
1: Sorry. I'm in the middle of, we have a big problem.
0: What's your problem? Is it a tie?
1: The poll has disappeared.
0: We're admins to our own effing page and we can't find the poll.
1: I'm telling you right now, if you have not seen the panic on my face for the last few minutes.
0: I saw you like, I'm like, what is going on?
1: You're like, why is she ignoring me?
0: I'll just keep playing other songs that people suggested.
1: There is one that I almost chose that I know got heavily requested and it was, well, can't remember it.
0: Erica, do you want to go outside,
1: get your poop in a... Give me everything.

0: you found the pole yet?
1: No, I know what happened, and it's really bad. It's gone.
0: You deleted it.
1: No.
0: You put a time limit on it.
2: No, because you edited it.
3: And I collabed the post with Alice after the fact.
0: And it killed it.
3: And it killed the poll. I do know where it stood when I did that, so we will go off those. Okay. I do not have exact percentages, though.
0: Okay. This is another one.
3: Alice!
0: Again. I'm just moving forward.
4: Here's the situation. You know my motivation.
3: I think Give Me Everything hit harder than this.
0: You do?
2: Yeah, I agree.
3: But tonight,
2: loving you.
3: Yeah.
0: Yeah. This was on my short list.

0: still got guitar.
1: Yeah, okay.
0: Eddie Money, okay. He's got a little going on in there. Hey, I hit stop on that a while ago. did I do, what all have I done? I've forgotten now.
2: This is Genesis.
3: What is Genesis?
2: How dare you?
0: Here's another Tonight song that didn't make the cut. Like our poll.
2: Yeah.
4: When I'm awfully low. When
0: you know
4: the world is cold.
0: Yeah. I'm asking Princess who doesn't know anything.
4: I feel a glow just thinking of
3: you. Who sings this?
0: Frank Sinatra.
1: That guy, yeah.
4: Tonight.
1: That's a good one.
0: Okay. Mm. Some more. I'm just going to blast through some.

0: good songs.
1: Absolutely.
2: I can't. This is. I don't want to lose your love tonight. Oh. Yes. I'm going to say there's another thing that this song might show up in later.
1: Mm. Okay. Oh.
2: I've got a. There's another thing that, okay. Yeah, that song might show up in. Here's another one that Erica won't know.
1: Yeah, I wouldn't know it, but I know the song. You know what? I think that I thought the Aaron song and that song were the same thing. How dare you?
2: Because that's from The Lion King.
1: The Lion Sleeps Tonight is not?
2: No.
3: Pumbaa sings it. They, when they're like walking, they're like, we mow up.
0: But that's in... It's in the movie, though, right?
2: Yeah.
1: So it is from The Lion King.
0: Yeah.
2: Another.
3: In it, not from it.
2: Another real quick couple more. Say tonight. Ooh. Here we go. Fight the breakup. Don't come tomorrow. One more that Erica
0: His
2: may or may not know.
0: Sister somebody, too, isn't it? Eagle Eye Cherry.
2: Eagle Eye Cherry, yes. Nina Cherry.
0: Nina Cherry, there you go. Yeah.
2: Who did the hit song. Nina Cherry had a hit.
1: Dude, that name means nothing
2: to
1: me.
2: Nina Cherry had a hit.
0: Buffalo Stance.
2: Woo! Yeah, great song. Okay. Here's the other song, and then we're gonna get to who's winning the Slacker Show.
1: Oh yeah. Now the real question is: was this in Tarzan, or was this just the same era?
3: This the same era.
2: Collins
3: the same
2: did
3: artist.
2: That whole thing. Okay. Do you know who Phil Collins is?
1: Yeah, Lily Collins' dad.
3: I knew she was gonna say that.
2: No. The lead singer of Genesis, who you didn't know 3 minutes ago.
1: The voice is very familiar.
2: Yeah, it's the same guy.
0: He's got one gear. Just pound that tonight into the ground.
2: Okay.
1: Okay. Was Genesis first or?
2: Genesis was first.
1: And then
2: you know
1: he said,
2: who
1: I'm
2: the original
1: going solo.
2: Lead singer of Genesis was?
1: I would
2: Somebody
1: never know.
2: Else you wouldn't know. Do you guys know who it is?
3: I feel like I know it, but I don't remember.
2: He had a hit song called Sledgehammer.
3: Peter Gabriel.
2: Peter Gabriel was the original. Oh. Or the song that they hold up.
3: The boombox.
2: The boombox in, and it's, what's that song? In Your Eyes.
1: That's not the, Phil Collins.
2: That's Peter Gabriel.
1: In Your Eyes that's is not the, so
3: wait,
1: Phil Collins.
3: The boombox from?
2: Better Off Dead? No, it's some movie with John Cusack. In Your
3: That's
2: Eyes.
3: The song?
2: Yes. Where?
1: No, In Your Eyes is Phil Collins.
2: No, it's not.
3: Yeah, it is.
2: What's the song in the boombox?
3: Yeah, that's boombox is not that song.
1: Originally.
2: No, it's not.
1: Peter Gabriel. Boombox.
2: Wait a minute. Boombox song is In Your Eyes, and it's Peter Gabriel.
3: Oh. No, whoa, wait a second. Say Anything.
2: From Say Anything, and it's Peter Gabriel.
0: In Your Eyes,
3: Oh, okay.
2: Who said it was Phil Collins? They're fired. I think it was you.
3: Well, okay. Because it was a song by Fishbone at first, and then they switched. Okay.
2: Okay.
3: Anyways.
2: We're out of time. We don't get to say who won. All right. Coming in
1: fourth place.
2: Fourth place.
1: Took a risk here. It did not quite pay off. It was Aaron. In the jungle, the mighty jungle. But you know what?
3: It's going to get stuck in your head all day.
1: And it was a risk.
3: Yeah.
1: And we like a risk.
2: Okay. Solid choice.
1: In third place, not what we thought was going to happen.
3: Oh, no.
1: It is me with
4: going at it tonight.
2: What?

0: You guys are never going to believe it, but give me that drum roll.
1: Hold on a second. With no official tally whatsoever, this may or may not be true.
2: Asterisk title.
0: It was an exact tie.
3: What?
0: I'm not even kidding. It was an exact tie. I believe you both had 32% of votes at the time that I last saw the poll before it
1: disappeared.
0: Let me
1: say this. When I saw the poll before you screwed this whole thing up, there was a winner by 1%.
3: Really?
0: And it was T-Hack.
4: Waiting for tonight.
0: Oh, yeah. And the comments, there were a lot of comments for you both. I think the comments were a little harder for T-Hack.
2: Oh, I saw some anti-T-Hack comments.
0: Well, there usually are, aren't there?
2: That's true. Wow, you're going to concede this made-up you thing? And you're just going to say I won by a point?
0: From here on out, the poll will be okay.
1: All right, we're supposed to just let the song play now.

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1: You don't say.
0: Yeah.
1: Okay. I have a story that I fear could happen to either Slacker or I.
0: Must involve alcohol.
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1: My story is out of Maine.
0: Oh.
1: Yeah.
0: Just anything up there, I just do.
1: They're like, have you tried our lobster?
0: My lobster's so good.
1: Yeah. A United Airlines plane had to make an unscheduled...
0: What's in the sky?
1: Why am I having a hard time with that word? Unscheduled landing in Maine after a passenger had a bit of a scuffle. She tried to order another drink of alcohol. I didn't say exactly what she was ordering. I would bet it was white wine, though, if I was guessing girl. She tried to order another drink, and the flight attendants denied her of this. The flight had taken off in Italy and was supposed to land in New Jersey, so they'd been on the flight for quite a while.
3: Oh boy.
1: I guess she had had several drinks. She became loud and aggressive.
0: You almost made it! You're right there!
1: And when she was denied more alcohol, she said, well, fine. And bit the flight attendant?
0: Oh.
1: Wait. Yeah, she bit the flight attendant. She was put in restraints.
0: Oh, yeah. They're going to do that if you bite
1: the flight. She also kicked one of the flight attendants in the stomach.
0: Oh.
1: And... yeah, she was arrested.
0: Yeah, no, they're going to... Yeah.
1: Well, here's what's confusing.
0: Yep.
1: She was arrested after they landed in Newark. No, you said that she landed in Maine.
0: Yeah, Maine. What?
1: But then maybe they got her all tied up and taped up.
0: And then flew her the rest of the way.
1: Maybe said, just wait till the police there get you.
0: Yeah, okay.
1: Yeah.
0: Interesting.
4: I don't know. Leaving Italy and heading back to Jersey, aren't you like, yeah, keep them coming?
0: Yeah,
1: lug,
0: yeah.
1: Lug, man.
0: I'm going to need a little something for

0: get it. Don't deny me.
1: My story also not from Florida, but it's close. It is from Georgia. Georgia. Georgia. There was a bizarre break-in in private property. Some dude broke into the property in the early morning hours and cannonball jumped into the homeowner's pool, ended up in their hot tub. That's where the footage caught them spending, and I'm going to use their words, an intensely interacting time with a rubber ducky.
2: Wait, stop. Wait, this was a single man.
1: This was a single man who jumped into their hot tub, and they have a camera on their hot tub. They have a rubber duck floating in the hot tub, and he had an intensely interacting, is what it says.
2: Does the rubber duck... Nope. Have a hole anywhere?
1: You have to let air in for a squeaker.
3: Have some couth and bring your own, you know?
1: He took several luxury beach towels.

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1: Let's go.
2: Welcome to the show. I am Lee Harris, and it's going to be a great night because we're talking stacking stars. Tupperware can predict your future. The Broncos kick off the season right now, and a situation involving gas station coffee critiques. Also, brand new Colfax or Florida, and details on how to win a flyaway trip to the Big Apple to see Harry Styles. Details coming up next right here on Lee Harris at Night on Alice 105.9. I'm standing

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2: Most of the news is terrible. We don't have to gussy it up or anything. This, though, isn't. It's time for news that doesn't suck. I'm Lee Harris. Denver has added another Michelin star, Milpero. I hope I'm saying that right. It earned one of this year's statewide guide stars. Colorado now has 10 starred restaurants. Just a few years ago, I don't know if you remember this, we had none, which means our food scene is officially fancy enough to require a bow tie, tiny portions, and someone explaining the foam. Still, it's nice to know one of the world's pickiest tire companies thinks Denver can cook. That's news that doesn't suck.

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1: Three little words tomorrow could put you and a friend on a flight to New York City to see Harry Styles. 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
1: I'm Lee Harris. Let's do a red flag or relax right now. I just want you to text me, is this situation I'm about to tell you about a red flag or should you just relax? Here we go. You meet somebody for a casual coffee date, but before every sip, your date asks you to stop talking so they can concentrate. They swirl the coffee, smell it, swish it around their mouth, and announce tasting notes like burnt caramel, wet cardboard, and just a hint of office printer. 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
1: I'm Lee Harris. We're doing a red flag or relax right now, and it's results time. I asked you about your date conducting a full tasting ceremony for a regular cup of gas station coffee. Most of you said relax, actually. Yeah, I was a little surprised. The consensus is making everybody go silent before each sip is a little bit much, but being excited about cheap coffee isn't really hurting anybody, so who cares? I'm going to disagree, though. Sorry. If you feel the need to critique a cup of objectively bad coffee, you are going to have no problem critiquing literally everything, regardless of if anyone asked or not. And that's annoying. The world is annoying already. I don't need more of that. It's a red flag.

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0: My book club president says reading is, quote, not a competition. Well, I finished the book in one night anyway, so I win, Patty. 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

0: It is time for Colfax of Florida. I'm just going to read you a real headline, and you're going to tell me where it happened. Colfax of Florida, here it is. Man arrested after attempting to pay his bail with counterfeit money. Colfax or Florida. 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

playing Colfax of Florida, and I asked you to text me, is this headline? Colfax of Florida, this is the headline. Man arrested after attempting to pay his bail with counterfeit money. That was Florida. Yeah, police say he handed over several homemade bills printed on regular office paper. That's not even trying. Like, come on. You know, on Colfax trying to commit a second crime while posting for bail for the first? That's just a loyalty program.

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0: 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This is a national contest that could get you and a guest in the middle of the Big Apple with Harry Styles.
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1: What if the thing you're listening to right now never got interrupted? What if it could play uninterrupted from room to room on Sonos? What if you start with two Sonos speakers just to see how it feels? 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Because it's not magic, but it's not not magic.

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3: 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Yeah, right. Picture that with a Kodak. Or better yet, go to Times

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0: I have not been to New York City in several years, and I'm very jealous of whoever is going to win this Harry Styles flyaway trip to the Big Apple because of that. I love the big city. I wish I could go, but I can't. You can, though, by listening for those three keywords tomorrow. Any one of them could make you a winner right here on Alice 105.9.

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0: Harris at night on Alice
1: 105.9. I'm Lee Harris, and it's time for a new Denver dating disaster proof that dating in Denver is kind of rough. And here's why. This one is from Emily. Hi, Emily. She said this. I agreed to meet a guy for a casual picnic at Cheeseman Park. That's cool. I live like a block away from Cheeseman. He showed up carrying a guitar, which should have told me this is not going to be casual. 5 minutes after we sat down, he said he wanted to play me something really personal. It was a 9-minute song about his ex-girlfriend, including a chorus that used her full name. Then he played a second song about their breakup and asked whether I thought the bridge made him sound too bitter. I said yes. He nodded, wrote that down, and asked if I could record him performing it again for his social media. I came for cheese and crackers and somehow became the producer on his breakup album. Emily, yikes. Bringing a guitar on a first date is already a little bit of a high-risk maneuver.

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1: Have you been ready for it to cool down? I feel like a lot of us have been. Today was pretty nice though, right? But tomorrow, it's actually going to feel like fall. I'm Lee Harris here on Alice 105.9. Tomorrow, just 74 for a high. Cloudy, a chance for rain throughout the day. Wednesday, 81 and mostly cloudy. Thursday, 78, cloudy and a chance for afternoon storms. Friday, 83, again cloudy and a chance for more storms.

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0: homesick, a little homesick, a little homesick, somebody.
1: That's it for me tonight. My name is Lee Harris, but before I go, I've got one final word for you. Today was National Live Creative Day, a reminder to make room for the things we love making. Pick up that guitar, dust off the sketchbook, write the story you keep thinking about. It doesn't have to win an award or become a side hustle. Sometimes making something just because it makes you happy is reason enough. But let's be real, today was also National Cream-Filled Donut Day.

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3: 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Well, that gave her the ick.
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1: Couple of crashes cropping up on that West 70 Drive, one heading out of Aurora west of 225. We're hearing the middle lanes are blocked in this area, westbound approaching Havana. A second crash, westbound 70 before Federal on the Denver side. This one blocking at least the two right lanes. All of the road work in this area in both directions was already finished up, but we are seeing delays on both approaches to these wrecks. I'm Michael Magali with Denver Traffic.
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2: 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Yeah, you'll get the podcast too after 10 o'clock this morning. Good morning, Jamie. How are you?
3: I just can't wait. I just can't wait.
2: Let me think about this, okay?
3: Yeah.
2: You can't wait.
3: I can't wait.
2: Let's see. Christmas. You love Christmas.
3: No.
2: Maybe it's Christmas.
3: No.
2: No, not Christmas. No. Halloween. No. Halloween's coming.
3: No.
2: You know what? Turkey Day.
3: No.
2: Turkey. Thanksgiving. You can't wait.
3: I can't wait for the Super Bowl when Bo Nix takes us all the way.
2: Oh, you little. Oh, there you go. I knew
3: saying.
2: It.
3: I'm just saying. I can't wait. Bo Nix is going to take us all the way.
2: Oh, pounce. Woo! Pounce when we're down. Look at her pounce on us.
3: I'm just saying.
2: Oh, it's
3: going to be the greatest season of all time.
2: I sat up too late last night watching that turd of a
3: game.
2: Why
3: would you even watch that?
2: Well, I thought that we were going to come back.
3: Yeah.
2: We were down to like 30 seconds in the game. We're down 21 points. I thought we were going to make one of those miraculous comebacks.
3: Yeah. Apparently, my friend, he told me I wasn't manifesting it, so it's my fault.
2: Oh, really?
3: Yeah.
2: You didn't

0: He said, because I was like, dude, this game is over. I'm turning it off or whatever. He's like, Jim, what did he write? Something about, I need to manifest the win. I was like, okay, yeah, this is my fault.
1: Look, it's one game. It's one game.
0: One horrible game. It was one horrible game.
1: Well, you don't want to showcase a turn like that on national TV on Monday Night Football.
2: It was terrible.
1: You don't want to do that, right?
0: It was awful.
1: It was terrible.
0: And
1: terrible.
0: You, both of you owe me $5 because I won.
1: You won what? Oh, Taylor Swift?
0: Yeah.
1: How many was it?
0: I don't know, but it was way more than six.
1: I caught three, but I could have missed.
0: Yeah.
1: I went outside, came back in, took the dogs out. So
0: there was a lot.
1: I don't know how many times she was shown on TV. Up there with Tom Cruise.
2: Yeah.
0: Yeah, but then he left, and then she was with his mom,
1: his brother.
0: And the brother.
2: Yeah. Last time I

0: you know, you work all season. How's it feel? His only response was,
1: we just didn't play very good.
2: Well, I can't, but short and simple. We just didn't play very good.
0: So, Bo, what happened?
1: We just didn't play very good.
0: Oh, geez. Oh, what a turd.
2: And then, man. What's our coach's name?
3: Sean Payton.
2: Yeah. So, did you see at the end, they asked him if we were bringing back that other quarterback?
0: Yeah.
2: And he just kind of left the stage. Just exit right.
0: I don't think, after that game, I don't even think I show up at the press conference.
2: Oh, my God.
0: I just stay in the locker room.
2: It was so bad.
0: Oh, man.
2: It was a total
0: blowout. Where'd you watch the game last night?
2: I ended up watching it just at my house.
0: Oh, you did? Well, you didn't go to the party?
2: No. I've been gone every single weekend and doing, I was like, ugh. And so I forgot it was on. And then
0: the game.
2: Yeah, and then Thomas the Brain, he's like, "Hey, are you watching the game?" I was like, "Oh, I forgot. Let me turn it on."
0: Oh, I forgot. I forgot. Season opener in Kansas City. I forgot.
2: I did forget. I was doing other things.
0: I wish I'd forgotten. Because I wasted 3.5 hours last night.
2: Well, I turned it. I was still doing what I had to do, and then I turned it on and would just glance at it. I was like, this is awful.
0: It was terrible.
3: It was embarrassing.
2: Oh, my God.
0: All right, BJ, Jamie, Morning Show, Bar Bingo. Man, oh, man, sold out. If you're on a wait list, there's still a chance you could get in.
2: I'm so mad at everybody right now. I went on a tirade last night on Facebook.
0: I saw a total tirade.
2: Because you all are trying to freaking scalp tickets that are free. They're free. And you're trying to scalp them.
0: I love that we have a bunch of shysters that listen to our show.
2: Oh, my God. It's like, stop it.
0: You're trying to. Do not buy a ticket.
2: No.
0: Okay?
2: No,
0: if you're out
2: not.
0: There, I know you want to go, but don't buy a ticket. Because who knows if you'll even get in.
2: Well, no, they're non-transferable. It won't even work.
0: Yeah. You're going to get ripped off.
2: You are going to get ripped off. So stop it. And I took down all the people that were saying that they were trying. And one's like, I'm desperately trying to sell four tickets. I just had an emergency. I broke my arm and my leg, and I need the money.
0: Oh my God. The response yesterday morning at 9 o'clock.
2: The arm and the leg.
0: It was around 2,000 people just after 9 o'clock.
2: God.
0: I mean, we had to cut it off fast, but it's going to be packed. It's going to be packed. All right, Bar Bingo, it is a sellout, but if you're on the wait list, there is a chance you could still get in. If people cancel, that's the way it works. Coming up later on this morning, we have a code word. Harry Styles fly away. Man,
2: nice.
0: New York City. That's a big deal.
2: It is a very big deal. It's what is it? We're giving away a Harry a day or something?
0: Harry a day.
2: Or something like that.
0: A big Harry a day. I like that. That's what we should call it. The Harry flyaway.
2: Here it is. A trip a day getaway with Harry Styles.
0: I like Harry a day.
2: A Harry a day.
0: Get yourself a Harry every day. God. All right, BJ and Jamie just getting started. It is a Tuesday. Hey, it's going to feel wall-to-wall fall, y'all, today.
2: I know. I'm so excited.
0: Yeah. Only 75 for a high.
2: Lovely.
0: We haven't seen this in a while, right?
2: Yep.
0: All right, back after this. Hang on.
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0: Maybe. No. There she goes. She had to go pee. So she just left the room. There's 30 seconds left in the old what goes around comes around. What's Justin Timberlake?
1: Yep.
0: And she has to go to the bathroom.
1: Hey, when you got to go, man.
0: And she says, hey, I'll be right back. I'm like, Jamie, we only have 30 seconds.
1: Maybe she's really fast.
0: Well, no, obviously she's not, Carson. She's not back. She's not that fast. Man, oh, man, oh, man. What's going on here?
1: I don't know. She had to go.
0: I mentioned Bar Bingo a few minutes ago with it being sold out. When you go to the website, atlas1059.com, you'll see it being sold out, sold out. If you're on the wait list, you still could get in. But get this. We have tickets. We reserved eight tickets for Wednesday, the 23rd, at Pindustry. Bar Bingo. We reserved these tickets to give away on the air. So we will give away a pair of tickets for Bar Bingo. That's right. You could win them right here with our show. We will give away a pair this morning at 7:50. I don't know. I don't know any other place you can get them. You got to win them right here. 7:50 this morning. Woo! I was just mentioning. Are you okay?
2: Yeah.
0: You just take off. 30 seconds left in the song. You leave me hanging, Jamie.
2: Look, I was the quickest pee in the West, was I not?
1: That was pretty fast. I told you she
2: was. And I washed
1: fast.
2: My hands.
1: Wow.
0: You didn't?
2: Yes, I did. Look.
0: Oh, you did.
2: See how they're wet? I didn't dry them because I didn't have enough time.
0: You're wet.
2: Yeah. So, quickest pee in the West.
0: I was just mentioning we do have tickets to give away. We reserved 8 tickets for this week.
2: Oh, nice. Okay.
0: So for Bar Bingo, we'll give away those tickets. Now, last night when you were watching the game, I was shocked to see Tom Cruise in that box.
2: It's because of the movie.
0: What movie?
2: He has that old man movie coming out.
0: Oh, he does?
2: Yeah.
0: So that's why he showed up?
2: That's the theory.
0: Oh.
2: That's why he was like at the World Cup, remember, or whatever that thing. Remember he was

0: Didn't he?
1: Was it a tennis match?
0: No, he didn't. He speak at the World Cup.
2: Yeah,
1: yeah.
2: He like kicked off the championship.
0: Yeah. Yeah.
1: Okay, so he's out promoting something.
0: Yeah, it's called Digger.
2: Yep.
0: D I g g e r.
1: Yeah. See, I didn't put one and one together there. I just saw him in that box with her, and I was like, "Well, that's kind of a weird setup." Yeah. It was kind of weird.
0: It was very well. You just don't. It's unexpected. But his movie, his new movie, comes out October 2nd.
1: I've never seen Tom Cruise in any box for any football game.
0: Well, yeah, but I mean, remember he also did the World Cup. Like, it's a big push. I'm not sure. They must be worried about this movie.
1: Yeah,
0: it must
1: for
0: not,
1: him to be doing that.
0: Yeah, it must not be testing well.
1: I don't know.
0: That's my only guess.
1: I noticed Taylor was drinking some liquor last night. Did you notice that?
0: Yeah, but then Carson had a really good point, which I think was really interesting. She did not use her left hand.
2: No.
1: For the ring?
0: No.
1: To show off the
2: ring? No. Flash.
1: Really?
0: She did not. No, she had her drink like she should have all along in the right hand.
1: No kidding.
0: Yeah. Yep.
1: Well, we just misjudged her, didn't we?
0: We kind of did.
1: We did.
0: Well, no, I think it was kind of a bigger deal when she first got it. That's why she was drinking left-handed, right? But now that she's married, it's like, who cares what's on my finger?
1: You turned into an old married woman.
0: Yeah, you're like, whatever.
1: Poor married man.
0: You don't care.
1: You don't really care, man. Yeah. You've already hooked that person.
0: Yeah. And then, of course, the memes that were going crazy yesterday were how Tom was trying to get Taylor to join Scientology.
2: Yeah,
1: yeah, I saw a couple of those.
0: Yeah, pretty funny though.
1: And I saw memes too where it said Kelsey hyphenated Swift on the back of his jersey.
0: Oh, that's funny. Okay. Yeah, I know. I felt like Travis Kelsey again. I just had it on in the background, you guys, and I know it was a big game, but I just had it on. I felt like Travis Kelsey looked aged to me.
1: He does.
0: He looks a little older than I remember.
1: I agree.
0: You know?
1: I agree. And he looks a little slower.
0: Yeah.
1: He made a huge play, though, during the game. But still, you're right, though. He did look like the young guns are going to take his job.
0: Isn't he like second in yards?
1: Yeah, I think so. Receiving? I think he's right up there.
2: Tight ends.
0: Yeah.
1: Yeah.
0: Yeah, so.
1: Yeah, anyway.
0: $5, please. I won the bet.
1: Yeah,
0: how many times did they get? You said they'd only show her three times.
1: I said three.
0: Well, they showed her way more. Seven.
1: Yeah. I lost count.
0: $5, please.
1: Yeah. Okay, I got $5 in my wallet.
0: Make it snappy.
1: Hey, coming up at 7 o'clock, after we do tabloid trash, here's your $5.
0: Oh, thank you.
1: Creepers.
0: Isn't it funny, you guys? We didn't even put money on it.
2: I know. I was going to say, I don't remember.
0: No,
2: I don't remember a dollar amount.
0: No, you get it.
1: $5. No.
2: Why don't you think I didn't go in there and pony up? I was like, I don't remember.
1: Look, here's the problem. I bet so much, I can't keep up with who I betted with.
0: $5, you guys.
2: Yeah, it's we never said one. A dollar
0: amount. Why do you have new money? Huh? Why is it so crispy?
1: I don't know.
0: You have new money.
1: Yeah, it's deep fried. Crispy. <It's>,
0: yeah, we didn't even put money on it.
2: That's hilarious.
0: I should have said 20.
1: You should have said 20, because I got a few 20s over here, too. We didn't bet on it?
0: No, we just said, what do you bet like that? But we didn't put a value on it.
1: I bet on the Kansas City Chiefs last night.
0: Oh, nice. What'd you pull in?
1: $100.
0: Nice.
1: Yeah, $100.
0: Okay. All right.
1: I just knew that they were going to lose there. Or it felt that way to me.
0: Yeah,
1: you know, I just didn't think you're going to go in there and beat. And we're going to be fine, you know, when it's all said and done.
0: Are we?
1: I
0: don't think so, you guys. We looked awful.
2: We did, and we've got the hardest six games, the first six games of the season. So we could be out of the playoffs before game six.
1: No, we'll be fine. Oh, what I mentioned a couple of minutes ago was when, get closer to 7 o'clock, I want to talk about Thomas the Brain again. I've got some questions.
0: Oh, okay.
1: Okay.
0: All right.
1: Like, for an example, did he ever go back and listen to the podcast of our big fat lies?
0: He didn't mention it, so.
1: we'll get you up to date on that when we get closer to 7 o'clock.
0: He didn't mention it.
1: We lied through our teeth to this man. And he's still coming in here to take Jamie to the game on Sunday. I mean, we lied. And then we went on the air and admitted we lied
0: for him to listen to. He has not mentioned it. So I got a feeling
1: he has. He's just going to let this fly.
0: Let it ride.
1: Yeah, because it's all worked out in the end.
0: Yeah.
1: Why bring it up, right?
0: Okay, but should I tell you the truth about someone?
1: Should you wait till 7 o'clock? Does that make more sense?
0: Yeah.
1: All right, if you don't know what we're talking about, Jamie went on her vacation. She went back to St. Louis. Then did you go to California? You didn't go to California.
0: No, my son flew into St.
1: That's
0: Louis.
1: Right, that's right. I'm confused.
0: That's okay. So, and I'm a talker. I don't know if you guys know that or not, but I am a talker. So I was in the United Airlines Club. I met a guy on the way there, and I also met a guy on the way back. I met Thomas the Brain on the way there, but he went to Montana. And then remember that Rick guy.
1: Slick Rick.
0: Yeah, I met him on the way back. Yeah,
1: Slick Rick.
0: Yeah.
1: But Thomas followed up.
0: He did.
1: And you know, got her digits and said, hey, you know what? I'm going to fly in there and take you to a football game. And that's when all the lies started at that point. But it's still happening. It's still happening. You're going to the game on Sunday,
0: I am.
1: Right?
0: Yeah. Right. Yeah, so and we'll I'm excited because Travis Hunter is going to play.
1: He's right? on that team, so yeah, he should be playing.
0: Right, because this will probably be his first time back, really.
1: Yeah.
0: Did he have some kind of...
1: Wasn't he here last year and he didn't play, though?
0: No, he didn't play because he tore his whatever.
1: Or weren't they here last year? That's kind of weird.
0: Because I was supposed to go to that game, too.
1: Yeah, my ex-husband. All right, so Thomas the Brain lives in Montana.
0: Yeah.
1: Okay. So he bought tickets and he's ready to go. And do you have any idea where you're sitting?
0: Nope. No idea.
1: I wonder if you got the cheap seats.
0: I don't care.
1: Yeah, you will. If you're way up high and all they give you is that
0: there's
1: damn
0: so
1: $5
0: menu.
1: There's
0: so much you don't know and that I'm going to tell you at 7 that's
1: okay.
0: So weird.
1: All right.
0: And you're going to be like, no, you're literally going to be like, wait, what?
1: Really?
0: Oh, yeah.
1: It's
0: going to
1: throw me for a loop?
0: Oh, yeah.
1: No kidding.
0: Oh, yeah.
1: I can't wait. I love this. I love the mystery of it all.
0: God.
1: I do. All right, tabloid trash. Did you watch any of the Emmys?
0: I watched the very end when everybody was leaving. Man, they were still leaving while the host was talking.
1: Were they?
0: Yeah, you know the girl from, oh my God, it comes
2: SVU,
0: with a dance.
2: Law and Order.
0: Yep. Anyway, she was still talking and they panned and everybody was just taking off and then the camera came back to her really fast. Like, whoopsie, yeah.
1: Now the Emmys are TV, correct?
0: TV, yeah. Yep.
1: Not movie, not music, just TV, right?
0: But I guess it did a really nice tribute to Dolly Parton. I think Reba McEntire did.
2: Yeah, she sang.
0: Did she sing?
2: Yep.
0: Did we? Yeah, okay.
2: And then I got that, and then Sally Fields also said a couple words about her friend.
1: Sally?
0: Yep. I didn't know, because some people say, like, oh, my God, but she was not in acting or whatever. But she was an executive producer on Help.
1: Hee-haw.
0: No. No, it's something way more recent.
1: I don't know.
0: No, Dolly Parton
1: the
0: was
1: Porter
0: in
1: the Wagner Show.
0: No, who?
1: I don't know. Some guy that she used to team up with years ago.
0: No, she was a, no, not that movie.
1: Okay.
0: She was, it's TV.
1: Let me guess.
2: Oh, TV.
1: Law and Order.
0: Yeah. I'm done. Both of you are just on the last nerve.
1: Maude.
0: What? Who?
2: No idea.
0: What are you?
1: The Golden Girls.
0: Yeah, she was on The Golden Girls. She was the fourth whore.
1: All right, the Emmys last night. I should have watched the Emmys.
0: Not movies.
1: Yeah, it's TV.
2: I did TV. TV show.
1: TV.
0: Not Sally Fields. You keep putting Sally Fields. I'm talking about Dolly Parton.
1: Don't yell at him.
0: Well, he's the worst.
1: It's too early.
0: He's the worst Googler on the planet. God. All right. Hey, Siri. What television show was Dolly Parton an executive producer of? It just turned off. I'm going home.
1: We're operating right now just like the Broncos.
0: No kidding.
1: We are a Charlie Foxtrot this morning. All right, we'll be right back. The Emmys, complete coverage.
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5: Good morning. Got a crash in Aurora on westbound 70. This is just past Havana. You've got the two right lanes taken out. Traffic is jammed up from Tower Road, and it's also backing things up on Pena trying to merge onto 70, as well as 225 northbound from about 6th trying to make your way up to 70. And there's also a crash on 70 as you're passing downtown. Right as you get to Federal, you're going to find the two right lanes blocked. That's backed up from 25. South 25 is slow and go from 76 over to Colfax, but so far so good in the tech center. I'm Claire Beverly with Denver Traffic.
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0: I'm getting her an extra band. She wants an extra band.
1: No, it's a 2-carat upgrade on the 8th.
0: Oh, no, I can't do that. Can't do that.
2: Is the 8th really that?
1: No.
2: No. Well, which one is that? Where you upgrade the rate?
1: There isn't one.
2: Oh, there isn't?
1: No. Uh-uh.
2: It's not number 10?
1: No.
2: I did it on number 10.
1: Well, no, that's a great... That's a... Oof.
2: First wife. Oof. Yeah.
1: Might want to look at the time.
2: Well, it's not been 10 for us yet.
1: Okay.
2: Yeah.
1: Oh, it's a thing that you do, so you're...
2: 10. 10's my number. Yeah. If you don't make it to 10...
1: Then you don't get
2: no
1: the upgrade.
2: For an upgrade. Yeah.
0: That's a valid point.
2: Yeah.
1: It is.
2: Yeah, you got to have rules.
1: All right. Besides the Bronco game going on last night, the Emmys were on. And it was really weird because Taylor Swift made an appearance on the Emmys, even though she
2: No. She was at the game.
1: I know she was, but they... They showed a film of her. They got a little clip.
2: Oh.
1: Sorry. Could you let me just finish?
2: She was next to Tom Cruise. I saw her. She was at the game, Jamie. She wasn't at the Emmys. I don't know who told you that.
1: It was just a
2: must
1: whole...
2: Must have been AI.
1: It was a whole thing that they did. They did a skit, and she was on film. Yeah, okay. Here it is, number 2.
3: The Emmys are tonight, and the mayor's office is breathing down my neck, demanding an answer to the big question. Will Taylor Swift be at the Emmys?
4: Hey, guys. This isn't adding up.
5: And who asked you, rookie?
4: Our perp has a clear MO. A lot of this doesn't fit the pattern, and I don't think everything is a clue.
3: It is to the Swifties.
4: I think what we're going to be looking for is hiding in plain sight. Saccharide, Aries, from the vineyard, north or south. What did you just say? I didn't say anything.
2: You know, I got an idea. I think we play a video of Taylor Swift and say she showed up in Barbago.
1: Oh, yeah, we can go do viral. That. Yeah, I like that idea.
2: Taylor Swift makes an appearance at BJ and Jamie's Barbingo.
1: You know, it's funny to me because that's Ice-T, right?
0: Yeah.
1: It's funny to me because he does those commercials where that poor car just broke down.
2: Yeah.
1: And he's like trying to revive it.
2: It's an insurance company, right?
1: Yeah, for cars.
2: Yeah, yeah. The extended warranty thing. Yeah. And they got in all kinds of trouble.
1: Yeah.
2: They were big sham.
1: I don't know why. I just like it makes me. Well, they're still going strong.
2: They're still running commercials, yeah. but they were in the news because they weren't paying out.
1: But it just makes me sad because like Danica or what's her name?
6: Danica.
1: Yeah, Danica is on one. Ice-T's on one. It's just anyway. All right. So yeah. So that happened, and then I found out who Dolly Parton, by the way, was a silent executive producer on Buffy the Vampire Slayer. She was also an EP on the spinoff Angel. She was also an EP of Heartstrings, her own personal story of her life, I guess. And then Christmas on the Square with Dolly Parton. So she has a production or hat. Oh, so sad. She had a production company. Here is Reba McEntire singing a tribute to her.
7: Oh, and these northern nights are dreary.

0: keep me strong. I feel like Reba kind of cracked up. Not funny, like her voice was cracking. She got a little emotional.
1: Yeah.
0: And then Sally Fields pays tribute to her as well. Number four.
2: If there are truly angels on earth, then we just lost one. I couldn't see then what a real giant Dolly was, not just as an artist, but as a human. She was a humanitarian whose contributions have made a profound difference in the lives of so many in her home state of Tennessee and across our country. God bless you, Dolly Parton, my friend. I am not the only one on earth that will love you forever and ever.
0: So there you go.
3: Sally.
0: Yeah, Sally. Because she was part of television, that's why she was remembered.
3: So. I wonder if they'll say that about me when I go.
0: That you're a humanitarian?
3: No, no. That if there are angels on earth, then we just lost one.
0: Yeah, no.
3: BJ the angel.
0: No, no.
3: You think they'll say that about me?
0: No, I think that your wings were clipped.
3: That's not funny.
0: What do you think they'll say about you? What do you think they'll say about you?
3: Let's see here. They will say, finally.
0: No, they won't. Finally. No.
3: Finally.

0: that guy's gone.
1: No, they won't say that.
0: They won't.
1: They won't. They'll good. Say, they'll say, here's what they're going to say.
0: What are they going to say?
1: I hope there's bedding up in heaven.
0: Yeah, they're going to wager heaven or hell. There's your bet.
1: You guys, Macklemore got dropped from Ed Sheeran's tour. Yep.
0: You know, these guys just need to shut up. When you go out there and make these political statements and all, just perform.
1: Well, Ed Sheeran, I think that's part of the problem too, because Ed Sheeran does not let anybody know what his political stance is. Yeah, never just talked about it. He's just an entertainer. That's who he is. That's what he wants to be. And so when your warm-up act, Macklemore, goes up on stage and starts chanting like Free Palestine or whatever, here's how it went down. So the owner of New York, whatever.
0: No, Patriots.
1: Patriots?
0: New England.
1: Right.
0: Robert Kraft.
1: Him. He's Jewish. And basically, he said to Ed Sheeran, hey, if you don't boot Macklemore, I'm pulling this concert.
0: Not only that, he called around. He called around to the other owners of the stadiums around the country that Ed Sheeran is booked into. And he called them and said, hey, let's all get together. And they did. And they basically told Ed, said, hey, the stadium tour's over if you don't drop this guy.
1: Yeah, but I did like what's his name again?
0: Robert Kraft.
1: I did appreciate how Mr. Kraft, if you will, put it out there, what he has said. You know, like, look, everybody does feel bad for people that are losing their life, innocent victims, all, you know. And then what I really like that he did, he said, Macklemore, I would love to meet you and I would love to talk to you about this so you understand both sides of it and see if, you know, we can somehow get together. I thought that was very fair.
0: Yeah.
1: You know, have a discussion.
0: Yeah.
1: Instead of just going, no concert. Which they did that too.
0: Yeah, they did that too. Yeah, he basically said, "Nah, yeah, not going to happen here."
1: But he did offer, like, "Hey, let's get together. You know, have coffee."
0: Yeah, but here's the thing, man. Just why do you have to put that out there? I mean, there's no reason. You might believe that, but if you're on a tour and you're selling tickets to everybody, you're going to piss off some people. There's no reason for it.
1: Did you see what's happening to poor Jelly Roll?
0: What about him?
1: I feel bad for him. Well, you know, and see, that's the thing is, I think if you're a comedian, you can get away with it because it's just funny, right? You're just saying funny stuff. Well, I guess everybody, you know, like whatever side you're on or whatever, they're all mad at him. The Republicans, I guess, are all mad at him because he did all those jokes about the president. But I'm like, he was doing stand-up. You know, like, I feel like you get a pass when you're doing stand-up.
0: Yeah.
1: Because remember, he's on Jimmy Kimmel.
0: I think you get a pass.
1: You do get a pass, you, right? Yeah. When you're doing comedy. Yeah,
0: it's like, do whatever.
1: And so I guess he lost like 2 million followers. He also got booted from some police organization thing.
0: They say his bar's going under too in Nashville.
1: Well, that'd be like the third one. Those things seem to turn over quickly.
0: They have a short life, don't they?
1: They do, yeah.
0: Because when those artists are hot, bars are great.
1: Yeah.
0: But when they fall off, the bar falls off because a new one comes along.
1: Remember that one guy? He actually had a chain of them. There's one out by the airport. He died. What was his name?
0: Bert? Bentley?
1: Dirks? That one, too.
2: Oh, yeah.
0: Dirks Bentley?
1: That was a good...
0: Yep. Didn't he have a bar?
1: That's a good example, too. That one...
0: Is that doing any good?
1: I went to it a couple years ago. Is it still open?
0: Is it still there?
2: I think it's still open,
1: I thought they sold the building.
0: You never hear about it, though.
1: And then that guy that died, the red, white, and blue guy.
0: Toby Keith?
1: Yeah.
0: Toby Keith.
1: He had a chain of those. Those all went...
0: They went upside down.
1: Yeah. That's crazy. Is it still there?
2: Yeah, it's still open. I thought, though, for some reason, I do remember them saying that it was closing at one point.
1: Yeah. And the guy that owns that actual building listens to our show. He owns an RV dealership.
0: He does?
1: Yeah, he's a nice guy.
0: Let's do a BJ and Jamie bar.
1: Okay. You start. You go ahead and fund it.
0: No, I was hoping the owner of that building.
1: Oh, the building. Yeah.
0: Involved. Yeah. I don't have any money.
1: Okay. All right. Anyway, I'm done. There you go.
0: Coming up this morning, we have a lot on the way. We have your Harry giveaway.
1: Yeah.
0: Harry Flyaway it is. Okay. Harry Styles in New York City. We've got a code word for you coming up this morning. We'll do that at 9. But before that, at 7:50 this morning, we have a pair of tickets to Bar Bingo. That's right. We held back some tickets to give away. We'll give away the first pair of tickets at 7:50 this morning.
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5: Good morning. Got a crash.

0: in Aurora on westbound 70. This is just past Havana. You've got the two right lanes taken out. Traffic is jammed up from Tower Road, and it's also backing things up on Pena trying to merge onto 70, as well as 225 northbound from about 6th trying to make your way up to 70. And there's also a crash on 70 as you're passing downtown. Right as you get to Federal, you're going to find the two right lanes blocked. That's backed up from 25. South 25 is slow and go from 76 over to Colfax, but so far so good in the tech center. I'm Claire Beverly with Denver Traffic.
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2: So much going on right there.
3: Monday Night Football.
2: There was so much.
3: Yeah, the game last night.
2: How about those Broncos? Woo!
3: Everybody waking up a little bit depressed this morning because we've waited months and months and months for the debut of our team. All the new working parts, all the glory, all the Super Bowl dreams.
2: Can I just read you some of the girl texts in the chat?
3: Okay. Yeah.
2: Because there's like 12 of us or whatever. All right, here we go. Painful, pathetic, so bad. Yeah. Oh my God, I turned it off. Somebody said, I don't think it's going to be that great of a season.
3: No.
2: Yeah. So no. That was just some of the
3: doom and gloom.
2: That was some of the comments.
3: All right. It's game one, folks. Let's not all just, you know, sell our tickets or anything.
2: Okay.
3: It's going to be all right.
2: Are
3: it's going to
2: sure?
3: be all right.
2: They looked awful.
3: It's going to be okay, Jamie. It's the NFL. You can bounce back.
2: But you didn't think they looked awful?
3: Terrible. Oh, just terrible.
2: I mean, it was like they
3: were pathetic.
2: Yeah, because it was like they weren't even a football team.
3: On national TV.
2: It was like flag football.
3: Oh, it was awful.
2: You know, like intramural sports.
4: We couldn't tackle.
2: Yeah. Nothing.
4: Do anything.
2: It was awful.
3: I will say this.
2: Go ahead.
3: Bo Nix is overrated.
2: Wow.
3: Bo Nix is overrated, folks. Yeah, he is. I think he's good. He's an NFL quarterback. There's no doubt about that. But he's no, well, he's no Tim Tebow.
2: Thank you for finally saying that. Thank you. I've been saying.
3: I knew that would be Jamie's line.
2: I've been trying
3: morning.
2: To tell you guys Tim Tebow is so overlooked, and everybody just
3: underrated.
2: You know, here's the thing: is that one of the commentary dudes tried to say it was because that one guy he's like on hold because he had a domestic against him.
3: Yeah.
2: Yeah, and so they're like, oh, that he was one of their best players, whatever. And then the other commentator goes. That wouldn't have changed things.
3: It wouldn't have mattered. It wouldn't matter. No.
2: Wow. It's a rough crowd.
3: All right. Speaking of football, let's gear it up and let's tee up the ball and let's do it again on Sunday. They're playing the Jaguars right here at Mile High on Sunday. Now, let's get into your big date.
2: Well, it's not a date. It's two friends going to a game.
3: It's a date, Jamie.
2: When a guy
3: flies in from Montana to take you to a game that you met in the airport.
2: There was no kissing.
3: When you met him in the airport, he was so infatuated.
2: That's not true.
3: He flies back to Montana. He books his trip. He books

0: gets the tickets. He gets everything in order. He's coming in here to take you to the game. It's not like he's a big Bronco fan. He might pretend he is right now, but he's not really.
1: So, listen.
0: But it's a date.
1: It's not a date.
0: Why are you not going to acknowledge this as a date?
1: Because there.
0: It's a date.
1: It's not a date.
0: Two single people go to the game together. Carson.
1: It's not a date.
2: He's literally flying out here.
1: You guys have known it for 2 hours.
2: I don't do that for just a friend.
0: Date.
1: We just meshed as buds, as bro bras. It's not a date. There's no date.
2: Nah, he's been thinking about you ever since he left.
0: Dreaming.
2: Yep.
0: Dreaming about her.
1: Oh, my Godzilla. You
0: he's
1: guys.
0: He's been having Jamie dreams.
1: No, first of all, there are
0: that's
1: so
0: a lot in Montana.
1: He also has a house in Dallas.
0: Okay.
1: Sorry.
0: So it's just a couple of friends going
1: yes,
0: to get
1: thank you.
0: Together.
1: Thank you. That's exactly right.
0: All right.
1: Okay?
0: Okay. So right. Jamie meets this guy in the airport, right?
1: Right. At the United Lounge. Because, by the way, I feel like the United Lounge already has

0: that just fly a lot.
1: Yeah, they fly a lot. They're hoity-toity.
0: Well, I don't know.
2: A little bougie.
0: Yeah. Okay. All right. So anyway, okay. so I think it's a nice, safe place to meet men because it's vetted, right? Yeah. That's what I'm going to go with. Okay. So here's some parts I didn't tell you. Okay.
1: All right.
0: You might want to make a sandwich.
1: Okay. All right. I am starving.
0: Okay. So I get to the United Lounge, the De Club, a little time early, and then I get delayed. And then he is on a different flight, and he gets delayed, right? Mm-hmm. So I don't know if you know what kind of stuff goes on in the club. I know you think that there's a cabana and a swimming pool, but there is not.
1: Yeah.
0: No.
1: I just assume there's a cabana.
0: No, there's not. Guess what there is?
1: What?
0: There's free food and free drink.
1: Okay.
0: Okay.
1: All right. Well, that's a good start.
0: That is a good start.
1: Yeah.
0: So Thomas the Brain and I strike up a conversation. I find out he's like double engineered, degreed, and that's why I call him Thomas the Brain, right? So anyway, we end up talking, and then we have a cocktail, and then we have another cocktail, and then we have, and then our flights are delayed again, right?
1: Okay.
0: So then we have another cocktail.
1: Another cocktail.
0: And then we have another cocktail.
1: Oh, yeah.
0: Yeah, and then I go to my gate, and then he comes to my gate, and he brings me a cocktail.
2: Oh,
1: because yeah, to
0: you
1: know, the gate.
0: You can walk to the gate with a cocktail.
1: Yeah.
0: Which I was like, what are you doing? This is silly.
1: And he's
0: like, I brought you a vodka tonic. I was like, okay, awesome. So anyway, so we sat there, blah, blah, blah, talking, having a great time, all this stuff. And then he asked me for my phone number, so I gave it to him.
1: Uh-huh.
0: Okay?
1: Yeah.
0: I fly away. I go to St. Louis. I stay in a hotel in St. Louis. And then he texts me like, well, he FaceTimed me.
1: Yeah, you don't like that.
0: No. You got to be prepared for FaceTime.
2: Yeah, not right off the bat.
0: Yeah, no, that was not. Yeah,
1: FaceTime. Not even off the bat. I don't like FaceTime anyone. I don't like anybody to call me up on FaceTime.
0: It's just like, what? And he's like, oh, you didn't answer. Whatever. Anyway, so we move on, blah, blah, blah. Then he says to me, hey, I want to come in and fly in and take you to the game. Do you want to go? And I was like, I'll go.
1: Right.
0: Right. And then I came in here and I told BJ, I don't want to go.
1: Right. And then we made up a bunch of lies, spewed it back to him. And then he made you feel bad because he'd already bought the tickets for
0: everything.
1: The airline and the game.
0: Yeah. So that felt really bad.
1: That didn't fly. So.
0: Right. So I apologized and I said I would go to the game. Here's where it gets weird.
1: Okay.
0: Number one, I don't know his last name. I have no idea.
1: Is that important?
0: Well, kind of, because I'd like to seek him out on social media.
1: Oh, you'd like to do a little investigation?
0: Yeah, because
1: background check.
0: Because it would have been easy to say he's divorced. Like, I've seen those movies. I've seen the Catch Me If You Can.
1: Right.
0: I've seen all those movies about different people that fly all over the place and have wives in different places.
1: Yep. Why don't you just ask?
0: What's your last name?
1: Yeah.
0: Okay.
1: Just ask.
0: All right.
1: I mean, there's nothing wrong with that.
0: Should I also ask this? Hey, I can't remember what you look like.
1: Well,
2: No.
1: I don't think you can ask that. I think last name's easy. Okay. I don't remember what you look like. What are you going to be wearing at the airport? I don't know about that one, Jamie.
0: I literally don't. Look,
1: you don't remember what he looks like?
0: Nope.
2: Oh, no.
1: Was he tall or short?
0: I don't know.
1: Man, you were three sheets to the wind, weren't you?
2: Oh, no.
1: Yeah, you were hammered.
0: Oh, yeah.
1: Oh, man,
0: Yeah, yeah.
1: Well, you don't know
0: the drinks are free at the United Lounge.
1: Look.
0: They're free.
1: Here's the deal.
0: I didn't have any snacks.
1: But here's the deal, though. Here's the deal. Okay. He had to be somewhat, or you wouldn't have even started this thing before we got three sheets to the wind.
0: Okay.
1: So there's got to be something in your judgment.
0: Right. I know
1: prior
0: he has black
1: to...
0: hair or brown. Brownish black hair.
1: Okay.
0: Well, it's short.
1: Yeah. So I got a feeling that your initial judgment was not an ARI. Do you know what an ARI is? Alcohol-related incident.
0: Oh, okay yeah.
1: I don't think your ARI was in the initial beginning, so I think you probably made a pretty good judgment call then, so I think you're okay.
0: Okay.
1: But you could be surprised a bit. Does he have teeth? Do you remember?
0: I think he has teeth. I think that he had a good, you know.
1: Missing an arm or anything? Any limbs?
0: No, I think he had all his digits,
1: okay.
0: All his arms,
1: fingers,
0: all his appendages.
1: Okay.
2: You gave him your number.
0: Right.
2: So you don't just do that to any guy.
1: No, she was hammered.
0: Yeah,
2: but
0: did I mention the United Club is free drinks?
1: The
0: and we were delayed?

0: The phone number came at the gate. That's eight drinks in.
1: Yeah,
0: that
1: doesn't count. And he brought me one to the gate.
0: We have to go with the initial conversation in the lounge.
1: Yeah.
0: That's where the judgment was made, okay?
1: Yeah.
0: After that, all bets are off, okay? The whole phone number thing, that could have been alcohol easily.
1: You guys, okay, have you ever been to the airport and you get delayed? What is there to do?
0: Well,
1: come on,
2: drink.
1: Thank you.
2: I mean, I'm going to the bar and I'm taking shots.
1: Old BJ. Hey, old BJ.
0: Yeah.
1: The old BJ from the past.
0: Yeah.
1: You're at a bar and your flight's delayed. What do you do?
0: Yeah, you get hammered.
1: Yeah, okay. Yeah. And if it's at United Club, they're free drinks.
0: Yeah.
1: I mean.
2: So they're going down easy.
0: Oh, yeah. You're there in that cabana. A couple of laps in the pool.
2: It's hot outside.
0: Yeah.
1: And so anyway.
0: Makes sense.
1: Yeah. So
0: you don't know what he looks like.
1: Nope.
0: I think you're going to be okay. Maybe he doesn't know what you look like.
1: He does because he took pictures of me when I was boarding and he sent them to me.
0: Mm. He's a stalker.
1: He's not.
0: Kind of is.
1: Well,
0: you think about
1: he's not
0: it. Taking pictures of you.
1: Well, he just
0: as you're boarding.
1: Well, because I was waving and I was like goodbye, bye, bye. See, I do remember something because I was going like goodbye. You know.
0: Yeah.
1: You know me.
0: Right.
1: I have to overdo it. I can't. Just,
0: yeah, this
1: like,
0: could be interesting.
1: I can't do like a queen wave. Bye.
0: Yeah.
1: I have to do like.
0: Do you know if was he fat in shape or skinny or what? You don't remember, do you? Huh.
1: I just know he has little kids, and I'm thinking, oh my god, how old is he?
0: You may have to pull one of those, go to the bathroom, and not come back.
1: You know, I like to do that.
0: Yeah, I know.
1: I've seen you do it before.
0: You've done it many times.
1: Remember, Philip Palmer had like his nose holes were too big.
0: Uh huh. And you left.
1: And I left.
0: Yeah,
1: I
0: remember like, that guy too that moved to Seattle. Remember that guy that?
1: Okay,
0: left
1: we
0: the
1: don't
0: country?
1: Have to. We don't have to talk about that one.
0: Yeah, that guy. You went to the bathroom and came back with your bra on your hand.
1: We don't have to talk about that.
0: Remember
1: one?
0: That one?
1: That was listen.
0: Left the bra on the table
1: listen,
0: and left.
1: Nobody needs to know that.
0: That was wild.
1: It was.
0: Yeah.
1: Listen.
0: That was pretty cool. That's a great story.
1: That wasn't a great story.
0: I love stories like that. Bra on the table.
1: Anyway,
0: split.
1: Here's what I remember.
0: Yeah.
1: I know he has two houses. I know that he's divorced. I know he and his wife get along co-parenting. I know he has like a 3-year-old and a 5-year-old. So he has littles, right?
0: Wow. Little kids.
1: Little kids. Yeah. I know he's a double engineer.
0: Okay. What's double mean?
1: Like he's civil and like electrical.
0: Oh, okay. That,
1: you know, whatever.
0: Mm.
1: Two of those engineering degrees.
0: Pretty smart.
1: Yeah, well, that's why he's Thomas the Brain.
0: Right.
1: Yeah.
0: Well, it's a shame you don't know what he looks like. I don't know if it's going to matter, though. You know?
1: And we're just going to go have fun. That's why I'm telling you it's not a date. That's why it's just two kids
0: it's
1: having fun.
0: It's a date.
2: It's
0: still
2: not
0: a date.
1: It's not a date.
0: It's still, it doesn't matter if you know what he looks like. It's still
1: God,
0: a
1: it's
0: date,
1: not a
0: Jamie.
1: Date. It's not a date.
0: Plus, it is. In his mind, it is.
1: Plus, I think he's like freaking like 40 or like 38. I think he's young.
0: But you don't know.
1: Well, if you have a 3 and a 5-year-old, you're probably in your 30s.
2: You're young. You're a little young.
1: Yeah.
0: Well, not necessarily. I have an 8-year-old.
1: Oh, that's true. Yeah.
0: Boom. Nothing's for sure.
1: You know what? That is a great point,
0: yeah.
1: BJ Harris.
0: I got an 8-year-old. Okay. Big deal.
1: You're right. Okay.
0: All right. Wow. Okay. Well, we'll see what happens here. This could be interesting then.
1: Yeah.
0: Maybe you should have picked up on that FaceTime.
1: Well, you still
0: wouldn't remember though, would you?
1: Well, no, because you, I didn't. I
0: you
1: didn't
0: were in St. Louis.
1: Yeah, I was in St. Louis. No, but I was. Yeah, I was like in the morning.
0: Okay,
1: I wasn't.
0: So maybe you should have picked up on that one.
1: Yeah.
0: You would know what he looks like.
1: I know, but I woke up like this with like one eyelash stuck down.
0: Yeah,
1: it was in the morning.
0: He would have looked
1: like
0: a guy with two heads. Double vision. Right.
1: Oh,
0: all
1: my
0: right,
1: God.
0: Well,
1: oh,
0: anyway, the date is still on. The date is still on. Is he taking you to dinner or anything afterwards? Have you guys planned
1: that
0: yet?
1: We haven't said anything.
0: Yeah.
1: Yeah, we just.
0: Tell him Garden Grace, downtown.
1: No, I'm not telling him.
2: Great place to go.
1: No, we're not eating anywhere romantic. We're two pals.
0: We can get you one of those big chalet rooms down there at the Four Seasons.
1: Guess what?
0: You guys can do.
1: A chalet room? What's a chalet room?
0: I don't know.
1: They're called penthouses.
0: The big chalet room. Get you one of those
1: little
0: suckers.
1: I've never heard of a chalet room.
0: With those fully stocked bars they give you.
1: What's a chalet room?
0: Yeah.
1: What is a chalet room?
0: Drag a cooler into your room.
1: Okay, no.
0: Fill it up with beer.
1: Listen, I'm not a girl that likes to go to dinner. You know that's like one of my pet peeves. Like, where do you want to eat? I hate it. Like, you don't need to go feed me. I can't stand that. You know it's not my jam.
0: Yeah, you're a blast.
1: No, I hate dinner. I do.
0: It's, okay, you hate dinner. You don't have to go to dinner. Go straight back to your chalet for all I care.
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0: Two crashes on 70 have cleared out of the way, but here's what's left over for the slowing. Westbound 70 is going to be sluggish from Tower Road across to Havana, and then slow again from 25 over to Federal, and then slow again in Arvada from 76 over to Kipling. South 25 is a sluggish trip from 76 on down to Colfax, and then slow into the tech center, really just before and after Colorado. North 25 into the tech center, starting to get a bit busy from 225 up to Colorado. If you are traveling east, 76 is closed east of Brush due to a big, big crash. I'm Claire Beverly with Denver Traffic.
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0: Oh, my. BJ, Jimmy Morning Show. A couple of tickets for Bar Bingo. We've reserved a couple, held a back, what, like eight tickets for this week?
1: Don't even get me started.
0: Two tickets coming up at 7:50, Jimmy. Don't get all irritated, okay?
1: If you win them, you can't sell them. Okay, they are non-transferable.
0: People are trying to sell our tickets, and they're free tickets.
1: They are free.
0: That's wrong. That is so wrong.
1: There's an ethics problem in this town.
0: There is.
1: Right? I'm like,
0: bunch of shysters.
1: Are you guys really trying to sell these tickets? One girl, like I told you earlier this morning, it was so crazy. She's like, you guys, I just broke my leg and my arm. And I don't want to, you know, start a GoFundMe. So I need to sell these four tickets to the highest bidder.
0: Hey. Maybe that's what we do at 7:50 instead of giving them away. Ninth caller, you have a chance to buy these tickets, $100 each.
1: Because I just flipped out on everybody on social media, so we can't do that.
0: Did you see this? Martha Stewart says she's going to post some nudes.
1: Wait, what?
0: Martha Stewart.
1: No, I heard it. It was rhetorical.
0: Is going to post a few nudes for us all to see.
1: Huh. Okay.
0: What do you think?
1: I think she looks amazing, to be honest with you.
0: As a guy.
1: I mean, I don't think I want to see her naked.
0: Would it be, like, creepy if I said, huh, I might take a look?
1: No, because you were the guy that told me, because there was, like, a billionaire lady, remember? And she was looking for a younger man.
0: Yeah.
1: And I was like, who would have sex with that? And you go, I would.
0: Yeah. Well, she was a billionaire, though.
1: Yeah. Well, so is Martha.
0: I mean, you can't really... You can't turn that down, right? Nobody can, right? Is that the way? That's the way life is. You got to take advantage of the situation, right? But Martha says she's going to post a few nudes for us.
1: Okay. Yeah. Well, I mean,
0: how old is she? Like 80? She's 80, right?
2: I think so.
0: You know, she looks good in her pictures and everything, but man, when you shed the skin, I don't know.
1: I will tell you this, because she made an appearance on Real Housewives of New York, because her makeup artist is one of the housewives.
0: Yeah.
1: Right? So she came into the girl's house in her apartment, and she was putting on her makeup, and so she didn't have anything on, and she looked good.
0: Yeah. I mean, from the neck up, I mean, when you start taking off the wardrobe, Jamie, things shift a lot, you know?
1: Well.
0: They do.
1: I will
0: they
1: tell
0: do.
1: You this.
0: In- I mean, take it from me. They shift. So I got a feeling from here down, Carson, look at me. Yeah. From here down, I'd say it shifts a lot.
1: You remember those like knockers that are on a string? Knock, knock, knock, knock, knock, knock, knock.
0: Oh, yeah, clackers.
1: Is that what your testicles are like? Are they between your knees?
0: They're called clackers.
1: Hello?
0: Clack, clack, clack, clack, clack, clack, clack. What? I don't answer questions like that. That is absolutely unprofessional, in my opinion.
1: Okay? I just wonder when you walk.
0: Clack, clack, clack, clack, clack, clack. 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Tabloid Trash next.

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0: In the words of BJ Harris.
1: What? What did I say?
0: Off the air. I'm going to tell him what you said.
1: What did I say?
0: I'm going to tell him and tell you too.
1: All right.
0: You even though you said it. We were sold a bill of goods.
1: We were.
0: We were sold a bill of goods, yep. Jamie. And he's just going on and on and on. It's... Sold a bill of goods. You know, Bonix. Bonix. It was like that.
1: We've been told all summer long, this is the best Bronco team in a long, long time. Well, it didn't show up last night. It's a sad state in the world when you have a professional football team and the Emmys are more exciting than your team.
0: Whoa.
1: That's sad.
0: That is sad.
1: And it was that way. As boring as their Emmys are, it was better last night than our football team.
2: Yep.
0: Sold a bill of goods, he told me.
1: Bill of goods.
0: Sold a bill of goods.
1: Yes.
0: Most overrated quarterback in the NFL. That's
1: We've
0: what
1: been
0: he also
1: snookered,
0: said.
1: Folks.
0: Snookered.
1: Snookered. All of us.
0: Snookered. Did anybody feel like he limped a little?
1: Yeah,
0: I did too.
1: Yeah.
0: I did too.
1: But I think you do when you're getting your butt kicked. I think you have to fake it.
0: Oh,
1: you know,
0: like,
1: a little
0: see, it's
1: limp
0: not
1: here
0: my
1: and there.
0: Fault.
1: Yeah.
0: It's the ankle.
1: Yeah.
0: Okay, because I felt like he limped a little bit. I was like, ooh, that doesn't look good. Ooh.
1: No, I think you do that on purpose, though, to make it look like I'm not playing well because I'm hurting.
2: Yeah, it takes everyone's mind off you stinking.
0: Gotcha. Yeah. And didn't he throw a couple of interceptions?
2: Oh, yeah.
1: Right one, I saw one. I saw a couple of fumbles.
2: Yeah, a couple fumbles.
0: Yeah. You have one job. You're in the NFL.
1: Yeah.
0: I mean, you can't.
1: They blamed it on the humidity.
0: I heard that.
1: Did you hear that?
0: I did.
1: They said, it's so damn humid out here, folks. You can't ball hang slippery. On to this ball because ball slippery is too damn humid.
0: I heard that.
1: That's what the commentators said.
0: Oh, my God.
1: Yeah, trouble hanging on. Well, guess what? Kansas City didn't have a problem hanging on to it.
0: But not to worry, you guys. During the press conference, Bo Nix cleared it all up.
1: Oh, yeah.
0: Yeah, he cleared up everything. They asked, what happened out there?
3: We just didn't play very good.
1: All right, thank you very much. He made another one, too.
0: Oh, he did?
1: When he was asked about the interceptions that he threw, here's what he had to say.
4: Oh, can you take us through the interception in the end zone?
5: Yeah. Drop back, threw it to the other team.
1: Let's hear that again, because I fully don't understand
0: oh
1: the interceptions.
0: God, he's so
1: I don't get it.
0: Isn't he?
1: I don't really get it. I don't get it.
0: Wow.
1: Yeah. It sounds like he's trying to take it out on the press. Stop asking me stupid questions.
0: It does. Doesn't
1: okay.
0: It?
4: Bo, can you take us through the interception in the end zone?
5: Yeah. Drop back, threw it to the other team.
1: I like his answer,
0: oh
1: though.
0: Yeah, that's so funny.
2: That's what he did.
1: I dropped back
0: he's
1: and I threw
0: wrong.
1: It to the other team.
0: He's not wrong.
1: That's how you do it. That's called an interception, folks.
0: Oh, my God. Somebody said, and actually, this is about the 100th person that's texted in this morning. They're blaming you, BJ Harris.
1: Why?
0: Or B.J.
1: No.
0: Yes.
1: Why?
0: Because remember when you killed Dolly Parton?
1: Yeah.
0: Well, they said last... Because,
1: I mean, no, I didn't kill Dolly.
0: I just said
1: that she's...
0: She's dead?
1: Is she dead? And she died the next day.
0: She wasn't dead yet. You killed her. But because yesterday you're like, oh my God, they're going to tank. They're going to be awful.
1: I did say that.
0: Yeah, well...
1: I said, they're going to be terrible. And Kansas City's going to whoop them. I mean, whoop them good.
0: Put it out in the universe?
1: I did. I said that yesterday. And it happened.
0: It did happen. Did happen. Anyway,
1: but
0: so,
1: I got good news for you.
0: Well, yeah.
1: They're going to win on Sunday.
0: Oh, you think
1: they're going to
0: so?
1: Bounce back big.
0: Oh, bounce
1: yeah,
0: back
1: you wait
0: big.
1: And see.
0: Okay.
1: Jaguars coming to town. Jaguars have a better quarterback, though. But Jags will be here, and we will beat them. You wait. You wait. Optimism.
0: Somebody says, is it always humid in the studio every day?
1: What's that supposed to mean? We drop the ball every day? It is humid.
0: It is kind of humid, actually.
1: It is.
0: Yeah. All right. Anyway, moving on. The Emmys were, in fact, last night. And Stephen Colbert, he won Outstanding Variety Series. Wasn't that just canceled?
2: Sure was.
1: Yeah.
0: He just won. Huh. All right. Number five.
6: I want to say to the audience, thank you so much for watching. We hope you enjoyed the show. We had a great time doing it for you. That's it. Thank you. We'll catch you all on the flip.
0: What's with everybody in

0: their short answers today.
1: That right there just shows you that they hand out these awards just to make people feel happy. That's it.
0: Wait,
1: I
0: what?
1: Mean, this show, Stephen Colbert, that show has been in the tank forever. That show has lost $4 million or $40 million a year in revenue. It's horrible. And they give it an award. They're just giving him a goodbye trophy is all.
0: No, I think that it was an award to get some attention for sure.
1: Absolutely.
0: You know, that happened probably.
1: They felt sorry for the guy.
0: Oh my God, he lost his gig. Listen to me. Stop.
1: Jamie,
0: this and Nick's.
1: If you and I got canceled.
0: So
1: tomorrow,
0: overrated. Nobody. I mean, all you're doing is just bitching all morning. Could you just get some joy in your heart?
2: Can you take us through the interception in the end zone?
3: Drop back, do it to the other team.
0: That's who you are. Rah, rah, rah. All right, you want to sing a little song?
1: I said we're going to win on Sunday. That was optimistic.
0: Hello?
1: What?
0: I got the joy down in my heart. Where?
1: Down in my heart.
0: Where?
1: Down in my heart.
0: And if the devil doesn't like it, he can sit on a tack.
1: Yeah.
0: No, you say ouch.
1: Ouch.
0: Don't you know your Bible songs?
1: I don't know the devil part of it.
0: Oh, you don't?
1: No, I just do the joy.
0: Anyway, you guys see Taylor Swift?
1: Yeah, I did.
0: Did you guys know she was at the game?
1: No, had no idea.
0: Isn't that crazy? She showed up in it. She was wearing my picnic table cover, my tablecloth from the cabin. Apparently, somebody put some buttons on it and dressed her up in that. It was a neat look. Did you see it?
1: Yeah, I did. I saw it. I saw her sitting there talking to Tom Cruise, man. I wonder what they were talking about.
0: I wonder that, too. What do they have in common?
1: I don't know.
0: Because she's a singer. She's young. She's hip. He's a Scientologist. He's in a cult. He's a great actor.
1: He rides motorcycles, jumps off buildings, jumps out of planes.
0: What do you think they would talk about?
1: I don't know. I have no idea. She's taller than he is. Yeah. Maybe they talked about that. I mean, why are you so short, Tom?
0: Or maybe he said to her, dude, don't wear that shirt again. Maybe Tom's like, hey, listen, Nicole would have never worn that.
1: Yeah.
0: You know?
1: I don't know. They were chatting it up, though.
0: They were. Carson, you're a fashionista. How about that shirt that Taylor is wearing?
4: Oh, I thought cutting edge.
0: You liked it?
4: Cutting edge, absolutely.
0: I hated it.
4: And it's in Chiefs colors. I mean, color coordinated. Come on.
0: There was no yellow. All right, anyway, do I have anything else? No, I don't. I'm done. There you go, tablet trash.
1: All right, BJ, Jamie, Morning Show. Coming up next, we've got tickets for you. We got tickets for Bar Bingo. We're going to give them away, too. Couple of tickets. We're hanging on to them. We're going to give them to you. 19th caller, we'll do that next when we come back.
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0: 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Yesterday, Bar Bingo broke the internet, man. Broke the internet.
1: Sure did.
0: Up to 2,000 people tried to get registered yesterday. We do have a wait list, but we held back some tickets. Held back 8 tickets to give away this week.
1: Yeah, and by the way, you cannot sell them. They're non-transferable, so don't even try. My God, yeah. All right, so do we have 2 right now?
0: 2 tickets.
1: All right, we have 2 tickets right now to BJ and Jamie's Bar Bingo. By the way, thanks to our friends at White Claw. We appreciate you guys so much. And we are going to be Wednesday. It's going to be at Pindustry, September 23rd. We have prizes including Bruno Mars. We have Matt Rife, Zach Brown. I mean, the list goes on and on and on and on, right? And you can get 2 tickets right now. If you're caller 19 at 303-22-ALICE.
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7: We have a crash in Ken Carroll on C-470 eastbound. It's past Ken Carroll Avenue. A couple of lanes are blocked. It's also slowing traffic on the westbound side coming away from Kipling. Your cobblestone car wash cleanest route is Ken Carroll Avenue. Got a slow drive on 25 today southbound as you're coming into downtown starting right around 270. You're going to ride the brakes to Colfax, a little bit of break through the city, and then into the tech center. South 25 slows again from Broadway to Colorado. North 25 is getting busy out of Castle Pines now starting right around Hess Road. Couple of slow patches all the way into the DTC till you get to Hamden. I'm Claire Beverly with Denver Traffic.
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0: giveaway. 9 o'clock for a code word to see Harry Styles in New York.
1: What a crazy, crazy contest we're doing. A trip a day getaway. I mean, to New York every single day with Harry Styles. This is just crazy. It's crazy.
0: Harry, he sells out.
1: He does.
0: He loves that Madison Square Garden.
1: I think it's cool that he's with, I almost said, what's his name? You know, his fiance.
0: I don't know.
1: Yeah, you do. Yeah, because Lenny Kravitz's daughter. He's with Lenny Kravitz's daughter.
2: Yeah, Zoe Kravitz.
1: Yeah, and I still think it's super cool that he's saying like American Woman, right?
0: Yeah.
1: And then one of his big hits is The Girls of America or whatever. What was that one? That it's really big. And I think he did that on purpose.
0: Get out of here.
1: Don't you think that's a tie?
0: Don't you think?
2: Gotta be.
1: Right?
2: Absolutely. There's not. Yeah, it's too much of a coincidence.
1: So, yeah, I mean, American Woman, one of Lenny Kravitz's biggest hits, right?
0: Yeah.
1: And then one of Harry's biggest hits is, what is that song called? The American Girl.
0: American Girl.
1: I mean, come on.
0: And you can see him do American Girl in New York.
1: Exactly.
0: Met right there, Madison Square Garden. All right, who's this construction worker? What's this all about?
1: This is my, I don't know, this is my self-demise, BJ. I don't get algorithms. I don't get what works on the internet. I don't get what doesn't work on the internet.
0: I agree.
1: And this is just a prime example. There's a man. He's very cute. He's happily married. And he basically does a tutorial of what his wife packed him in his lunch. He's a construction worker.
0: So it's a review of what she packs for him. Is this on a daily basis he does it or just one video?
1: I've only heard of this one video, so I'm not sure. But here's what I do know. He has racked up more than 4.3 million followers on TikTok. He's 33 years old. His name is Jose Luis Perez. And he now has more than 4.3 million followers on TikTok just because of his review of what his wife packed him for lunch.
0: Here we go. The audio.
3: My wife put me lunch, and your wife no put you no lunch. You gonna have to go get something.

0: store and I have a lot of stuff. Apple, remember, one apple a day. I'm not remember how it is, but one apple a day for something, okay? Limón. Schools, pipis. Ah, school pipis. The pumpkin pipis, it was so good. Peaches, peaches. Oh, peaches. My wife put me lunch and your wife not put you no lunch. But it's okay, my friend. I share it with you. Sharing is caring.
1: So he had an apple in there. What else did he have in there?
2: Peeps, but he calls them peepees.
1: Oh, peeps.
2: Yeah, yeah.
1: I couldn't figure out what that was.
2: Yeah, yes, yeah. Peeps. Why? Why does this go viral?
1: Well, I think it's just his presentation.
2: Maybe.
1: It's pretty wacky.
2: I don't know. I don't know. But I will tell you this. From yesterday's show, you now have me following the mullet man.
1: The mullet reveal.
2: Yeah.
1: This guy, he travels the country, and he looks for not high-end Chinese restaurants. He looks for anything that's got a rating under a 3. 2.7, 2.6, you get it. And he goes in and he eats whatever he finds on the buffet. And the whole idea is he's going to continue to do this every single day at a different restaurant until he gets food poisoning.
2: And I looked at some of his videos yesterday after you told me about him.
1: Yeah.
2: How are those places open?
3: Seriously.
2: Some of that food looks so dried out and like it was sitting under those lamps.
3: For days.
2: Oh, I don't even know.
1: He doesn't even know what some of it is when he puts it on his plate. God. He'll say that.
3: Yeah, some don't even have signs.
1: It's called Mullet Review.
2: It looks so nasty.
1: You can look it up. Oh. Just Google it. And again, he's trying to get food poisoning.
2: I don't get how these things take off.
1: I get how his does. That's pretty interesting.
2: Is that pee-pee? He always
1: no,
2: says
1: no,
2: pee-pee.
1: No. The food poisoning guy. Yeah. I get his. But that makes a lot of sense.
2: But this guy was 4.3 million?
1: Yeah.
2: You know how many followers we have on TikTok?
1: Two?
2: Four.
1: Four?
2: Yeah.
1: Oh, we've doubled?
2: I think so.
1: Yeah.
2: We
1: good.
2: We offer no content. Nobody knows how to get on it. I don't even know what's going on. We're supposed to have social media people. We're supposed to have a producer. But we don't put anything up there.
1: Four. Hey, it's a start.
2: It is a start.
1: We're trying.
2: Exactly.
1: You know, TikTok's brand new.
2: It's brand new.
1: Yeah.
2: It's like Gas Buddy.
1: You can't expect millions on there.
2: Right?
1: No, four is a good start for us.
2: My God.
1: Yeah, if you want to follow Mullet Reveal, that guy is very entertaining.
2: It's gross.
1: Yeah. He was in Knoxville, Tennessee yesterday at a Chinese restaurant, and it was pretty ridiculous.
2: Hey, Carson, I have a question for you.
3: Yeah.
2: So is the wifey up?
3: Yeah, she is.
2: Did she
3: found the flowers.
2: You guys, can we just give Carson kudos? The fact that he woke up this morning at like 4 a.m. and put together a whole bouquet for his wife because it's their anniversary.
3: I had to cut the stems and everything. It was kind of a pain just because I got the biggest bouquet that they had. And I had, when your wife works from home, you can't hide anything. It's hard to bring stuff in. Well,
2: you could have it delivered.
3: But I feel like it was just, I wanted it to be there when she woke up.
2: She woke up. Yeah, I get that.
3: And presented on the island.
2: So he had to hide it in the car last night, our little anniversary tokens, right?
3: I snuck out the vase and everything, filled it with water, snuck it out of the house without her realizing, and the kid, because the kid tattles on you.
2: Yeah.
1: Yeah.
3: Like, oh, Dad, what are you doing? You get mom flowers?
2: See, isn't that sweet?
1: What'd she do for you?
2: Oh.
3: Well, day's still early.
2: Yeah.
3: Nothing yet.
1: No, when you went out to your car this morning, any surprises?
3: No.
2: Why do you ruin everything?
1: Just asking.
2: Why do you ruin everything?
1: I'm just asking.
2: Why do you ruin love?
1: Why do you
2: hate love? You hate love.
1: I'm just saying, turn around, you know, fair play. I'm just wondering.
3: She doesn't get up earlier than I do.
1: It's early. Still early, right?

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1: Sure.
0: Okay. When it comes to automobiles, when you do a recall, all right, what bad things can happen? First of all, we've heard of a steering wheel coming off, okay?
1: Yeah. Mm-hmm.
0: We've heard of wheels flying off. Boom, right? We've heard of brakes going out. Well, Ford F-150s are being recalled this morning because your gas tank could fall off.
1: The entire thing?
0: Yeah.
1: Would they not bolt them in right?
0: I don't know. The Ford F-150. There are so many of those on the road.
1: It says they're recalling, I'm just looking at it right now, 223,000 of them. Oh, my God.
0: Because the gas tank could fall off.
1: The fuel tanks were improperly secured and could leak fuel or detach completely while driving. Okay. Wow. That's a lot of trucks to recall.
0: I will tell you, Jamie, I left here yesterday, and I was thinking about the video you showed me of your Tesla, okay?
1: Yeah, it's a great car.
0: That's a pretty wacky video, if you think about it, okay? This car literally took Jamie on a route that she'd never seen before, never even knew existed. She was coming back from the mountains from Vail, and it recognized there was a traffic jam and found a way around it with no other cars on the road.
1: Right?
0: That's the craziest part. When you watch the video, it goes for like 4 or 5 minutes, and you don't ever see another car except for the ones that are backed up on the freeway. But this thing's taking back roads. And nobody else even knows about the back road.
1: It freaked me out at first. You know, I just let it do its thing. But at first, I'm like, because, you know, it's got trapped before, like in the back of Home Depot in the loading dock, yeah, right? It couldn't get out of it.
0: It's ups and downs, yeah, okay? Yes, it's not been perfect.
1: Exactly. But it got me off of I-70, and I was like, where are you going? And it just started going and said traffic ahead. And then I was like, all right, I'm just going to follow this adventure. I don't care. Who cares? It was a beautiful night, and it totally bypassed all that traffic.
0: You have to be thinking to yourself, like, okay, my car's gone rogue. It's gone rogue on me. We have no idea where we're going. We could end up on

0: It's past for all I know.
1: Who knows?
0: Okay. Yeah. I have no idea where we're going. And it turns out that the car found the way around the traffic with no other car. Nobody else even figured that out except for this car.
1: It's so weird. And by itself. All right. So I do have some bad news about autonomous driving. What? Really bad news.
0: What about it?
1: I thought my son was going to lose his mind yesterday. So I'm on a FaceTime with my son. He's in San Francisco and he's doing these meetings or whatever, right? And so I'm on FaceTime with him. He's like, oh my God, again? And he pans around and he's in a Waymo and it's stuck behind a car that's parked. And it won't move. So he has to push customer support. And the guy comes on, first this lady, she transfers him to another guy. And he's like, let me see if I can get it unstuck. And my son's like, this is the second time during this same ride that I've gotten stuck. And he goes, I'm supposed to be in a meeting in literally 10 minutes. And I'm 15 minutes, you know, away or whatever. Yeah. And he's freaking out. And the guy's like, okay, sir, I'll get him unstuck. And so it took him forever to get the Waymo unstuck. He goes, see, this is a situation where the car is parked illegally. The car in front of it, of the Waymo, was parked on the wrong side of the road illegally. So the Waymo thinks it's just driving, I guess. I don't know what happens.
0: Yeah, but I don't know either.
1: And then I said, when did it happen again on the same road? And he goes, it got stuck behind a FedEx truck that had its hazard on and it wouldn't go around it.
2: Oh.
1: And he just stayed there.
2: He was dropping off a package.
0: You know, and you got to figure those, you know, it's going to have its problems here and there.
1: But the Waymos have been in San Fran for a while.
0: Yeah. They've been downtown here for now for 2 weeks and I've not heard of any problems.
1: For a couple of years.
0: Oh, I know. Yeah, I know. Yeah. I'm just saying that. That, you know, that technology is going to have glitches here and there.
1: But two in one ride?
0: Yeah.
2: Oh, terrible luck.
1: Oh, he was so pissed. And he was, you know, he's a nice kid. He's trying to be nice to the tech support because he's like, it's not your fault, man. But I have to tell you, two in a row with the same car.
2: Seriously. Yeah.
1: He's like, you might want to look into that. And it's like, well, something's wrong.
0: Or stop taking the Waymo until they fix it, until they figure it out.
1: Yeah, but I mean,
0: you know, take an Uber, whatever.
1: Yeah, but I mean, the Waymos, they're everywhere. I mean, they're more than,
0: I know.
1: Than Ubers. Well, you haven't been to San Francisco lately.
0: No, but I mean, I was in LA just a couple of weeks ago, like, and they're everywhere.
1: They're like fleas,
0: yeah,
1: aren't they?
0: Yeah, they're everywhere.
1: And you're like, okay. Yeah. And the Uber guys, I feel like they're going to be out of jobs. Yeah.
0: I don't get those little robots that deliver food, though.
1: Me either.
0: No. Those are the wacky ones to me. The Waymos, I've kind of accepted the fact that, okay, their technology is pretty darn good, and they know what they're doing. But that little robot that's just it's a cooler. Basically, it's a cooler on wheels, and it's delivering food to people. That's the wildest one of all.
1: So do you go out to it, I guess, right? Like, what if, I mean, you're on the 36th floor
0: I don't know if you meet it somewhere, if it actually comes to your front door. How's it get upstairs?
1: Yeah.
0: Because people live in apartments and stuff. Yeah. I don't know. I don't know what you do. And then I don't know if you have a code that you can unlock it to get your food out of there. I don't know how it works.
1: Well, to go back to Waymo, my point is that we just got them here in Denver. And you guys, if they're already getting stuck behind FedEx drivers with their hazards on and an illegally parked car, I don't know what these suckers are going to do during a hailstorm, during snow.
0: Nobody knows.
1: They're just going to be like, I'm not going that way.
0: They say they have the sensors, and they say they've figured it out. I don't know where they did it, Alaska or wherever.
1: Right?
0: But I don't know. They say they've got it under control and shouldn't be a problem. But we'll see when we get there.
1: Don't depend on it if you have to be somewhere in 15 minutes.
0: Yeah.
1: Right? Oh, my God.
0: And if you're driving a Ford F-150 right now, your gas tank could fall off.
1: Oh, Jesus.
0: On certain models, that is. So, you know.
1: Nice.
0: No big deal, right?
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9: Pretty slow drive into the tech center this morning coming out of Lone Tree. It's stop and go on North 25 from Ridgegate up to Hamden, South 25. That drive overall is slow from about 270 downtown to Spear, but then it's really slow from Santa Fe to Colorado. And then South 225 extra heavy from Iliff over to the 25 connector. Slow drive getting into Morrison, westbound C-470 from Ken Carroll over to the Morrison exit. And if you are hitting the road on 76, it is closed both ways between Brush and Sterling. I'm Claire Beverly with Denver Traffic.
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8: on Alice

0: you ask my opinion, I give it. I'm not saying I'm a decorating guru and I know all the rules to it. I just think it's a little too early. That's all.
1: Well, you got a little decorating dictatory.
0: Halloween.
1: Yeah.
0: Should you have up the decorations by now or not?
1: Because I told BJ, we were just talking about like today with the weather, blah, blah, blah. And I was like, oh, I'm so excited because it's going to be breezy today. And I got those ghosts that are on the swings. Remember those that you guys told me that they don't work unless it's breezy? Anyway, got suckered into those because I thought they were remote,
0: right.
1: You know, that they swung. But anyway, so I'm excited because I'm going to put them up today. And you would have thought that BJ, like, You would have thought I did something illegal.
0: It's a little. Too early for Halloween, in my opinion. Now,
1: it's people, September 15th.
0: You have the displays inside Lowe's and Home Depot, and I'm sure all the. That's fine. But that's to purchase it. That doesn't mean you take it directly home and put it outside, is all I'm saying.
1: Let me ask Carson, because he's more of a decorating guy than you are.
0: Well, I'm more of a common sense guy. Okay. Carson.
1: You are not common sense guy.
0: I'm a very common sense person. It's a little too early. I would say the last week, and this is pushing it, the last week of September,

0: It flies. October 1, ideal.
1: What does it matter if it's up now?
0: It just looks tacky.
2: I don't think so. I think actually we're going to put up our big scarecrow that we got last year. Uh-huh. I'm putting it up this weekend.
1: See?
2: It's going to be up.
0: Too
2: it's going to be out.
1: It's no, not too
0: early.
1: Much.
0: Nope. Too early.
2: There's like too 10 early. Houses already in my neighborhood that I've walked by. Full-blown Halloween decorations. See? Everything outside, a front yard, fully decorated.
1: And he lives in a nice area.
2: And kids love it.
1: 10 houses already have all their decorations up. And
0: I don't buy
1: he
0: that.
1: He lives in the highfalutin area.
2: You're late
0: Take
2: to the party.
0: Take pictures and send me the pictures today because I don't buy it.
2: If
1: you don't buy what?
0: That 10 people in his has full decorations in all their yards in his neighborhood.
1: Well, if I'm going to put mine up today.
0: How many of your neighbors have them up?
1: Nobody.
0: Okay. How many of my neighbors have them up?
1: Well, you don't.
0: Nobody.
1: But do you even know?
0: How many people does Carson's neighborhood? Oh, we have 10. Every yard's full. I don't buy it.
2: I think you're exaggerating.
1: He lives. You are so.
0: You're exaggerating.
1: He might not be. That is a little town of
0: You
1: little
0: have zero.
1: Kids.
0: I have zero. And he has 10.
1: He might.
0: Full blown.
1: That neighborhood is wackadoodle-doo. They have little kids on golf carts. They're like.
2: Oh, my gosh. And if you spend all the money that these people do on these elaborate decorations, you want to put them out for
1: early.
2: A while.
1: That's why I'm excited about my swinging ghosts,
0: well,
1: to be honest.
0: Early is fine. A month would be October 1.
1: Well, no.
0: This is the 15th of September. We were 90 degrees yesterday. It's too early.
1: It's not too early.
2: No, if you don't put them up by this weekend, you're late.
1: I like
0: really?
1: It. Yeah.
2: Yeah.
0: You're
2: yeah.
0: late.
1: I think he's right. It's gotten
0: if
1: earlier
0: you don't have them
1: early.
0: Up by this weekend, you're late.
1: I think he's right because everybody's...
0: Ludicrous.
1: You're ludicrous.
0: Ludicrous.
1: You're ludicrous.
0: I'm telling you.
1: I know, Stefan. I know you're ludicrous. First of all, if we have two of us that want to put it up already, like I'm doing mine today, he's going to do his this weekend. You're the odd man out on this one.
0: Well, just in this room, but overall, in neighborhoods everywhere. Like I said, I have none in my neighborhood. You have none in your neighborhood.
1: That I've noticed,
0: okay?
1: But
0: that makes sense.
1: I haven't really like looked around. I've been out of town a lot, so I haven't really looked to see if anybody has anything on.
0: You would have noticed.
1: I don't know.
2: I think you'd be surprised. Spooky season for a lot of people starts on like September 1st.
1: Yeah, I mean, Heather, who does
0: midday.
1: Before
0: Labor Day.
1: Yes, because Heather that does middays, she's a freak about it. She's like, I mean, it was literally, she was talking in August about putting up her Halloween stuff.
0: In August.
1: I'm not
0: We're
1: even
0: getting
1: kidding.
0: Getting early and early.
2: I mean,
0: anybody for May.
2: Look at Starbucks, August 25th. What was out? Pumpkin spice.
1: Yeah. I mean, some people just love Halloween. And remember that 13th floor?
2: Yep,
1: they had already
2: opened
1: their Halloween haunted house.
0: Right.
1: And they were getting pushback from it. Mm-hmm.
0: Well, I don't think there's any given rule. You just ask me. I think that when I see a house with Halloween
1: you
0: decorations as of right now, that's ludicrous in my opinion.
1: It wasn't just a,
0: it's too much. It's too early.
1: You're very adamant.
0: Everything. Didn't we just talk about this a couple of days ago and you agreed with me, Jamie, that we're pushing these holidays way too damn early?
1: Early. It's getting earlier
0: way
1: and earlier.
0: Way too early. And
1: that
0: September 1st for Halloween
1: discussion.
0: Is way too... When you put Halloween before Labor Day, come on.
1: Why are you getting so angry
0: That's
1: about
0: too
1: this?
0: Early.
1: Why so mad?
0: That's my opinion.
1: Why are you so mad? Why?
0: I'm not mad. I'm
1: like,
0: just saying.
1: I feel like you're very
0: that's
1: angry.
0: That's too early.
1: You
0: that's
1: called him a liar. You called me ludicrous. This is a lot of anger about Halloween.
0: I didn't say you're lying. I said you're exaggerating.
1: Which is lying.
2: Yeah, same thing.
0: You're exaggerating that 10 houses near you all have their front yards full of decorations.
1: Isn't exaggeration and lying the same word?
0: Pretty much.
1: Okay, so there. You did call him a liar.
0: Yeah. I don't mind.
1: I heard. Yeah. Let me read some of these. Let's see here. Blah, blah. We put ours up last weekend. Hold on. Last weekend of September is the earliest I will do it. My brother is a scare actor at the 13th floor. Oh, that's
2: nice.
1: Fun.
0: They opened last Friday.
1: Yeah.
0: Remember?
1: Let's see here.
0: Yeah.
1: It's never too early for Halloween. Somebody else says that's way too early for Halloween. Wow, people are very divided about this.
0: Yeah. Mm-hmm. Too early. I'm with BJ on this one.
1: Yeah. I mean, it is really divided, isn't it?
0: Yeah. Anyway. I think the last week of September, okay, you start seeing it. First of October, absolutely, you're in. But, I mean,
1: somebody
0: September
1: else says,
0: 1st?
1: My house was decorated for Halloween last weekend. My Halloween decorations went up August 25th. Wow.
0: Yeah.
1: See? What, you don't believe them either?
0: No, I just think they're bored.
2: They're bored.
1: Or maybe they're not lazy like you. Maybe they're not lazy. There's a thought.
0: It's not a matter of lazy. It's a matter of timing.
1: Dude, you left your Christmas decorations.
0: The timing of it right now is awful to be putting it up.
1: All right. You know what? I can't even have a discussion with you because you're so adamant.
0: Exactly.
1: All right. Well, you win.
0: Yes. So it's too early. You put your 12-foot scarecrow. What is it again you have?
2: It's a 12-foot or 15-foot scarecrow.
0: And you're putting it up this weekend.
1: Yep. I'm putting up my swinging ghost today. We'll just be friends and leave him out.
0: That's fine. It's too early. I'll put mine up October 1st.
2: We just like the little kids to take part and just come by the house and be like, oh, man, that's so cool. I love your decorations.
1: Now, are you more fall, y'all, or are you more like Halloween stuff? Oh. See, there's like two different things that go on.
2: Halloween.
1: Harvest, like the harvest look, right?
0: Both.
1: And then there's the Halloween look.
0: We have both.
1: Yeah.
0: We go get the pumpkins.
1: Okay.
0: You go to the by the way, they say the pumpkins are going to be really sad this year.
2: Yeah, really sad.
0: Very small, hard, because of the weather we had.
1: Small and hard. That reminds me
0: small,
1: of something.
0: Small.
1: Looking over you.
0: You and I will go to HR like,
1: you know, let's
0: today.
1: Let's go fight. I'll take you.
0: Yeah. But yeah, they say the pumpkin patch is terrible this year.
1: Really?
0: Yeah.
1: Aww,
0: because it was too dry. It was way too dry. So the pumpkins are going to be sad.
1: You're not going to believe this. Did I ever tell you this on the air or did I tell you? There's no water in Frisco Lake.
2: Really?
1: Oh my God. You know the one that you can only
0: Frisco Lake.
1: The lake, you know, where you only sail in it. Right up there?
0: Yeah, that's in Frisco, but it's not called Frisco Lake.
1: No, what is it called?
0: No.
1: Lake Dillon? Yep.
0: Dillon.
2: Oh, yeah.
0: Yep.
1: There's no water in it, you guys. It is the creepiest thing when you're on I-70 and going by, it's Lake Dillon. You go by it. You have to look at these pictures after we take a break. You won't believe it, BJ. I took pictures along I-70 of it because I was like, this is the saddest thing I've ever seen. It's empty.
0: Well, I hate that our pumpkins are going to be bad then. It's going to be sad pumpkin season.
2: Look at those pictures. That's crazy.
1: Isn't that great? There's no water in it.
2: It's so sad.
1: It was so depressing.
0: I saw pictures of it when it was way down, not completely dry, but it was way down.
1: Oh, my God. On Saturday, it was awful. I was like, I almost got a little tear like that Indian that sold the trash.

0: It's Ella.
1: Is this new?
0: And, Ella,
1: just
0: Ella.
1: Is this a new song?
0: She broke the record, by the way.
1: But is this a new song? I haven't heard it. I've never heard that song.
0: Brand spanking new.
1: All right, so what happened?
0: She broke the record.
1: Yeah, good
0: yeah,
1: for her.
0: Mariah Carey held the record number one consecutive weeks, and now Ella has taken over with this song right here.
1: Well, she needs to come out
0: choosing,
1: with a new one.
0: Choosing Texas, man. Man, I feel like everybody in town's a little depressed today.
1: Yeah, I think everybody's a little grumpy.
0: Oh, we watched that football game last night.
1: We
0: it got
1: had,
0: worse. Worse.
1: I hope
0: and worse.
1: Had.
0: And worse.
1: I hope
0: so. Never a bright moment, it seemed like, last night. And everybody's waking up this morning expecting, you know, we were expecting nothing but big things from the Broncos.
1: I'm a little shocked.
0: And we're very disappointed.
1: I am rethinking it because I think I'm not sure yet I completely agree with you, but I pretty much 90% agree with you, which is
0: on
1: pretty
0: what?
1: Much agreeing. That Bo might be overrated.
0: I think he's a good player. I think that he's going to have a decent season, but I don't think he's in the top echelon of the quarterbacks in the NFL. And I think a lot of people were putting him up there to start the season, especially if you're a Bronco fan. But I don't think he belongs there.
1: And
0: there are a lot of quarterbacks better.
1: Two things. I agree. But number one is I felt like he was limping a little bit, you guys. I felt like he was maybe a little insecure, like I don't know which way to go. Oh, my God, this is crazy. I felt like he was a little bit like that.
0: Yeah, I think he might have been too.
1: You know, but the other thing I told BJ off the air is them Walmart people, they don't like to lose.
0: Can't be happy.
1: No, they don't like to lose. I think heads are going to roll.
0: Yeah, I do too. And I think the head coach, he doesn't like to lose either.
1: No,
0: that Sean Payton guy.
1: He does not.
0: And I think he's going to cause a little bit of a little stir in the locker room. A little stir.
1: A stir.
0: Yep.
1: Yeah.
0: I think something's going to happen.
1: We have some comments from Bo Nix. Again, I think they're amazing comments. He really told us what happened.
0: Yep. Here he tried to size up what it was like on the field yesterday.

0: Hello, Bo.
1: Oh, no.
2: We just didn't play very good.
0: Okay, we didn't play very good.
1: Yeah.
0: Say it again, Bo.
2: We just didn't play very good.
0: All right, there you go.
1: We just didn't play very good. Yeah, and then he was asked about the interception, I believe.
0: Yeah, he was asked, what the hell happened?
3: Bo, can you take us through the interception in the end zone?
4: Drop back, threw it to the other team.
0: He's not wrong.
1: That's exactly what happened.
0: It's exactly what happened.
1: Let me explain. Drop back. There it is. Yeah, right? Yeah, so it's a little disappointing. I know what... You guys, I got the cutest shoes. Why do I talk to them about this stuff? Why? I have two boys with me. Anyway, I got the cutest shoes.
0: For
1: football.
0: For Sunday's game?
1: For all the games.
0: Oh, for all the games.
1: Oh, my God.
0: I thought you bought them just for the date.
1: Oh, there's no date.
0: Yeah.
1: You mean the friendly?
0: I mean, for Sunday.
1: For the friendly game that I'm attending with a man that is a lovely individual?
0: Yeah, that date.
1: There's no date.
5: Dude thinks it's a date.
0: What kind of shoes are they?
1: Dude, they're from Betsy Johnson, okay? She works with Paris.
0: Who's Betsy?
1: She collabs with Paris Hilton, right? They do a collab.
0: Okay.
1: Anyway, Betsy Johnson is a designer, and they're sparkly football shoes.
0: Do they have a football on them?
1: Yeah, they're all sequins, sparkly sequins tennis shoes. Oh, you're going to die when you see them. Oh, they're adorbs. It's these.
0: Really?
1: The, look at those.
5: Oh, those
1: so are so cute. Oh, my God, you're going to die.
0: That's impressive.
1: It really is.
0: Yeah.
1: I'm ready for the... Put me in, coach.
0: You might be the only sparkle that happens on Sunday. Jeez,
1: wow.
0: You.
1: Wow.
0: The football team might not sparkle.
1: Well,
0: you might be the only sparkle.
1: Can I tell you the truth about these sparkly-ass shoes I got? Yes, I got sparkly-ass tennis shoes. Okay, I'm not proud of it. It feels a little, like, dated to me, but I did buy them. But I'm not going to wear them on Sunday.
0: You're not? Why?
1: Because I feel like it's not for, like, I think if you go with a guy and you have sparkly-ass shoes on, you look like a fool. Like, it's if the girls go out or the girls go get together to watch a game, you know?
0: No, I don't know.
1: You don't?
0: No, I don't.
1: Am I not making any sense?
0: None at all.
1: I don't. Okay,
0: none
1: at let me ask Carson.
0: No, not with me, anyway.
1: Okay, Carson. If a girl shows up you're going to the game with and she's wearing sparkly-ass, like, football shoes, that's a lot.
5: Why not?
1: Okay.
5: I say it's acceptable. You're going to a Bronco game. You're going to a football game.
1: I just feel like it's more to get together with the girls' shoes, you know? Instead of
0: No, you keep asking, do you know? No, I don't know.
1: Don't you have a wife?
0: I have no idea.
1: You don't have a wife that has friends?
0: She has friends, but I don't remember sparkly shoes being involved.
1: She never talks about her shoes?
0: No.
1: Okay. Anyway, you guys must be tight.
0: No, she doesn't have shoes that she wears just with the girls. That I know of. I don't know. I have no idea.
1: Okay, it's fine.
0: I don't know.
1: I was just happy.
0: I say wear them. You bought them, wear them.
1: No, they're too sparkly. It's too much. It's like, hi, I'm trying.
0: Oh.
1: They say like, hi.
0: But you are trying.
1: Well, I don't want to try.
0: Are you at the bottom?
1: That's why I'm not wearing them.
0: Oh, my God.
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0: 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And now, Jamie talks about everything. 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
4: Gosh, you guys, you're never going to believe this. Never.
5: What's
4: never.
5: That?
4: Never.
5: What?
4: Taylor Swift was at the game last night.
5: Ooh, did they show her on TV, though?
4: Oh, I don't even know.
5: Oh, I'll bet they did. Well, actually, maybe not.
4: Carson counted 7 times.
5: Really?
4: That yeah. They showed her.
5: 7?
4: 7 times. Wow. At first, she started out, and you guys will see this on the interwebs. She started out with Tom Cruise. He was sitting with her, and it was just very odd because we haven't seen those two together. Didn't even know they were friends. And they were sitting together because we think he's making appearances at odd places like the World Cup, things like that, because his new movie comes out very soon.
5: I've never known him to be a football fan.
4: Me either.
5: At all.
4: Nope. Nor have
5: that
4: I.
5: That was a bizarre game. And I've never really pictured him in.

0: of yes people around her.
1: Yeah.
0: Because you know how your friends lie to you, your face, and say, oh no, it looks great, because they don't want to hurt your feelings.
1: Mm-hmm.
0: So we think that she put on a tablecloth and somebody added buttons to it and all this stuff. It's red checkered. And she said, oh my God, do I look cute in this? And they're all like, yeah, oh my God, you look so cute in it.
1: You know she has those people,
0: she
1: first
0: does.
1: Of all.
0: Yeah.
1: And second, it kind of looked like something, maybe she's an employee at like Pizza Hut or something.
0: Oh, it does look like Pizza
1: Hut. It's got
0: Hut.
1: A Pizza Hut look to
0: You're
1: it.
0: You're right.
1: Yeah, I like it.
0: Yeah, makes me hungry.
1: Yeah, it does.
0: Yeah. I like that Pizza Hut deep dish.
1: Yeah.
0: It's solid.
1: Extra pepperonis.
0: Oh, it's
1: extra
0: so
1: cheese.
0: I learned that the best pepperonis that you could ever buy to make your own pizzas, because I think, Carson, you have a pizza oven, right?
2: I do.
0: Is the ones in the casing. They have
2: yes.
0: to have casings
2: yeah.
0: because then they curl up and they keep the little oil in it.
1: Mm-hmm.
0: In a little, so it's like
2: those
0: a little,
2: are the best.
0: Yeah.
2: It's like a little bowl on top of your pizza.
0: Exactly. Mm-hmm. Those little bowl ones. Because I was watching this guy who makes homemade pizza and he's like, you guys have got to buy the pepperonis with the casings.
1: Good to know.
0: Good to know. Yeah.
1: Good
0: yeah.
1: tip.
0: Yeah, mm-hmm. just a tip. All right, anyway, speaking of Taylor Swift, she is not happy with comedian Nikki Glaser. I guess so Nikki Glaser, she's a comedian. She's hilarious. She loves Taylor Swift. She knows every song that Taylor Swift has ever sung. Like, she loves her. She's a super fan, right? So she did get on stage and she said, oh my God, you guys, I can't believe I was invited to Taylor Swift's wedding and I don't even know her or Travis. I don't know even know him, but I got invited to the wedding. I guess Taylor's pissed.
1: Was she invited?
0: Yeah.
1: Okay.
0: But I guess
1: I didn't know if she was making that up or not.
0: No, I guess she was invited.
1: Why is she upset about it? Taylor, that is.
0: Because it looks like she just invited A-listers.
1: Well, I think she kind of did.
0: But I mean, that didn't even know her? That's weird. Like, I wouldn't invite somebody to my wedding I didn't know.
1: Well, I don't know. I mean, I think I saw, like, Ben Affleck. Does she really know him?
0: Oh.
2: See, yeah.
0: Oh, yeah, he does. Kelsey does. Travis Kelsey.
2: Yeah.
0: Weren't they in the movie together?
2: I think
0: yeah,
2: right.
0: the golfing movie, right? Or,
2: oh,
0: no,
2: yeah.
0: That's the other guy. Was Ben Stiller in that golfing movie?
1: Yeah.
0: They were in that. He did a. What? Travis Kelsey had an appearance.
2: Yeah,
0: in that.
2: He did.
0: Yeah.
2: Brief cameo in it.
0: Yeah.
1: No, I'm talking about Ben Affleck.
2: Ben Affleck.
0: Oh,
1: yeah.
0: Ben Affleck.
1: I don't know. That's yeah. I said Ben Affleck.
0: I thought you said Stiller.
1: I don't think he's. He went to the wedding, and I don't think he's been friends with them. I think she went to. I do think they picked out A-listers. I really
0: do.
1: Yeah. Well, they had to do 1,500 people.
2: Yeah, I think they padded it.
1: Yeah, you've got to, right? If you, I mean, you can't have it. You know, a wedding in a place like Madison Square Garden and have only 50 people show up.
0: Well, Nikki said on stage that, I don't even know these two, but I got an invitation, but I still got an invitation. And Taylor's like, "What? It is the word is furious.
1: Yeah.
0: She's
1: what, does
0: furious.
1: That make her look bad?
0: Well, I mean, I'm not going to invite people I don't know.
2: It's
1: I
2: a little weird.
0: Weddings are intimate moments between two people that love each other. It's
1: not when you're at Madison Square Garden.
0: No, but I mean, you know what I mean. It's like it's you don't do it for show. You have a wedding because you have a wedding. You don't like just I don't know you, but just come to our wedding. You know, that kind of is weird. Kind of weird.
1: Yeah, it would be for any normal person. It'd be really weird.
0: Somebody said that Nikki actually was a contestant on Travis Kelce's game show. I don't know. Here's the headline. Why
1: your wedding guest though?
0: I don't know. Here's the headline. Why Taylor Swift is furious with comedian Nikki Glaser. Rumor has it Taylor Swift is not happy with comedian Nikki Glaser. During her residency at Caesar's Palace in Las Vegas, Glaser chatted about getting invited to Swift's July 3rd New York wedding. She told the crowd, quote, I don't even know them, meaning Swift and Travis Kelce, but I still got an invitation. That comment is what supposedly didn't set well with Swift. Most of the details of the wedding ceremony, blah, blah, blah, are still tightly under wraps.
1: And the Nikki thing might be just a part of her act.
0: Right.
1: I mean, she's a comedian.
0: But that's not
1: okay,
0: funny.
1: Maybe that's the one-liner that she wanted to use.
0: But it wasn't funny. Well,
1: I'm sure she got a laugh out of it,
0: Yeah. Let's talk about the Emmys, shall we? Here's just a couple of things that won, just in case you were wondering. The Antiques Roadshow.
1: It won
0: an Emmy.
1: Really?
0: Uh-huh. Structured Reality. It scored its third Emmy in the category.
1: I do like that show.
0: The Antiques Roadshow?
1: Yeah.
0: It's solid.
1: I do like it.
0: I told you about the canoe guy.
1: Yeah.

0: It was the saddest day. He got a flatbed truck that he rented, right? And he put a canoe on it, right? Because it's from the Fakawi Indians, right? Mm-hmm. And he brought it all the way to Antique Roadshow. And he's like, I got this. It's hand-carved. I know it's from the Fakawi Indians. And so how much is it worth? And the guy goes, he goes, you wasted your time. We have so many canoes from that era. He's like, all of our museums are even too full of canoes.
1: Yeah. He said there's one just like it in front of the Cracker Barrel down the street.
0: Yeah. He was like, we don't need these anywhere. Yeah. Oh, my God. Wasn't it sad?
1: He had to load his canoe back up on the truck, and then off he went.
0: I felt so bad canoe. For him.
1: Worthless.
0: Awful. Yeah. Love on the Spectrum also won. It picked up its second Emmy. People love that show. Let's see here. The Muppet Show won for a variety special. And then Bad Bunny's Super Bowl halftime show also won an Emmy.
1: No kidding.
0: Yep. Wow. Mm-hmm. So Bad Bunny's Super Bowl halftime show. Speaking of Super Bowls, what are we thinking about Justin Bieber and Harry Styles, maybe?
2: Mm-hmm. Mm-hmm.
1: I think
0: it's a possibility.
1: Not bad. Not bad.
0: It's a possibility, yeah, they're
1: not
0: saying.
1: Not bad.
0: They might be
1: I
0: in
1: think
0: the
1: both.
0: Hat.
1: Together or
0: it just says
1: one or the other.
0: The headline is Justin Bieber and Harry Styles make the list.
1: I would say right now Harry Styles is bigger than Justin Bieber.
0: Yeah.
2: Yeah.
0: I agree with you.
1: And I think he would be excellent for that.
0: Yeah. So I don't know.
1: Because he'd probably bring on the other One Direction people.
0: Has Jay-Z ever done the halftime show? I mean, I know he produces it, but has he ever done it?
1: I have no idea.
2: You would think he's God.
0: Did you guys see we found out Becky with the good hair who she is?
1: No.
0: Yeah. Did you see that?
2: No.
0: Yeah.
1: Who is she?
0: Hold on. I screenshot it.
1: So. Becky?
0: Becky with the good hair. We found out yesterday who she is. Oh, my God. She's from England, and she's an artist. She's had a bunch of hits. Oh, crap. I can't find it. You know what? I'll get back to you tomorrow. All right. There you go. Tablet trash.
1: All right. BJ, Jamie.
3: BJ. And Jamie.
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1: Now that's a Harry giveaway.
0: That is awesome. Woo! Right?
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0: this song just kind of proves one thing, that a song doesn't have to be that long to be good.
1: Why is it super short?
0: It's a minute and 30 seconds.
1: I can't go on, baby girl.
0: It's a minute and 35 seconds,
1: really?
0: I think it is.
1: That
0: yeah.
1: is the shortest one we played. The
0: shortest song I've ever seen
1: Holy
0: in my life.
1: Toledo.
0: Our Bar Bingo was a blast yesterday. A lot of people got in there. A lot of people trying to resell some tickets, too. That's a big no-no, folks.
1: Well, yeah, because not only are they free tickets, but it's also illegal. You can't do that. So, and it doesn't rescan. So somebody's going to... See, here's the problem, is because you're going to rip somebody off, which is illegal, because it won't scan.
0: Yeah.
1: You know, so...
0: You're a lowlife.
1: I mean, it's just... It's unbelievable. So I'm talking to you. Hold on. I'm talking to you, Helen. Okay. All right, Helen.
0: Helen
1: is like going over the top.
0: What's she trying to hawk her tickets for? How much money? What are we looking at
1: let's
0: here?
1: Let's see. It says, are you, let's see, $20 a piece.
0: So the BJ and Jamie Pony Show, Dog and Pony Show, is worth $20 a ticket.
1: Yeah, I guess so. That's what she's going
0: for. Going right.
1: Well, there's somebody else here that's selling them for $55 each.
0: Really?
1: $55.
0: I wouldn't pay $55 to see us.
1: For free bingo. I'm just talking about the event itself. For free bingo?
0: Yeah.
1: $55 a piece?
0: Wow.
1: I mean,
0: wow.
1: It's free.
0: Folks,
1: yeah.
0: Come
1: so
0: on
1: don't.
0: Now.
1: So
0: come
1: don't,
0: on.
1: Listen, it's a scam. Don't buy from anybody, okay? Because it won't scan. You're going to get ripped off. And if you're selling them,
0: shame on you.
1: Yeah.
0: Shame on you.
1: Yeah, Helen. I'm talking to you.
0: Yeah, Helen. I love that name. Helen out there running a racket.
1: No kidding. Yeah.
0: It's going to be a good time, though.
1: You're going to think twice, Missy. What? Sorry.
0: It's going to be a great time.
1: It is going to be great.
0: The 23rd, which is a week from tomorrow night, we will be at Pendistry. Now, we've been there as, you know, just to play around, but we've never done Bar Bingo there.
1: Right.
0: And it should be very exciting. A lot of fun.
1: The only thing I'm worried about, and I'm not going to lie, because we have worries with some insecurity sometime, they don't know what's coming.
0: They've never seen one before. It's a rowdy bunch.
1: You know how
0: it's a good time.
1: You know how it goes, these bars, when we come into their place, they're like, oh, God.
0: Yeah. We didn't expect that. A lot of times it's on the food end, too.
1: Yeah.
0: Because it's like, okay, wait a minute. We just got like 1,500 orders. Our kitchen only does like 15. So, we got 1,500.
1: So that's the only thing I get worried about is somebody that hasn't done them before. They're like, oh, God.
0: It's like a little tornado, man.
1: It is.
0: It just comes swooping in there for 2 hours, and then everybody disappears.
1: I know. It is exactly like that. A perfect
0: pretty crazy. All right, we're looking forward to it. A week from tomorrow.

0: tomorrow night, bar bingo. All right, we got to get out of here.
1: Happy anniversary to
0: happy anniversary there, Carson.
1: Carson, thanks, happy anniversary.
2: Yeah, it's going to be fun.
1: Also to my friends, Garo and Val, they've been married for 13 years. We're calling it Lucky 13.
0: Ooh, man, Lucky 13.
1: And you guys have been married how long?
2: Eight years.
0: 8 long years.
1: You know what anniversaries, when you know what happens with the anniversaries.
0: What happens?
1: Yeah.
0: Not always. We got to go.
1: You don't use the front door.
0: Yeah. Let me guess. Patio door?
1: Wait, I don't even know where that one is.
0: We got to go. We got to go. You guys have a great day today. Enjoy your day. And we will see you back here tomorrow. Take care and bye-bye.
1: Love you, people. Mwah.

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1: Fall is a vibe. 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Do you go wild? Or get a little nostalgic? Do you like to cozy up indoors? Or kick it outdoors? Whatever you fall for, get shoes that get you. We've got the trends. You bring the vibes. DSW, let us surprise you.

Oh, Denver. We got another chance for you to win a flyaway to see Harry Styles in New York City. That code word is coming up at noon today. It's Alice 105.9.

Not 24, not 26. Exactly 25 songs back to back to back to back. Well, you get the idea. 25 songs in a row on Alice 105.9.

It's crazy that it was just 21 years ago that the founders of YouTube were worried because only 40 videos were uploaded to the platform. It takes time, guys. It takes time. Now look how many videos are uploaded. It's Alice 105.9. I could be

All right, Taylor Swift made her Emmys debut by doing a skit. Now, here's what's funny about that. Taylor Swift didn't just do that to help the Emmys out. No, no, no. The Swifties have already decoded everything, and something is being released at 8 a.m. Tuesday? We don't know if it's Tuesday today or Tuesday next week, but that's what the Swifties are saying. And so the fact that it's at 10 and we haven't heard anything from Taylor Swift makes me think it's next week. I don't know, but someone needs to go watch that video better.

So who is the highest grossing actor of all time? Well, it's Tom Holland, of course. Dallas 105.9. Spider-Man. Spider-Man's killing it.

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0: Fall is a vibe. So, what's yours? Do you go wild? Or get a little nostalgic? Do you like to cozy up indoors? Or kick it outdoors? Whatever you fall for, get shoes that get you. We've got the trend. You bring the vibes. DSW, let us surprise you.
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1: Hey, it's Jen Hatmaker. 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

0: 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Somebody.
1: That's Philip Phillips with Homesick. It's Alice 105.9. And don't forget, today we've got tickets for Joe Coy. That's happening at 3 and 4. And your next code word for a trip to see Harry Styles is coming up at noon and again at the 3 o'clock hour.

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break. 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

With Halloween right around the corner, I just went to Michael's the other day. 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

What's going on? It is Heather Collins. How are we doing on this Tuesday? It's Alice 105.9. It is already halfway through September. And just like that, it is halfway through September. Halloween is right around the corner. I'm going to start decorating my front yard now because I feel like we're in the safe zone, right? It's Alice 105.9. I'm saying this out loud so no one judges me. And maybe I'll, like, inspire others so I won't be

0: 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Wednesday, September 23rd at Pendistry in Greenwood Village is officially sold out. 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We are looking forward to a night of prizes, good times, and whatever chaos BJ and Jamie have planned. 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

Joe Coy is coming to town. By the way, he just released, I think, a new Netflix special. He is so funny. Those tickets are coming up at 3 and 4 o'clock today with a Slacker Show. 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

So fans were laughing because Taylor Swift did a skit for the Emmys talking about how she wouldn't be at the Emmys because she was at her boyfriend's football game. Which is true. That's exactly what happened. She was on the Emmys doing a skit about not being at the Emmys because she was at her boyfriend's football game. She's so cute at the games, by the way. I love her.

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2: 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Whoa.

All right, it's been the year of remakes. We've had a lot of like Freakier Friday, Devil Wears Prada 2, Practical Magic 2. And out of all of those movies, I think Practical Magic really nailed it. I really liked the storyline. It was really good. It's Alice 105.9. Go check it out if you haven't yet. I've been

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1: So if you found us because you want to fly to New York and see Harry Styles, I have good news and I have bad news.
2: Bad news first.
1: The code word is later.
2: Okay, sorry, let's try that again. Good news first.
1: You can make it happen by listening to us. But it's going to be in like 30 minutes. But we're going to be mildly entertaining for the next few minutes. So don't move. Harry Styles code word coming up. We want to talk about being out cold.
2: Huh?
1: Getting knocked out, passing out.
3: Oh.
2: Oh, this is going to make me feel weird.
1: Like just for whatever reason. Like I could do the whole hour. I just fall down, go boom.
3: Yeah, and I have never seen you. I've only heard that you pass out all the time, and I've never seen it, but I am a little on edge all the time about what's going to happen.
1: It's a lot like getting a kidney stone. That first kidney stone, you go to the hospital because you're like, oh my God, I'm dying. Because it feels like you're being stabbed by a hot knife from the inside. Mm-hmm. But like, so the first time you are vasovagal and you pass out because you don't know what's happening.
3: Mm.
1: And then every time subsequently, I don't always go all the way out because you're like, I know what's happening. And you can try to get in front of it a little bit.
2: I fear I might be vasovagal.
1: So if you ever have the wong and it's like, it's coming in on you?
2: It's more speckles.
1: Okay. I get the speckles with a migraine, but like.
2: Oh, yeah. No, I just get them when I think too hard about if I'm going to pass out. Kind of like while we do all these.
1: It's going to be. So if when that starts to happen, if I let my brain go, I think you're passing. As soon as you get to passing.
4: Mm-hmm. You're out.
1: You're
4: just
1: going.
4: Yeah,
3: just lock those knees.
1: Yep. It's the opposite. Mm. Locking your knees. This was a thing in like marching band. Like you're learning formations. They're going, you got to go over here and we're going to make the S for skyline.
2: Right.

0: like doing all this stuff. That's 1/10 of the training. The rest of the time, they're like, stop locking your knees because yeah. you're just out on the football field. It's like, boom, boom, boom,
1: no,
0: boom,
1: this
0: boom,
1: is boom, me if I'm in a wedding. I have almost passed out at multiple weddings. Now, I haven't, so it's not quite out cold, but two of my best friend's weddings, I had to be standing there like, okay, Erica, and then you're going to breathe, and then you're going to bend your knees a little more.
0: So you're not involved in the ceremony. You're not hearing it. You're just in your own inner dialogue.
1: Not a clue what happened at either of them.
2: Oh, my gosh.
1: I think they got married.
0: I know exactly what you're talking about.
1: Yeah.
3: It's the worst. While Dane is reading his vows and you're
1: luckily
3: like,
1: not at my own.
0: You were present. You weren't thinking, good. Don't like
1: the
0: your
1: wind
0: knees.
1: Was howling so hard, I couldn't think about my knees.
0: Okay. Well, the second time I fainted was during an examination about why I'm fainting. But they were doing, the doctor was doing everything. He's like, as long as you're here, let's do a complete physical. And like, we're doing everything. And then he's like, drop your pants.
1: You fainted with someone's.
0: He was down on his knees.
1: Sorry, what?
0: For boys, you get to lay down and have stirrups. Boys, when they're like checking you, you're standing.
1: Okay.
0: And they're like, they're kneeling in front of you and they're like moving it and jostling it. And he is, they're checking for a hernia or something. And they're like,
2: they're tugging.
0: Yeah. And I was like, I don't feel, and like, as like the words start, and I'm just like, so then I don't have clothes on.
1: Did he catch you by the nuts?
0: I mean, I woke up on top of him.
1: Oh, no.
0: And if you can imagine, as we're falling, where my parts were and his parts were.
1: More face.
0: Yep.
3: I am a doctor. How dare you?
0: My out cold, my most recent out cold was And he stopped being my primary care after that. He got out of family practice.
1: Oh.
0: He definitely moved away from Vista Hospital or whatever. And yeah. Anyway, anyone else want to admit that they've
2: drank
0: yourself, right?
2: Yeah, for sure. I've also been like under anesthesia. I'm supposed to be passed out and I've woken up.
0: Aaron?
2: It's the redhead thing.
0: That is a real thing. Yeah,
1: that's right.
0: Yeah. So that's the other side of this coin.
2: And did
0: coin.
2: You go, oh! I was screaming. I like shot up because I was laying down. I was in surgery. And I shot
0: They have
2: up.
0: To be kind of used to it, but it's still jarring every time.
2: Yeah.
0: There's like, that happens, and I hate it every time.
3: Yeah. I'm a doctor. How dare you? Go back to sleep.
0: If you've been out cold, we would love to hear your story.
2: Best caller is getting a pair of tickets to Joe Coy.
0: Let's go! Come on, Aaron!
2: The Coy Meets World Tour. He's playing Belco Theater March 19th, courtesy of Icon Concerts.
0: 303-222-5423. You may text your out cold stories or call in with them.
3: I got in trouble one time. I was dating a girl in college and she was like out of town or something for the weekend. So we had gone out and partied. And then afterwards, it was like late night after the bars, you know, where you end up at in someone's dorm room. So there were a few people in our dorm room and I had enough. So I was like ready to pass out. And so I got into my pajamas, which is just my underwear. I just like took my shirt off, took my pants off, and I got in bed. And just this whole party was raging on around me as I'm just passed out. But she was very mad at me when she found out that this happened because in her mind, she's like, you got naked at the party?
1: Oh.
3: And I was like, no.
2: I was in bed.
3: I wasn't like strutting around. I wasn't putting a show on. I wasn't doing the slacker thing. Like, what? Like, kneel down. Like,
0: oh, my God. Okay.
3: But I remember, she was very upset. But I was just like, I was so, I was not there.
1: In your dorm room?
3: Mm-hmm. Yeah. My roommate handled it, I think.
0: I think most of the stories we're going to get are going to be drunk. But I want some that are blunt force trauma.
2: I mean, there was the one time where my mom basically sliced her hand off, and I am fine with gore. Like, it does not bug me, but that's the one time where the black tunnel happened. Mm-hmm. I was swaying, and I was like, I said out loud, I'm going to pass
0: out.
2: Was
0: that from the blood?
2: I think so. I mean, it was a very...
1: Or you saw it in person?
2: No, I was staring at it.
1: Yeah.
2: It was very gruesome. You were
1: probably
2: seeing
1: not
2: bones, tendons, all of it.
0: Oh, I watched my mom pass out one time when my brother was working on a car and then the hood or something went and closed on his arm And I was standing there too. And it was like, we got the hood open and my mom was standing right there. And I saw it too. It was not bloody yet.
2: Yeah.
0: So it was one of those clean. Super deep, okay. clean. Mm-hmm. And you're like, you're seeing all the stuff.
3: Lock
0: you're
3: those seeing, knees, Erica. Yeah.
1: They're lock them up.
0: You see bones. Like it's just, it's like, whoa. And then it comes. Then just all the blood comes. And it was just like, he needs an adult. And that adult just watched that and she is.
2: We need another adult.
1: If you are driving in your car right now, please find a way to text us if you're going, stop.
0: You did the puh.
1: Stop.
0: All right. If you've got a good out cold story, we want to hear it. Best call going to see Joe Coy, 303-222-5423.

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2: 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Hey, Kristen! 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

0: So we're talking about people who are out cold.
1: Mm-hmm.
0: Aaron told the story of the opposite. And I think our first few callers are like, no, you were supposed to be out cold and then you woke up. Anyway, but somebody texted something that you wanted to read?
1: Yes, they did. They said, I have epilepsy and I will just drop when I go into a seizure. I don't get any warning. I will just be talking and bam, out. And I responded and said, that's terrifying. And they said, according to my husband, it's a great party trick.
0: Because you're just all of a sudden just whoop.
1: Yeah, just out.
0: And with no warning signs.
1: Yeah.
0: So if you're like
1: driving a car
0: or on a ledge or like something,
1: well,
0: or like
1: how often are you on a ledge?
0: Oh, you're hiking the Grand Canyon or something.
1: Okay.
0: Okay.

0: Connor?
1: Yai.
0: So, out cold or whatever you think we're talking about.
2: Yeah. So mine, I actually played possum pretty well in the OR. I was having open heart surgery, and you know they give you like you know the anesthesia, and they're like, okay, count down from 10. You're not going to make it to zero. And so I got to about 5, and I kind of like started playing like I was woozy, and then I got to 3 and just kind of like stopped and chilled out. And the doctors kept doing their stuff, and they're like, okay, prep this, prep that. And then I just jumped up and yelled, and they all started screaming, scared the absolute bejesus out of everybody.
0: Why would you do that?
2: Well, you hear stories about people waking up in surgery, and so I was like, oh, well, I can... My surgery was kind of like it's going to go well and I'm going to live, or I'm going to not, it's not going to go well and I'm not going to live. So I had already,
0: might as well make one last joke.
2: Yeah. I'd made peace with my family and everything. And so, I had to have one last joke.
0: Yeah, you did live. Connor, that is an incredible story and we deeply appreciate it. Yep. What the actual?
3: There's something wrong with some people.
0: Katie?
4: Yai.
0: Out cold or whatever. What's your story?
4: Yeah, so in high school, I went in for a job interview at like a athletic club, and in the middle of the job interview, I started to feel like sick. So I actually did get sick, and then I went into the bathroom and I passed out in the bathroom, and I came to with the EMT taking me out. Yeah, it was fun.
3: That must have been a while.
5: For the EMT to get there?
4: I don't know. I have no idea. It was. Yeah, I kept telling them they didn't have to take me because I was really afraid my dad was going to be upset. I was like, you don't have to take me. I'm okay.
0: That exact thing happened to my brother. He was at a job interview. They needed blood and a urinalysis as well. And they took the blood. He jumped up and did the urinalysis and never came back. And they found him in the bathroom. He had passed out.
5: Oh my God.
0: From the blood and just jumped up and then on his way down hit his face on the urinal. So they just found him bloody in the bathroom. Okay. Would you believe they gave him the job? Wow. Probably to avoid whatever lawsuit for letting him.
6: Katie said she got the job too.
0: She did.
3: Okay. Yeah. Okay.
0: Christopher?
7: Yai.
0: Out cold.
7: Out cold. I went into surgery in 22 for an amputee on my right leg, and they did explain to me that they wouldn't be able to completely put me under anesthesia. So right when they were cutting my leg off, right at the end, I heard them say, "I got it," and I heard it click, and the doctor
0: said,
7: "Mr. Suazo, are you awake?" And I said, "Yes." And he goes, "Go back to sleep." And I looked up and I seen him carrying my leg.
0: Okay. All right.
5: I think I'm good.
0: Yep. Thank you, Christopher.
8: Go back to sleep.
0: That is not how this works. Linda.
9: Yai.
0: Out cold. These stories are just meant to put us out. What happened?
9: I was in a really bad motorcycle accident as a teenager, and my mother showed up on scene, took one look at us, and fell as flat as a board on her head.
5: You don't say.
0: So then she has to go to the hospital with you.
9: No, she didn't crack her head open, but they were attending to me, and the gentleman that I was with, his whole kneecap came off, so they had to attend to my mother. And yeah. My mother was okay, and they went back and attended to us.
3: I got your leg.
5: I'm sweating.
0: Okay.
6: This is my favorite. Great idea, Slacker.
5: Oh, my God.
0: Sherry.
10: Yai.
0: Out cold.
10: Okay, so first of all, we were remodeling our bathroom in the master bedroom, in the primary bedroom. Uh-huh. And I had to go down the hall to my daughter's bathroom to take a shower. And while I was in the shower, I could tell I was going to pass out because, like Slacker, I tend to pass out often. And so I got out of the shower, and I thought I could make

0: my bedroom before I so I could lay down, and my husband had done the laundry, and he put our big hamper right in front of the bed. So as I got towards the bed, I passed out upside down, head first,
1: into the
0: bare naked in the laundry hamper.
1: That's a sight to behold right there.
0: Yeah, I woke up and I was like, oh God, I can't call for help. I can't say I've fallen and I can't get up because I was naked. So I had to rock back and forth until I tipped the hamper over and got out of the hamper.
2: Do you laugh about it now?
0: All the time.
1: Okay. Barbara?
3: Yay.
1: Out cold. What happened?
3: So when I was in high school, I sang in the choir, and I think we did a couple of songs. You know, it's like a whole program, right? And I just felt really weak. My knees were buckling. I literally just passed out. I think I have like a strong vasovagal response or something. And I passed out. And later, like, obviously didn't know what was doing, but then people remarked, like, you know, we kept singing, and we finished the song, and you were on the floor, and...
1: Wait,
3: and
1: you, they just let you fall?
2: Show must go on. Like, oh, yes, oh, yes, so oh, yes, so oh, yes, like, what?
1: Well, if there's enough of them, and they're packed tight, I've been in choirs where you're like, they almost hold you up.
4: Someone comes from behind and is like, and then we'll drag her body out. Like, what?
1: The yeah. You weekend at Bernie's it. They're just like, we didn't rehearse this part. Get up.
3: The show must go on, so.
1: They really didn't stop while you're, okay.
4: Can we make a little bit of a pact here?
1: Yeah.
4: Show doesn't go on.
1: No. It depends on who goes down.
4: Yeah.
1: If I go down, obviously.
5: Obviously, the show can't.
4: We do have to step over you, though.
1: Yeah. Were you on the back row? Did you fall down at their feet, or did you fall off the riser?
3: I was in the second row.
1: Oh, okay.
4: And so they were just...
3: Okay. I don't remember, because, you know, when you pass out, you don't really know.
1: No, you don't know, but like...
4: How long were you down?
3: I probably went backwards, I think. I mean, I don't know.
1: You're not out for very long. It's not, it's not like in a movies where you're out and then everybody goes, I wonder what we should do. Like, you wake up, the impact wakes you up. But
4: she wakes up and she's like, I must be going to heaven.
1: Yeah, because they're singing.
4: Angels singing.
1: Yeah.

0: before we do anything else, mm-hmm. you've listened this whole time, so it's only polite to tell you we're not giving you the Harry Styles code word just yet.
1: But like in moments.
0: Right very after, soon. Just right after we're done mm-hmm. with this. I'm just... Probably.
2: Only real hope.
0: It's my song.
2: This is news. Or no.
0: It's my fault.
3: Yeah. It's a no.
4: I don't.
0: It's my fault. It's my fault.
3: Back again. News and no.
4: I want to know how you have so many ideas and the confidence and just the full disregard for what anyone might be hearing.
3: Oh, is it that bad?
0: Yes.
4: It's yes, wild. It's, if other people are listening and they think like, oh, and then they stop singing along because they wanted to hear him. No. We are crying with laughter.
3: I listen to a lot of Backstreet Boys and NSYNC growing up.
0: And they do have an ad-lib track.
3: Especially at the end when it's the full crescendo of it, you know. And,
0: just saying it again, news and note.
3: Yeah.
0: Yeah. It's like, yeah.
3: Yeah. Check it. As it fades, you know.
0: Check
3: it. Yeah.
1: Oh, boy.
3: It's like a show.
0: Check my float.
3: There you go. But I should stop is what you're saying?
4: I'm not sure.
3: Not going great?
4: I'm not sure.
0: 303-222-5423. Please... sound off now mm-hmm. on your thoughts on the newly added ad-libs.
4: I kind of have an idea, though. Maybe we can do like a T-Hack Backstreet Boy day, a T-Hack Fred Durst day, a T-Hack like
1: Fred Durst.
4: Limp Bizkit. He has a lot of ad-lib stuff.
1: I see.
4: Too.
3: Yeah.
4: Yeah.
1: That's Flava like that. Flav.
4: Also him.
3: Okay.
4: Anyway. Good evening. Welcome to the program. Basically, the best day ever.
0: Best day.
1: Best day ever last night for Swifties. Not only was Taylor Swift present at her husband's football game, we literally do not need to talk about the game. It was a rough one. But she...
0: I think we should talk about the game.
1: You want to talk about the text I sent you?
0: Because Erica sent me a text said, I don't even know what it said, because little chicken poo-poo over there hit it with the like little invisible ink.
1: Oh,
0: you got to hold it down there.
1: No, you got to roll like swipe over it.
0: I should have rooted for Travis is what she said. I should have rooted for Travis.
1: Was I wrong? I'm saying I didn't root for Travis, but was I wrong that I should have?
0: No, you shouldn't have.
1: He's also now the number two tight end of all time on receiving.
0: We're orange and blue through and through.
1: I understand.
0: We
1: I
0: welcomed
1: understand.
0: You. We
1: but
0: did
1: have
0: the
1: you
0: Colorado.
1: Ever seen a team look so bad?
0: That was rough.
1: It was rough.
0: Okay, so anyway, back to your story.
1: Taylor was there at the game cheering on her husband, but
0: with
1: also,
0: Tom Cruise.
1: I think they pulled him up there just for a quick shot because he was
0: got
1: no
0: him
1: longer
0: out of there.
1: I think he was still in the box, but I don't think he was like, he went to their wedding. It's a whole thing. What?
3: Tom was just in Kansas City?
1: Oh, yeah, I don't know what that was.
3: What's he doing there?
0: He doesn't strike me as a football connoisseur necessarily.
1: Love that, but that's okay. Mm. At the same time, she was also making a cameo on the Emmys with a pre-recorded little skit with the Law and Order
0: cast. Oh, because she hosted it.
1: Mariska Hargitay was the host.
0: Yeah.
1: And also, Olivia Benson is the name of Mariska Hargitay's character in Law and Order, and Taylor Swift has named a cat Olivia Benson.
0: Oh.
1: And so the cat appeared also in this. I know Aaron's seen it.
4: Yeah.
1: The biggest thing was at one point she goes, sometimes they were talking about, oh, is Taylor Swift going to be at the Emmys? Blah, blah, blah. Sometimes you have to think like Swifty. Okay, I'm going quick because I know you guys are going to get tired. So then the biggest thing was she set her mug down and she said, sometimes the clues are hidden in plain sight. Turned to the camera and said the words, there it is. Saccharade Aries from the vineyard, north or south. And then turned back and they were like, what'd you say? And she's like, I didn't say anything. So, and then the skit ended with it being like, it was all about TV all along. TV equals Taylor's version. People think that Taylor Swift, Taylor's version, the debut album for the 20th anniversary is coming out. Anyway, what could it mean?
4: I don't understand the first word. The saccharide. Yeah.
1: It's a chemical sugar. It's sugar. It's the chemical word
0: saccharin?
1: For sugar. Saccharin, it has a D in it.
0: Because saccharin, it was a sugar.

0: sugar alternative. And maybe it was made with
1: I believe, okay. Yeah, the chemical.
2: Now, so do you think that those are...
0: It seems weird to waste one now. We're already this far
2: in. Do you think that those are names of, like, the vault tracks?
1: So that was a thought.
2: Okay.
1: Then my friend was like, but she was 16 when she would have written these vault tracks. Was she really naming a song Saccharade back then? Mm. But my best friend, Christine, I'm giving her the credit here.
0: And it might be
1: she
0: worth
1: said,
0: it.
1: She said she thinks she did it. Saccharade equals self-titled. Aries equals album. From the Vineyard equals From the Vault.
2: Yeah.
1: And North or South equals November 6th, which is a Friday. So I'm giving her the credit right now, if that's true.
2: There's a lot. I'm not going to lie. That,
1: it
2: that
1: was confusing.
2: Confused every Swiftie. We don't have like solid answers.
1: Yeah.
2: Good evening.
0: Good evening.
2: I just wanted to put a bow on it, yeah. Okay?
3: Huh? Huh?
2: Something.
3: <We're>
2: Something to wake you up more. I don't know if you guys have seen the Universal Horror Nights. There's a lot of videos going around. Universal Studios, they have Horror Nights. They bring in all of the like scary guys. It's amazing.
1: It's
2: highly
1: so
2: recommend.
1: Scary.
2: They're so scary.
0: Okay.
2: They brought in, have you guys seen The Sinners?
1: No.
0: Yes.
2: It's so good.
0: It's actually a really good movie.
2: Really,
0: the demons are really scary.
2: Yes.
4: Okay.
0: Yeah.
2: So they brought in The Sinners maze, and they have a whole like haunted house maze. And we don't actually know if it's scary or not because everyone is going to hit on the actors, and it is some of the funniest videos I've ever seen in my life. The guys playing Smoke and Stack, played by Michael B. Jordan, they have the dimples, they have the smile, so people are just going...
0: So it's not Michael B. Jordan, it's two other guys. That
2: are
0: just
2: they're
0: like,
2: just acting.
0: But they're those guys were hot in the movie.
2: They are
0: and
2: delicious
0: then like,
2: looking.
0: Yeah.
2: And so all of the comments are like, I'm not scared. And like, it's so funny.
0: Don't you guys pretend to be scared when you're around boys and then jump in their arms and stuff?
2: Yeah, there's a little bit
1: but
2: of
1: not
2: that.
1: The actors who are scaring you. You can't jump into their arms.
2: Yeah.
4: Just like we pretend to be brave. And we're like, I'll lead you through.
0: I got you, I'll protect you.
2: Yeah.
0: Okay. Hack, I'm sorry we're out of... No, go ahead.
4: Good evening.
0: Good evening.
4: Some stunning news out of the fast food world as Burger King is rolling out a limited edition micro bag called Le Nugget. It's celebrating its revamped chicken nuggets.
0: Le Nugget?
4: Each day.
0: Le Nugget?
4: Le Nugget.
0: Okay.
4: Yeah. It's only 100 of these.
0: Le Nugget.
4: Yeah, like nugget, like French nugget.
0: I was thinking nougat. I thought it was going to be a dessert.
1: Is there going to be like caviar?
4: It's like a little purse. It's a little brown bag.
2: An actual purse.
4: An actual
2: purse. Like, okay.
4: There's only 100 of them that release every day. They're available for $3.99 each to honor the price of the chicken nuggets.
0: 100 at each store or 100 total in the U.S.?
4: Just 100 total. So there's like a super limited collector.
1: What's in it?
4: Well, you can put your sauce in there and you can hold your nuggets in your little nugget handbag.
1: Okay.
4: And look, we talk about the Bears from Starbucks. I don't see how this is any different.
1: What was this?
4: Burger King.
1: Okay.
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0: All right. We made you wait long enough. We have a keyword that could get you on a plane. It is a plane, right? It's not like a...
1: It is a plane. Okay. To New York.
0: Yeah. And then you like on a park bench or something.
1: No,
0: probably.
1: Also at the Hard Rock Hotel.
0: Oh, yeah. Oh.
2: Two nights there.
0: Two nights.
2: Yeah.
1: Well, yeah. What are you going to do? Fly for... You're never... No, that's not how it works.
0: Well, maybe you fly in that day, watch the show, and then fly back to the city.
1: No.
0: Two nights.
2: Yeah. Two nights. And $1,000 to put towards travel. And obviously, you get to see Harry Styles at MSG.
0: Okay.
1: And your best friend gets to go.
2: Yeah.
0: We're going to give you the website first so you can get ready. It is our website, the radio station that we're on. Alice, this is... strictly for one texter yesterday.
1: Yeah.
7: Do you guys even have a website?
1: And they doubled down that they quote unquote couldn't find it after I texted it to them.
0: Okay. Alice1059. 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And then you have to dig around for a while because we do not like,
1: no,
0: we don't want it right in the front there.
1: Scroll down to contest, you'll see Harry's face.
0: Okay.
1: I promise you. And no hate to that texter. I wasn't sure how you couldn't find it when I sent you.
0: The link.
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9: Denver 25 northbound starting at Santa Fe Drive. We have brake lights to 6th Avenue, but we still have a even slower past 70. We have a disabled vehicle on the right-hand shoulder right now. They're working on having it removed. When you get to the 70, your drive should clear up. Looking at 70 westbound from 270, expect stop-and-go traffic to 25. Let's look at the 270 northbound. From 70, we have brake lights, stop-and-go traffic to Vasquez Boulevard exit. With your Denver traffic, I'm Fonseca.
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0: You, I guess you moved on really easily.
1: I don't, you want to talk about it?
2: I would love to talk about it.
1: I feel like we, Erin feels like we're coming at her when we talk about when is it too soon.
3: I do take it personally. Yes.
1: You do.
2: Well, Erin, you've created it as your whole personality.
1: But you started it, like July, you were already like spooky season. It was like, come on, girl.
3: No, there was Summerween, and then, which I don't partake in, but some people do, and I respect it.
4: I could go for some Summerween.
2: You could?
1: So
4: okay. Some people partake, Slacker.
1: My daughter partook one time. In fact, she just went and saw whatever, the movie that's sweeping the nation.
2: Practical Magic 2?
1: Yep.
2: Mm. Okay, so I haven't seen Practical Magic 1, so it's on my list to do soon so that I can go see Practical Magic 2, because I will watch anything that Sandra Bullock is in.
3: Retweet.
1: She's so pretty.
2: I love her. Yeah. She's so pretty, and she's been through so much.
1: She has.
2: And she's still so great.
1: I know, and she's age appropriate for me. What do you think my shot is?
3: Zero.
1: Yeah. Is it actually? Hold on. Why is it zero?
3: That's Sandra Bullock, baby.
4: This is Slacker.
1: Thank you, Hack. Thank you.
2: I fear she may be a touch tall for you.
1: How tall is she?
2: She's 5'7". She seems like a woman who loves like a big man.
1: I've dated 5'9", 5'10".
2: Her partner just recently passed.
1: I know, and it was like an ALS situation.
2: Yes, and so she was his caretaker. Yeah. Sorry, I'm looking up. I don't know. Brian Randall. She dates. He was a model turned photographer. She dates.
1: Hello.
2: He seemed like a somewhat normal person, right? He wasn't a big celebrity.
1: Hello.
2: I don't think she frequents Denver often.
1: Hello, she will now. If she hears...
2: Hey, Sandra, the phone lines are open.
1: This needs to be put on all the socials. This right here. This interaction. And just tag her. Can you put a filter on my camera?
2: Oh my gosh. Okay.
1: Anyway, this isn't about me and dating Sandra Bullock. There's a poll out about when is it too soon to decorate for Halloween. And the assumption in this room was that Erin probably has already done it. And you haven't.
3: I don't really have a lot of decorations, if I'm being honest, because I am broke and they are expensive.
1: They are not cheap.
3: Yeah.
1: But
2: there's a lot of DIY, and you haven't acquired any over the years, because it feels like if you're going to say on August 1st, happy spooky season,
1: you should have some
2: stuff. Have something to back it up.
3: I have like two things, but I've never really had my own place to decorate too. Yeah. So it's like, why buy this if it's just gonna
1: I think I have a Rubbermaid thing in my garage that might say Halloween on it.
3: Really?
2: And you'll give them to her?
1: Yeah.
3: I will gladly take them.
2: So, Erin, if you had a Rubbermaid thing filled with Halloween decorations.
1: We're trying to back her into the corner.
2: No, I'm just curious.
1: When is it okay?
2: Yeah, because it's mid-September.
3: I follow the HOA rules. And I know that they're going to change everywhere. The ones that I have grown up with are you have 30 days pre, 30 days post.
1: 30 days post, that one applies to Christmas decorations. I don't know if they feel the same about Halloween. Christmas 30 days post doesn't feel weird. Halloween 30 days post feels like you're really pushing
3: it. I do think 30 post is a little much because I want to go back to the fall.
1: Yeah, you're past Thanksgiving.
2: Yeah,
3: So I do fall, Halloween, back to fall, to Christmas.
1: Hack is like, that's a thing?
4: It's a seamless transition. Yeah. You start with the fall.
1: Oh, isn't fall and Halloween the same?
3: No.
1: It's still orange.
3: Yeah, but Halloween, you could do purple, black, ghost, skeletons, creepy, fall, blood.
4: You get a little burgundy maybe in the fall.
2: Olive green.
4: Yeah.
1: Wait, does the burgundy stay out while skeletons and spiders come out?
4: I think it can, yeah. And then the pumpkins with the faces come out, yeah. And like our skeleton pillow comes out, which I need help with the skeleton pillow, by the way. I have a giant, he's like 7 feet tall or something, just a big pillow.
2: He's that big?
4: Maybe 6. He's like my size.
2: Okay.
4: I don't think I'm 7 feet, but.
1: Oh, sorry. You played D1.
3: Right.
1: We exaggerate a lot of stuff in this room.
2: So he's not out.
4: Yeah, he's not out. But when we put him away, we want to protect him from dust. So he fits kind of halfway into a trash bag. And then his head sticks out of the trash bag. And he kind of looks like he's in a straitjacket all the time. And every time I go into the storage area to grab something, it looks a little.
1: Can I help you?
4: What?
1: You got to have his feet sticking out.
2: Yeah.
4: That feels

0: even more
1: I know
0: torturous. He, like he's in there.
2: Not alive.
0: Okay.
1: Okay, but you have to understand, I'll send a picture tonight. I have a life-size, like huge Santa Claus.
2: Okay.
1: And he gets stored in my basement. And it's so dusty, especially with all the construction stuff going on. So I have the same problem.
0: Mm.
1: And I just put like a hefty trash bag around his feet.
2: And then one over his head.
1: And then one over his head. And just his midsection is exposed. So if my daughter has friends over, like, and they open this one closet that he's in, it truly looks like he's being held against his will. Yeah. And I don't want him to see where he's at.
2: I don't love that.
1: But what else are you going to do? You want him to get dusty? Like he's just sitting there and there's spiders crawling on his eyes? Like,
2: well, I'm doing Santa
1: a favor by covering him up. And like, he's probably sleeping with the thing. And like, it's dark.
0: What is this? I know fully he's not alive, but
1: I
0: want to show him respect.
1: I have never felt more bonded to you than this thing right here. Because like, I've never told anybody about the Santa. I've had this Santa. In fact, in recent years, I don't even bring him out at Christmas. So like, he's just been down there. Cause it's just
2: you gotta give him to Aaron.
1: I'm not giving him to
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0: Well, we were just talking about.
1: Yeah. Oh my God.
0: Do you know, you guys don't think that that's a...
1: Okay. We're going to... Okay.
2: Wouldn't call it simple.
1: We're going to do a couple things here. What we want to talk about are simple pleasures. Mm-hmm. Like the little things in life that bring you joy. And 2 seconds before the song is over, like we all kind of have one in our head, right? Of what you're going to say. We all know this is what we're going to talk about right now. And it's like, Aaron's like catching someone in a lie.
0: Because you guys were just so excited because you kind of caught someone in a lie. And
1: right.
0: It's very like validating. Like, yeah,
2: I'm not sure I would classify it under simple.
1: Yeah.
2: That's pleasure.
1: Now I sort of get what you're saying. I find that to be much more of a...
2: Vindicated.
1: Like, my simple pleasure is like, I now, if it's nice enough outside, I don't use a grounding mat. I go barefoot and just walk around on the grass. My grass, when it looks good, and you're just like, and I've picked up all the dog poop, and you don't have, never even look down. You're just like,
0: Just you're not worried about bees?
1: Oh my God, your anxiety can ruin simple pleasure. Like, no, okay, a bee is not going to bite you on the foot.
2: If you step on it,
0: it might sting you.
1: Also,
0: accident.
1: A chunk of a satellite might fall from the sky and impale me in the head. What?
2: We have a lot of bees in our grass, so that's why I said that.
1: Then you have clover in your grass or something? Bees don't pollinate grass.
2: We've got spiders in our grass. We've got problems, so I just couldn't do that, but I'm happy for you.
1: You need to ground, girl.
3: Yeah, I'm with you 100%.
1: Do you ground?
3: Every day. Every morning.
1: It's so worth it.
2: Step outside barefoot.
3: Barefoot, yeah.
1: And if you've got short sleeves or whatever on, even you probably are comfortable going shirtless. I don't. Mm. But like the vitamin D you get is another part. It's just like, go get the sun and the grounding at the same time.
3: Oh,
1: so good for you.
3: I thought you were going to say I had to roll around in the
1: ground. No, I get itchy.
3: Okay.
1: Because I know some people, somebody's going to call with this, and I don't mean to take your thunder away. If you're one of those people, oh, simple pleasures, I love to hear birds chirp. Birds are the worst, dude.
2: I love hearing the birds.
1: Yeah. And then you just go outside. Come to my house right now because I haven't had a chance to clean up. There's just bird crap. Birds chirping are birds pooping. If they're hanging out long enough to sing, they're pooping on your
2: stuff.
1: Yeah, you.
2: But when we lived in our last house, too busy of a road, you didn't hear the birds. Now I hear the birds, especially if we sleep with our windows open.
1: Okay.
2: Chirp, chirp, chirp. But really mine is when I, you know, usually on only a Friday or Saturday night, but sometimes outside of that, and we let Swanson come in the bed for a little bit before we put him to his bed.
1: Yeah.
2: And he chooses me to cuddle. And it's almost always in the bed he chooses me, but on the couch he chooses Dane.
1: And what is the cuddle like?
2: Well, it depends. Often he wants to go between my legs, but over the comforters. But if I pick him up and move him, he'll fully little spoon with me.
0: Oh.
2: And it's the best. He just, if he's tired enough, whatever you want.
1: Because there's a point when they like put their chin like on your arm or
2: so
1: on
2: cute.
1: Your leg. So it's like, don't move. You're staying right there. And even chin and one paw on you. And you're like.
2: Or he'll stick his little snout under the covers right close to me. And his little tiny paws are just little and tiny. Short. They're actually huge paws, but
3: aren't you worried about rabies or anything?
1: Thank you. No. See how we let you have that and didn't go like, what about the bees? Dak and I are just over here just having our nice little frolic in the wilderness. You're like, what about salmonella?
2: I didn't say that. Like, just the bees and spiders, ground spiders, very scary.
3: That's right.
1: All right. We will do our best. If you call in with a simple pleasure, we will muzzle Erica, which is one of my simple pleasures. Just the
2: gross.
1: Just that last little peep she makes as you tie that last strap on where she's like, but I wouldn't. Just kidding. Simple pleasures. We want to hear yours.
0: Best caller is getting a pair of tickets to see Joe Coy.
1: Yes!
0: Coy Meets World Tour. He's playing Belco March 19th, courtesy of Icon Concerts.
1: 303-222-5423. You may text or you may call.
0: You guys will relate to this one. Hmm? The feeling of finally being able to breathe through your nose after you've been congested.
2: Oh my gosh.
1: God, we take it for granted so hard.
2: Oh, yeah.
0: Gosh, yeah.
3: Yeah. Or I get like a pimple inside my nose. Like I sometimes I get a recurring one, and that is brutal.

0: It's your simple pleasure.
1: No, like, and then eventually it's gone, and you're like, oh, those, I took it all for granted.
2: Yeah. Like, yeah. I feel like that was one you needed to get off your chest.
1: Well, I'm struggling
3: kinda,
1: with it.
3: It kind of really felt like you pulled an Erica there and just like ruined.
0: No, yeah, I get. Yeah, he did a little bit. Sorry. Do you have one that you wanted to say?
1: I talk a lot about when you get fast food and they mess up your order, you have to charge it to the game. Because the flip side of that is the simple pleasure side when you get that fifth nugget in your four piece. Or they go, you had the large Coke, right? And you're like, yeah, yep, I did. And you get a little, you get a little bonus.
2: What's it like inside your head?
1: Is that not simple?
0: No, it is.
1: Is it a pleasure?
0: What are we
1: doing here?
0: I just feel like there's a victim in it. Like that next person who pulls up is like, I had a large Coke, and like, oh.
2: But they'll get it.
1: Yeah, they'll get it. I don't take the last Coke. Charge it to the game if you're behind me.
2: Oh.
0: And then somebody gets three nuggets and they're like, what happened? It's like, that guy got
2: no, what? Sometimes they give you extra.
1: I feel like it's a, yeah.
2: They're just scooping. They don't care, man.
1: Yeah.
0: I have several others, but I don't want to hear what Erica has to say about them.
2: Oh, come on, do one. I won't ruin it.
0: No, my biggest one, and it's actually going to start costing me money because I'm wearing them out. I now wash my sheets far too often because I wash them with fire. I wash them with so much bleach that when you put them there, I think they're just getting threadbare early.
2: So what's the simple pleasure part of this?
0: The simple pleasure is the first time you get in.
2: Yeah.
0: And they're not wrinkled from you scrunching between your legs. They're not, and you just like, it's like being in a hotel. Your leg just slides right in. You're like,
2: And they somehow, they catch air.
0: Oh, they do.
2: Yeah.
0: And you're just, and so then I'm like every 3-4 days, I'm like, I want it back. I want to do it again.
2: Oh, wow.
0: And I just, I watch it. It's crazy. I go through so much bleach. People think I'm murdering people in my basement, the people at the store. So now I'm getting it from Amazon. So that driver's a little shaky when he comes out. And that's another simple pleasure of mine. Like I sometimes meet him on the porch. I'm like, do you want to come in?
2: Can you let anything be good?
0: You're the one who's ruining our grounding with bees and spiders.
2: Be careful of the
1: Aren't
2: bees.
1: Aren't you worried about bed bugs?
0: All right, if you got a simple pleasure, we want to hear what it is. Best call going to see Joe Coy, 303-222-5423.

0: I'm Jenna Fisher.
1: And I'm Angela Kinsey. And we're the Office Ladies. We're still talking about all the hilarious behind-the-scenes details from The Office with icons from the show like Rainn Wilson, Greg Daniels, Melora Hardin, and so many more.
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11: Denver, let's look at the 270 northbound from 70. We've got brake lights to Vasquez Boulevard. Yeah, we've got some slowing there. Then 70 westbound from the 270. Expect stop-and-go traffic to 25 at Denver, 25 northbound. We're starting at the Santa Fe Drive. We have those brake lights to 6th Avenue, and we still have it even slower past 70, where earlier we had an accident that's been cleared now, so there's some residuals there. When you get to the 70, your drive should clear up. With your Denver traffic, I'm Fonseca.
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0: So we're talking about simple pleasures and we're tearing each other down for having them.
1: No, well, someone did text that I was correct about the bees.
2: Did you text him?
1: No, no.
3: I have no, walked
1: they called
3: on
1: me Aaron
3: grass.
1: So in the text. So
0: one of mine was walking on grass. I've walked on grass my entire life. I've never, ever been stung by a bee.
1: Okay, that's great. I'm happy for you. And let's keep it up.
0: Do you want to get the call first or read some text or do both?
1: Well, we can't do both at the same time.
0: Okay, I'll get Dan in here. Dan?
4: Hey. Yay.
0: Yay. Yay. Simple pleasures. What's yours?
4: Mine is brush cut toenails. I just love the feeling right after your toenails have grown out and you just get to cut them and you just walk around and I love the feeling on my toes.
5: Yeah.
0: May I?
4: Yeah.
0: I am the exact opposite.
2: Really?
4: Really?
0: I don't like my toenails or fingernails being long, but right after I cut them, I have the heebie-jeebies for all. I have to like rub them. I want to file them. I'm like, oh my God. Oh God.
2: What do you mean? Why?
0: Right after you cut them? I don't know. You don't get weird when you cut your nails.
1: No, in fact, like my simple pleasure would be the day I get my nails done. There's no snags. Yeah. There's nothing
2: They're
1: wrong with
2: clean.
1: Them. They're perfect.
2: Yeah.
0: I have to rub them on like denim.
1: Okay, then you need to start filing and buffing your nails.
0: You don't feel that hack right after you cut them? You're not like, ah.
5: No, because my wife takes care of them. She files them. She gets them all.
0: I didn't mean to poo-poo
5: looking.
0: That, Dan. I didn't mean to be the bees underneath your feet. Thank you for the call.
1: It is an odd one, though, right?
0: Like having your fingernails cut?
1: He loves his fresh cut toenails.
2: No, I agree. Because then, like, if they're too long and then you put them in your shoes, it just feels better.
5: Mm-hmm. You ever caught a sock on the way?
2: Oh,
5: you know?
2: It's the worst.
0: It's the fresh sheets you put in your slide nail. Yeah. You got that one hangy nail.
2: Yeah.
0: Or whatever. What do you have in text?
1: Oh, so many things. A cup of coffee. I will never do diet coffee, like sugar free or whatever. Coffee is the best simple pleasure for me. Best part of my day.
0: Okay. I used to be that way where I had a ritual where I wake up and I set the cup down. I get the, and now I'm just like, let Starbucks do it.
1: Really?
0: Yeah.
1: It is interesting. You come in with Starbucks

0: almost every day.
1: I know, and I have the dopest coffee machine on the face of
0: planet Earth. Yeah, what's with that? Another one, simple pleasure when your ears finally pop after coming down from the mountains or a plane.
1: Do you know how to pop your ears without it?
0: Just yawn?
1: No, you just plug your nose and blow.
2: Oh.
0: What?
2: Yeah, that makes sense.
0: Like if you're up in the air,
1: you can do
0: that?
1: It right now.
0: Yeah, but my ears
1: I don't want you to do it because you have a ruptured eardrum.
0: Wait, like, no, plug your nose and then go. I don't have a ruptured eardrum anymore, but.
1: Until they go boop.
2: I don't think they have to anymore.
1: No, no matter what. I just did it and I'll do it again.
2: I'm scared.
1: Oh, it does it every time.
0: If I do that, it'll fill them. It'll like clog them back up.
2: Yeah.
1: You learn to do this when you're scuba diving. You have to learn to clear your ear. So you, can you, okay.
0: Okay.
1: Okay, Kim.
3: Yai.
1: Simple pleasure.
3: A warm pair of socks or a warm towel that's coming out of the dryer.
0: My feet are so cold right now. That sounds so good.
1: I almost bought a towel warmer when I was finishing my basement.
0: Oh.
1: They're like $3,000, you guys. And your dryer is just like, boop.
0: Right.
1: So then I just have to do that naked run from my... My daughter's simple pleasure
0: is when she's with her mom.

0: things that I've got.
1: Every week I'm astounded that TX says there's another person ready to confess something. If this is called Candy's Confessions, male or female, we change your name to Candy. Mm-hmm. We will disguise your voice if you so request. Some doozies. Is this one? You're the only one in the room who knows what's coming.
2: Yeah. We have a male Candy today.
1: Okay.
3: Yeah.
1: You are disguised, Candy. Confess away.
3: Yes. So, on April the 5th, 4 years ago, the family dog went missing. The, you know, best dog I've ever had, and I've had many dogs. Couldn't find the dog. We went and looked around. I saw the neighbors, put up all the posts online and everything. And later on that night, I found the dog. And the dog was hit by a car. And it didn't make it.
4: Hit by a car? Not my car?
3: Hit by a car, yeah.
4: A car. Okay.
3: Or a bus or a truck or something. I don't know. It was tragic.
4: A car. Okay.
1: And
3: I went back and said, no, I didn't find anything. And the family still, every year we put out on the 5th, just like a little hope bowl of food and flyers.
1: Have you seen our dog? You put food outside?
4: Every year?
3: Every year. 4 years.
4: 4 years now. So you just went home. You found the dog. What did you?
1: Yeah. Did we want to ask that question?
4: Yeah.
1: What'd you do with the dog?
4: Yeah.
2: What?
1: This is horrible. So, can I just ask, why? Like, were you just didn't think your kids
3: my kids would absolutely be crushed, and then to find out that the dog went in that way would be, I think it would have gone forever.
4: No.
1: But instead, they're walking around with a

0: false hope that someday...
1: He's running around wild somewhere and just having a good time and a good life in the free pastures.
2: But I, when I was growing up, I had a dog get hit by a car. And now it is like...
0: Did it die?
2: Yeah. It was awful. I didn't see it, thankfully. But it's like my number one fear now with a dog.
0: That they're going to get away from you somehow. And
2: yes, like on walks, I think about it. And like when we're outside, I think about it.
3: Yeah.
2: So I, for maybe the first time ever, I kind of get it.
0: But now it's been 4 years. Don't you at some point go...
2: They're gone.
1: Eventually, they're just going to lose interest as they get older.
0: No, they're not.
2: So they're not going to lose
1: interest. They'll have fond memories, and they won't know the tragedy of the whole thing. It's just, to me, I felt it was better.
0: And you didn't tell your wife? You didn't tell anybody?
1: Nobody.
0: So even she thinks there's a chance.
2: It's like
3: she might understand a little bit better.
0: But should he tell her?
2: Not she now, does. Not 4 years later.
0: Why not?
1: No,
2: too late, buddy. Sorry. But it is like, do you think that they're, you know, that dachshund that like lived on that island with the wild wolves and stuff for a couple of years in Australia?
0: Not all of us follow all the dachshund
3: lore.
0: Wait,
3: didn't it come back like 4 pounds heavier too? It was like, it thrived.
2: Yes. And I'm like, do they think that is going to happen?
0: Like this dog is living his best life on a deserted island?
2: Well, it's probably not an island, but.
4: Okay. I kind of like it too. That'd be hard, especially if your kids are little to... It's a very gruesome.
3: Yeah,
0: it's like that. If grandma dies, you tell them. Like you, there is a.
2: But you don't have to go. Lessons. There was blood everywhere.
4: Yeah,
0: but you don't have to tell. You just have to say, "I got an email from the sheriff." Like you just say something. You don't have to describe the condition of the mangled dog or bring in chunks of him. Like
2: could
0: I'm
2: be
0: not
2: worse.
0: Saying. Like you guys make it sound like he would have to do something.
4: You email the sheriff? What, Dad?
0: No, but just like Colorado State Patrol. Like, hey, we found. Like he could have done this a week later. Now you're 4 years in. You are right, buddy. It's probably too late.
2: Wait, I was calling him buddy.
0: Oh,
2: not you.
0: But still, it was such a weird. Candy, that's a lot to carry. So is there?
4: Yeah, it's like a positive spin though. Now they have this kind of. They're bonding over
0: tradition.
4: It a little, right? Yeah.
1: It's better.
0: But so then you don't have a new dog because they're waiting for the old dog.
1: We do not have a new dog.
0: Because they still think this
2: I
0: dog's
2: know,
0: coming back.
2: Maybe it's time to get the new dog and be like, I don't think the dog's coming back. Mm. We can keep leaving food out once a year. Or is it all the time?
1: Yeah. No.
2: Okay. Like, you're just going to have raccoons living in your yard.
1: It's time for a new dog for sure. Absolutely.
0: Okay, Candy.
2: Don't let that one get out. Sorry.
1: No, I know.
0: Thank you for the confession. I can't believe you guys are happy with this guy.
2: I just think there's worse ways he could have handled it.
3: Mm-hmm. Yeah.
2: Kids, come look.
4: Right. And also, aren't you kind of giving the kids an opportunity, just like Aaron said with the mom? It's like, they'll eventually come to terms with it, you know?
0: Like when your parents say he's living on a farm now, and then you eventually go...
2: No, but I did have a dog go live on a farm. Mm-hmm. I promise.
0: No, what you didn't.
2: They
0: no.
2: do.
0: Oh my God,
2: sometimes
0: is this the moment?
2: Do.
0: This
2: no.
0: is the moment.
3: No, she's right. We
0: no.
3: had one. We had videos sent to us.
0: Yes,
3: we did.
0: Oh,
2: sometimes they send
0: your dog
2: dogs
0: is dead.
2: Your
0: dog
2: now
0: dead.
2: That dog is dead. That dog That's was so also evil. So anyway, I'm sure their dog wasn't evil.
0: Can I know we got to wrap this up, but, and I hate playing on your anxiety, but I have to tell you a story that I don't think I've ever told you.
2: I don't know if I like this.
0: When we first got Moxie, our first walk, we go out and I have the whoop and then pull it back in.
2: Yeah.
0: I have the expandable, like whatever fun thing. Moxie went pink. And it broke.
2: And Moxie's a puppy. Moxie doesn't even know
0: this is
2: Moxie's
0: her first
2: home.
0: Walk. There's no heel.
3: Like,
0: Moxie,
3: yeah.
0: Come back. Moxie's not even 100% her name yet. And she's like, out through the gated community onto the busy street. And I'm running at top speed. Try catching a puppy.
2: Yeah.
0: And then you're running. The puppy's like, this is fun.
2: Uh-huh.
0: And it's just running in the street. And I'm like,
2: did you
0: I
2: have
0: killed
2: to
0: my
2: turn
0: dog on
2: and
0: day
2: go
0: one.
2: The other way?
0: Huh?
2: Sometimes if you turn and run the other way, they'll chase you.
3: Yeah, they chase you and you can.
0: I screamed so loud that she hunkered.
3: Oh.
0: I was like, stop! And it was, she was like, eh! And then I got, and I was just like, grabbed the nape of the neck and picked her up. And I was like.
2: There is nothing worse.
0: This was a brand new leash. And it just went, pink. On the first.
2: Not strong enough for Moxie.
4: You went rock star on her. You went hairband on her.
0: Oh my God, it was horrifying. Anyway, but had Moxie died, I would have told my kids.
2: Oh, right.
0: Because you there is a time. Whether they're 3 or 14, you got to go, hey man, this is the wildest, most tragic thing that's ever happened. But Moxie, oh God, don't even, I'm not.
2: Yeah, okay. Let's not put that into the universe.
0: Okay, well, if you've done something horrible, you could be on next week's Confessions.
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14: Denver, 25 northbound, we're at a crawl. This is all starting at Colorado Boulevard and then continuing through West Alameda Avenue and past 70. Now, once you're past 84th Avenue, your afternoon commute is at the limit. It's going to be clearing up there. We're going to jump over to 70 westbound from, this is from the 225. It's stop and go traffic to the 25. Aurora 225, and this is this time around southbound from 70. It's slow past the 30. Look at the other roadways. We're looking pretty good so far this afternoon. I'm Fonseca with your Denver traffic.
15: Come on.

0: I have a story. I know I'm bad at relationships, but the story will teach you if you're in a relationship, you don't have to do everything together.
1: Oh.
2: Okay.
0: Not everything.
1: I have a story. Let it be a warning that you should never sleep with your neighbor's husband.
3: No way.
0: Thank goodness.
4: The Slacker Show's stupendously stupid stories.
1: My story's out of Florida. Yes!
0: Oh my God. This is the best. Dang.
3: Ever. I didn't like the eye contact you made with me.
0: I know. And this is my favorite thing because I don't know when I added it, but it seems like it's just part of it now.
2: Yeah.
1: All right. There was a woman down there. She was suspicious that her husband had been creeping around with a woman who lived in the neighborhood.
0: Yep.
1: So this woman didn't want to have a conversation, didn't want to spy or anything. She wanted to be rational, keep cool her head.
0: Yep.
1: So for a few weeks, she pooped in a bucket, collected
0: Hold
1: it.
0: Hold on. And then,
3: No.
0: Okay. She pooped in a bucket.
1: She went to the neighbor's house. Okay. She rang the doorbell.
0: Okay.
1: She then pushed the woman and threw the bucket of feces on her. Kind of said, I think you know what this is for. The whole husband thing. A witness said the woman told her that she pooped in the bucket on purpose to throw it on the victims. She didn't just have it laying around.
0: Okay.
3: She's right. Like,
0: she wanted her to know this was premeditated.
1: Yes. Uh-huh. She was arrested and has been charged with burglary and battery, and it doesn't say in the story if she was accurate in her accusations.
0: About whether they were sleeping together.
1: Yeah.
3: I kind of hope she wasn't.
1: Yeah. Although... Not to defend a cheater, but if you were going to step out on, could it be the woman?
0: Yeah, that's, she's, yeah.
1: She's pooping in a bucket.
0: There might be. There might
3: He's
0: be something.
3: Like, and then she started pooping in a bucket. And I knew I had to go.
0: Oh, boy. My story is from...
1: No.
0: Florida! No! Seriously!
3: Yes.
5: Hey.
0: I got a couple down there that just started drinking one day. They drank and they drank and then they drank. And then they went outside. They were so having so much fun drinking together. They said, what other things can we do together? And then they went out back, grabbed themselves a shotgun, a rifle, and multiple handguns. And they began firing shots.
3: Okay.
0: Because a couple that drinks together and shoots pistoles in the air together... No. Stay together. The police came and said you're not allowed to.
3: That's it? I thought they would have accidentally shot each other.
0: No, they didn't shoot nothing. They was just shooting in the air, but the neighbors got all mad at them. And then the police took their poop bucket, so they didn't have.
3: And they were pooping in that together, so.
0: They got one of them Homer buckets, one of the 5-gallon ones.
3: Ew.
1: We're doing shots.
3: Yep.
1: We're doing shooters.
3: Give him one more.
1: Shotgun.
0: Those were all these stupid people we could find for today.
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0: I have been trying really hard to get the games going on the show here.
1: I love a game.
0: Varying levels of success. They've mostly failed, but I found a new game, and I think this one's going to be even better because we're so competitive. We fight a lot. We argue a lot.
1: No.
0: And we're at each other's throat a lot. Mm-hmm. And what if we did a game where we weren't competing against each other? We were competing against the game. What if we had to work together to solve a common
2: problem?
0: Like
2: an escape room.
0: It's kind of like that. This could be the first. I don't have an escape room outside, but
3: right now this is my escape room. It's a psychological escape room.
2: I can just turn his microphone off.
1: We're gonna work as a team.
0: As a team, the three of you. So I already know I have to know the answer. So I already know. So the three of you can work together.
1: The problem is, I already can see it in Slacker's face. He wants to be Aaron and I.
2: I don't.
1: I do. Yeah. He's but I'm going to solve it first.
2: But wait. If we're working as a team, right?
0: Mm-hmm.
2: I will agree to that. But on every team, there's a captain.
0: Okay.
2: And I think we should take a vote real quick.
3: I am the captain now.
2: Who the captain of the team is.
0: Okay.
2: And you should just know because my name's on the show. I get 2 votes.
1: I don't care enough, so sure. Why don't you just be the captain?
2: Oh, am I the captain? You guys, seriously? Oh, my God. Aaron, you haven't really voted.
3: Doesn't matter anyways.
2: Okay, great.
0: Okay. This game is called...
2: Just address me as captain.
0: Yeah.
2: Oh, captain, my captain is the way I'd like to be addressed.
0: What am I? I'm the coach then.
1: Yeah.
2: No, you're the MC.
1: You're the taskmaster.
2: Yes.
3: Okay. Oh, okay. I love those videos.
0: This game is called...
3: Taskmaster?
0: What?
3: You guys have
2: it. Feels like your search string on the hub.
3: No. It's so funny. They bring in people and they do the card will say whoever can kick the ball into the hoop across the lake the fastest wins. And they have to figure out what there's actually something else. Like, it's hilarious.
1: Is this a British show?
3: Yeah.
1: I do know what you're talking about.
3: Anyways.
1: All right.
0: This game is called Spy the Lie.
2: Spy.
0: So I have 4 things to read to you.
2: Okay.
0: One of them is a lie.
3: Okay.
0: 3 are accurate. 1 is a lie. So there's no buzzing in. I'm going to read them and you can debate. Maybe throughout your different walks of life, you'll know the answer. Oh, that one's definitely true. And you'll go, this is what I'm hoping. I'm hoping it brings
1: us
0: together.
1: 2 truths and a lie, but
2: except
1: it's 3 truths.
0: Yeah. Okay.
2: I was thinking the exact same thing. You are now assistant captain.
1: Ooh, yay.
3: Assistant to the captain.
2: Assistant to the captain, yes. Right.

0: Aaron, that was good.
1: So annoyed with us right now.
0: Because he just wants this game to go, and we're almost out of time.
2: Yeah, I just want it to go well. Okay. Okay. Are you ready for
0: your
2: four?
0: Is this
2: going to
0: go as good as a thing where you read three things and we just picked? Because that was you. So
3: that
0: bad.
3: Was you read them. Captain?
2: Yeah.
0: Oh, yeah, Captain, but it was Captain. His idea.
3: Okay.
2: The first, I don't know what to go, statement. Apples are part of the rose family.
0: Ooh, apples
4: I'm
0: or roses? Don't, no looking.
4: I'm not.
3: I'm changing the brightness on the camera.
2: Okay.
0: Apples or roses?
2: The second statement. Brad Pitt's first TV role was on Mr. Rogers as a boy selling cookies.
0: Oh, wow.
4: I would believe it. I would believe it. He's very handsome.
2: Okay.
3: Not as a child. You're a cute child?
0: Yes. Okay. Chris Hansen standing outside.
3: Yeah, but it's the Robert Pattinson version.
0: Oh, my God. Is that out?
3: Yeah, not out yet. Oh, God,
0: okay.
2: Statement three. In chess, the bishop was originally called the elephant.
3: I'm pretty sure that's true.
4: No idea what the bishop looks like, man.
3: It's the pointy one that goes diagonal.
0: Yeah. It could be an elephant trunk. I could see why, but...
3: I think I remember seeing that.
0: Hey, we're not debating yet. So. There's one more.
2: See, but my vision is coming to life. This is what I wanted. Okay, and the last statement. Erica? The largest college football stadium is Michigan's.
4: That is true because a new one is being built at Penn...
2: Oh,
4: maybe.
0: Hold on. So we're debating that. We're here already.
2: Yeah,
0: we're here
2: these
0: already.
2: Are the four.
0: You believe that one is true. There's only one lie.
4: There's going
0: us?
4: To be mm-hmm. one place soon bigger than the Big House, but it is the Big House.
3: Currently. Okay.
2: Wow. Okay.
3: I'm pretty confident about the chess piece.
0: Are you really?
3: Yeah.
0: So then.
2: So do you want to lock a couple in? Do you want to try that?
4: I just feel like you should have known if that was going to be a thing before this.
0: But then what happens if we lock it in and we're wrong? Then it's just, oh, we're just out. We lose if we lock one down.
4: Oh, if we lock one in, will you tell us if we're right or wrong?
2: Yeah, yeah.
3: Oh,
0: but if we're,
4: oh come on.
2: Yeah.
0: But we're not locking. Okay, so.
2: I'll give you two errors. If you lock one and it's wrong, I'll give you two before we just, then you just fail. Maybe.
0: No, but it would be over once you tell
2: should
0: us.
2: We do that?
0: Like if we say. Chess.
2: Well, that's why you
0: chess
2: can't.
0: Is an elephant. You say that's wrong. Then that's the lie, and then we know the rest are true.
2: Oh, yeah.
0: It would just be over. Okay. You dumbass.
2: You're really leading this ship.
4: Let's not lock any in.
2: Okay.
4: But I am confident about.
0: You
4: the
0: really believe the Michigan
4: stadium.
0: I don't
4: mm.
0: care
4: Michigan.
0: Enough about college football, so
4: I
0: would let you.
4: I just feel if I was wrong, I'd also be getting a divorce, and
0: so that's why I don't know if you want to own this one.
4: No, I do.
0: You so okay. Because Dane
4: because
0: is a Michigan man.
4: He specifically came to me with the news that there's going to be one
0: somebody's
4: that's built
0: beat
4: that's
0: them.
4: Bigger. But it's not happened yet.
0: So just among us, not to you, Taskmaster, we're locking in Michigan right now.
4: Yes.
0: Aaron, how confident are you on this elephant
3: like
0: bishop?
3: 98%.
2: Mm-hmm. Ooh, in chess, the bishop was originally called the elephant is the statement.
0: I feel good about that 98%.
4: I feel good about 98% too. The two, I have no idea. Apples are roses?
0: But it's one of those things where like a strawberry's not a berry.
3: Right.
0: A strawberry's something else.
3: Because the seeds are on the outside.
0: Correct.
3: Whoa.
0: And like how
3: but
0: would an apple
3: from the
0: be
3: rose
0: a rose?
3: Family. But it's just from the rose family, not right. a rose.
0: You guys, are we gonna do this?
3: Was Brad Pitt maybe one like
0: a mouseketeer or something?
3: No, I'm thinking was he scouted when he was like a teen? And so he didn't have a, did he have a kid career?
0: I don't know.
4: I have not heard of him being in anything else as a kid. The earliest I remember him is like in Friends as a guest star.
3: Oh.
0: I think he was already famous even then though.
4: I think he was. I think
2: because he's dating Jennifer Aniston.
4: Yeah.
2: So
4: But he wasn't quite the Brad Pitt that he is today.
2: True.
4: Then.
0: Hack, cool it. you guys, I think the Pitt one is the lie.
3: I kind of think so too.
0: I feel like there's something about this, but like roses don't have seeds on the inside like an apple does.
4: But they grow from the inside out.
0: And there's something about them like, but roses aren't on trees.
3: Wait, can we lock in all four and then he can say if we have it right and then if we have it wrong, we don't know which one is wrong? Kind of like it's one of the New York Times games or whatever.
0: Oh,
2: yeah.
0: Okay, so let's
2: we'll probably figure it out before going live with it. But
4: So we want to lock in that the Brad Pitt is
0: incorrect.
4: We think
0: the Brad Pitt is the lie. Okay. You can text in your locks, but we won't look at them till we're done.
4: Right. Right. I do not have text open.
0: We've locked in apples, chess, and Michigan as the truth and Pitt as the lie.
2: I have to be honest.
0: Yeah.
2: I've never been more proud of the three of you for working together.
0: Let's go!
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6: 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Is it? I'm Susie Welch. 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
1: Denver 25 northbound starting at Santa Fe Drive. We just have brake lights. This is the 6th Avenue, but we still have a... It gets even slower past the 70 where we had an accident and the vehicles are on the right-hand shoulder right now. When you get to the 70, your drive should clear. But your cobblestone car wash cleanest route would be the 225 northbound, and that's through Aurora up to the 70, and then you can cross over. 70 westbound from 270, expect stop-and-go traffic to 225, and then 270 northbound from 70 brake lights to Vasquez Boulevard. With your Denver traffic, I'm Fonseca.
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0: I'm at a very unique age. I feel like I'm caught between two worlds often, and I have two very specific examples. And I think other people in the room can probably relate to being, I'm in my mid.
1: You're saying not me. Saying it's not going to be me who can relate. So I'll just,
0: there's
1: I'll go
0: a
1: over
0: side
1: here.
0: Of the room that might be able to relate.
1: Fine.
2: For people who don't know, kind of the three of us, me, Aaron, and TX, sit on one side of the board. And then on the other side is soccer.
1: Much like the benevolent god that I am, I sit over here alone.
2: We really should fix it, shouldn't we? Yeah.
1: Anybody's welcome to sit over here if you want this seat.
0: This is really a bartender kind of situation that we have.
2: Oh,
1: it really
2: gosh.
1: Sort of is.
2: Ooh, I like it.
0: So I'm in my mid-30s, and I often interact with much younger people when I'm DJing at clubs. Like, they're in their early 20s, if they're not even, some of them aren't even 21 yet, but they can still bartend, whatever. So they're early. And I'm friends with all of them. They're great. But every once in a while, the age gap, like, is prevalent.
2: Itself.
0: Yes, exactly. Okay. And I was talking with one of these guys who works at the bar, and he's probably 20, maybe 21. And he's telling me about a new girl he's dating. So it's very exciting. Like, oh, good for you. And we're talking. And he's like, dude. And you know how the young kids are.
1: Oh, God. I can't.
0: He's like, dude, it's crazy. She's like 30. And I had to go,
3: what?
0: Sounds old,

0: What's that even like?
1: Yeah, knowing full well my wife is older than that.
2: Like, that's,
1: you know,
2: true.
1: And I'm much older than that. But he doesn't, I don't know if it's,
3: he doesn't think of you, he thinks of you as 20 something.
1: Hopefully, that's what I'm telling myself, that that feels good. I'm one of the guys to him, and he doesn't realize that I'm much older than, like, 30 would be young for me to date.
2: How old are you now?
1: 35.
2: Yeah.
3: 30 would be young for you to
1: Young-ish.
3: Date.
1: I mean.
2: Yeah, slacker. Some people date within their range.
1: I wouldn't be telling.
3: Well, my range is like.
2: Okay. Just remember, every time you think about dating a girl in your previous range, just remember she's my age.
3: That, I will say this, the girl who I dated that was, yeah.
2: Exactly my age.
3: When you said that, it was.
2: Jarring.
3: Jarring is the word. I was jarred, or jarred, as we like to say in these parts.
1: Yeah, because I don't know that 30 would be too young for me today, but I would not consider, I wouldn't be like, dude, she's 30. Like, it wouldn't be that big of a deal to me. So that was the one end.
3: Okay.
1: And then the other end happened here at this very radio station at work. We had like an event with everybody, and one, I won't say who it is. I will tell you off the air who it was. But somebody came up to me who works here, who knows me, and I was wearing my camo pants, my camo like cargo pants. Mm-hmm. She said, "I like your pants." And I said, "Thanks so much." She said, "It's what all the kids are wearing. Like, you look like you're young." Or so, like, she said something like, "You look like you're trying to be hip."
3: Oh no.
1: Oh, I'm old. I'm way too old.
3: No.
1: So which is it, world? And any other people who are listening who feel, dude, like, well, I'm kind of neither. I'm not young and I'm not old neither. I'm just.
4: I am exactly with you, because I went to a concert last week and the demographic was younger. It was Tame Impala. And I was in full skinny jeans and just a regular shirt. And I felt like I could be everyone's grandma's, because they were in like going out shirts and like mini skirts.
3: To a concert?
4: Yeah.
2: Oh,
4: and like they looked amazing. Don't get me wrong.
3: No, but like,
4: I was,
3: you don't
4: just
3: go to,
4: like,
3: Red Rocks dressed up.
4: It
3: unless
4: was ballerina.
3: It's like, yeah. I'm like, Red Rocks, the only time you dress up is if it's EDM.
4: It's different these days. You dress up for everything.
2: I feel like I always dress up for a concert.
3: I don't know. When I went to, what's his name? Conan.
4: Gray?
3: Yeah. Okay. They weren't dressed up.
2: Well.
3: And that was skewed super young.
2: That's almost too young.
4: Too young.
3: Yeah. Oh.
2: Yeah.
3: For the love of making TX point. What? Okay.
4: But it is just like a weird in between.
1: Yeah. It's like every room I walk in, I don't know if I'm going to be viewed as the old guy or the, like, I'm cool
3: young and
1: young.
3: And
1: yeah,
3: because
1: I wanted to tell the coworker, I'm not trying to be hip. I just am hip. I'm young enough to still be hip.
3: Are you though?
2: Don't you? I still feel, and I'm curious if both Aaron and T-Hack and maybe Slacker feel.
3: No, it's
2: feel
3: fine.
2: This.
3: I'll just be over here.
2: Don't you feel still like, well, I'm like the young one at work? Or like, I'm the young one. And then I like realize like my eggs are shriveling up. Like, I'm not the young one anymore.
4: I used to be the youngest person in Odyssey, Denver, yes, like programming.
3: Yeah, Bella screwed you up.
4: Yeah.
3: Huh?
4: There's multiple.
2: I was
4: now.
2: Like, there's probably
3: there
2: a
3: is?
2: Few.
3: Oh, yeah. A lot of the digital people are
2: yeah.
3: Young.
2: Yeah.
1: Yeah. It's not fun.
3: Let me tell you about a day that, if it hasn't happened, it happened to me when I was your age. And it's one of the most jarring days of that I can remember in this exact thing. You go in, you've lost your primary care provider. And you have to switch primary care providers. They've moved out of market.
2: Oh, okay.
3: They've switched disciplines. Mm-hmm. And it's like, oh, Dr. Jones is highly recommended. Let's roll in and meet Dr. Jones. And in comes Dr. Jones, and he's younger than you.
2: Oh.
3: And you're like, I'm sorry, what?
2: I've not experienced
3: how
2: that.
3: How could you already be a doctor? And it's like, because you're 32. And ooh. I became a doctor at 28. I mean, it can.
1: And I'm dating this chick. She's like 30.

0: drop dead.
1: I can't decide if I think that this new trend is a problem or a sign of everyone's doing great.
2: Okay. What's the trend?
1: Soccer, what?
2: I'm the trendiest person in this room, obviously, so.
1: Well, you don't do this, and we've asked you to. Nope. This is eating alone at a restaurant, but making a reservation. So in most states, reservations for one, a table for one, have gone up. In the past, it used to be like, oh, you would just walk in, see if they have room for one, and that would be that. Now people
2: you're asking
1: actually,
2: for a table?
1: Why is that wrong? You have every right to a table if you're alone.
2: You're taking up the space for four people.
1: Or two.
2: Now, most places, like very few restaurants have that two top.
1: Oh my God, I feel like every restaurant has a two top.
2: No, you're going to breweries. That's different.
0: No, there
1: it's
0: are
1: not.
2: Yes, you are.
1: I would say I'm going to them, but I go other places.
0: I would say it's pretty common to have like at least four two top tables and then like six four top tables.
2: Two top.
1: And they can get squished together if they need. They can,
2: Okay. But even that, I think if you're alone, look, I don't do it, but if, when I picture my

0: myself sadly walking in and just staring at my phone.
1: This is why you're the problem, because you can't do it.
0: I can't do it because then I feel like someone like you is going to come in and talk to me because you feel terrible.
1: Oh, no, I'll feel bad, but I won't talk to you.
0: No, you would send Dane over. You'd be like, that guy's all by himself.
1: No, no. I don't send him over. I don't send him over because that gives Swinger.
2: My wife noticed you.
0: My wife.
1: Exactly. I don't do that. It's just, they're up 22% from last year. And I think it's, I can't decide if it's great because single people or people out, I guess if you're on a work trip, I don't know if you're making reservations, but like single people, that means are going out and living their lives and not waiting for anyone. However, at the same time, does this mean that everyone's alone and lonely and they just want a friend? Yes. Well, they just want to go
3: being
1: out.
3: Being alone and being lonely are two different things.
1: Yes, absolutely.
3: Are they for many can be.
1: But I think, I think like, is it that people are alone and they're okay with it? Or is it like that more people are lonely and they're going out to find community? That's my.
3: I think it depends on like the place. Because there's so many restaurants I want to try. And, you know.
0: And you would go alone?
3: Yeah, absolutely. Like,
0: you found the one person on planet Earth who has different problems with food than you. So it's like, you guys going to a place together, it's like, well, there's nothing that we, either of us can like,
1: or no, that both of us can
0: eat. Right.
3: Yeah. No, he'll go gluten-free and then all, I mean, I don't like.
0: Nightshade.
3: Yeah, I mean, it's mainly like tomato, which I can go without tomato. And there are like spices and seasoning stuff, but like we figure it out. It's fine.
0: So would you go right now, even as a person in a relationship, you'd go eat by yourself?
3: Yeah. He goes to eat by himself too.
0: He does?
3: When? He did more so because he works downtown.
1: So that's true. Like he's already down there. Maybe he's going to pop in somewhere. It's not for me.
2: Yeah, I would feel like I'm being too much of an inconvenience for like I'm taking up a table and not even just other people, but for this server. It's like you got to keep coming back to me and I just, I'm not, the tip is not
0: going
2: to,
0: like, I'm not going to be worth enough.
2: It. Yeah, because it's just one guy and I can just fill my own drink. Is this not what fast food is for?
3: But aren't you then the easiest, like, customer?
2: Yeah, I guess.
0: Yeah, you would be really easy.
2: So is that a self-esteem thing that I just feel like just don't even bother. I'll just do it myself. I'll go somewhere where I can just be alone and be myself.
0: You're closer to me, yeah. Like, I do want to go out. I do want to meet people in the wild or whatever, but I don't want to inconvenience and I don't want people looking at me weird.
1: But do you hear yourself? How are you going to meet people in the wild if you're not willing to go sit somewhere alone?
0: I walk by places.
1: That's not helpful.
0: What if somebody was walking out right then at the same time? Here's what's so wild. I had a friend who's divorced, who's dating, who's in a serious relationship or whatever, but she said when she got divorced, God, I can't remember if it was a week or every 2 weeks. I think it was every week. Forced herself to go eat alone once a week.
1: Yeah, just go sit at the bar, which is not making the reservation. But oh my gosh, I can't with you in this because I feel like I went a couple times. I would go have like a glass of wine solo or something.
0: Take a book.
1: It is my preferred route. But like, think about when we go to airports, we sit alone. No, we don't think
0: but
1: anything.
0: Everyone is alone, or they're like they're on their way somewhere. But like the bulk of people are just like it just feels different because it's like. I'm traveling. I have to be here. Like, I'm choosing to put myself out there and just be like, all by myself. It just
1: how like, would no one, you might be different because people do know your name and face
0: problem.
1: And voice. But like, you could just be a traveler at a cool restaurant who's eating alone and no one would know that unless they like recognized you.
0: I know. And it's not even about the recognize, but then the other thing is then you're just, the uncomfortability of sitting there by yourself, you have to have something to do with your hands or your eyes.
1: Raw dog it.
0: Raw dog what? And stare at what? Then you're just staring at other patrons. If you're not in a sports bar, right? Yeah. You know what I'm saying? If there's not a TV, then I just find myself, I'm looking at my phone and it's like, yeah, you're out. Like, I'm not out. I'm unapproachable because I'm on my phone.
1: But I was
0: right. Or if I'm reading a book,
2: staring at us. I think he's a swinger.
0: Right? It's like there's no way to pull this off the way you think it. No, I know it can be pulled off, but it's pulled off by people who have a different gear than I have.
1: Just
0: I know you don't have to have the answer right now. Nobody
1: I don't
0: has to
1: have the
0: answer.
1: But what? Also, do we think that people making reservations is more sad or more happy? That's what I want to know.
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1: This is Harry Styles.
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11: 25 northbound starting after Downing Street. We have a slow drive to the 70. Now the opposite way, 25 southbound. We have slowing from 6th Avenue on and off to the 225 this afternoon. Looking over at the 70 west, 70, this is westbound from North Airport Boulevard. Stop and go this afternoon. And this is continuing on to the 25. Then 270 northbound. You're in a crawl from the 70 to 76. Now, we do have a disabled vehicle that's over being moved right now. This is adding to the slow-moving traffic this afternoon. With your Denver traffic, I'm Fonseca.
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0: or no?
1: It's my phone.
2: Yeah, use a no.
3: I don't.
1: It's my phone. It's my phone.
2: Back again, use a no.
3: I want to know how you have so many ideas and the confidence and just the full disregard for what anyone might be hearing.
2: Oh, is it that bad?
1: Yes.
3: It's wild. It's, if other people are listening and they think and then they stop singing along because they wanted to hear him. No. We are crying with laughter.
2: I listen to a lot of Backstreet Boys and NSYNC growing up.
1: And they do have an ad-lib track.
2: Especially at the end when it's the full crescendo of it, you know. And
1: just saying it again, news and note.
2: Yeah.
1: Yeah, it's like, yeah.
2: Yeah. Check it. As it fades, you know.
1: Check
2: it. Yeah.
3: Oh, boy.
2: It's like a show.
1: Check my float.
2: There you go. But I should stop is what you're saying?
3: I'm not sure.
2: Not going great?
3: I'm not sure.
1: 303-222-5423. Please sound off now on your thoughts on the newly added ad-libs.
4: I kind of have an idea, though. Maybe we can do like a T-Hack Backstreet Boy day, a T-Hack Fred Durst day, a T-Hack like Limp Bizkit. He has a lot of ad-lib stuff.
3: I see.
4: Too.
2: Yeah.
4: Yeah.
3: That's Flava like that. Flav.
4: Also him.
2: Okay.
4: Anyway.
3: Good evening. Welcome to the program. Basically, the best day ever.
2: Best day.
3: Best day ever last night for Swifties. Not only was Taylor Swift present at her husband's football game, we literally do not need to talk about the game. It was a rough one. But she...
1: I think we should talk about the game.
3: You want to talk about the text I sent you?
1: Because Erica sent me a text
3: that
1: said, I don't even know what it said, because little chicken poo-poo over there hit it with the like little invisible ink.
3: Oh,
1: you got to hold it down there.
3: No, you got to roll like swipe over it.
1: I should have rooted for Travis is what she said. I should have rooted for Travis.
3: Was I wrong? I'm saying I didn't root for Travis, but was I wrong that I should have?
1: No, you shouldn't have.
3: He's also now the number two tight end of all time on receiving.
1: We're orange and blue through and through.
3: I understand.
1: We did the
3: color. Have you ever seen a team look so bad?
1: That was rough.
3: It was rough.
1: Okay, so anyway, back to your story.
3: Taylor was there at the game cheering on her husband, but
1: with
3: also,
1: Tom Cruise.
3: I think they pulled him up there just for a quick shot because he was
1: got
3: no
1: him
3: longer
1: out of there.
3: I think he was still in the box, but I don't think he was like, he went to their wedding. It's a whole thing. What?
2: Tom was just in Kansas City?
3: Oh, yeah, I don't know what that was.
2: What's he doing there?
1: He doesn't strike me as a football connoisseur necessarily.
3: Love that, but that's okay. Mm. At the same time, she was also making a cameo on the Emmys with a pre-recorded little skit with the Law and Order
1: cast. Oh, because she hosted it.
3: Mariska Hargitay was the host.
1: Yeah.
3: And also, Olivia Benson is the name of Mariska Hargitay's character in Law and Order, and Taylor Swift has named a cat Olivia Benson.
1: Oh.
3: And so the cat appeared also in this. I know Aaron's seen it.
4: Yeah.
3: The biggest thing was at one point she goes, sometimes they were talking about, oh, is Taylor Swift going to be at the Emmys? Blah, blah, blah. Sometimes you have to think like Swiftie. Okay, I'm going quick because I know you guys are going to get tired. So then the biggest thing was she set her mug down and she said, sometimes the clues are hidden in plain sight. Turned to the camera and said the words, there it is. Saccharade Aries from the vineyard, north or south. And then turned back and they were like, what'd you say? And she's like, I didn't say anything. So, and then the skit ended with it being like, it was all about TV all along. TV equals Taylor's version. People think that Taylor Swift, Taylor's version, the debut album for the 20th anniversary is coming out. Anyway, what could it mean?
4: I don't understand the first word, the saccharide.
3: Yeah. It's a chemical sugar. It's sugar. It's the chemical word
1: saccharin?
3: For sugar. Saccharin. It has a D in it.
1: Because saccharin, it was a sugar alternative. And maybe it was made with saccharin.
3: I believe, the chemical.
4: So now, do you think that those
1: are... It
4: seems
1: weird to waste one now. We're already this far
4: in. Do you think
1: in.
4: That those are names of like the vault tracks?
3: So that was a thought.
4: Okay.
3: Then my friend was like, but she was 16 when she would have written these vault tracks. Was she really naming a song Saccharade back then? Mm. But my best friend, Christine, I'm giving her the credit here.
1: I mean, it might be
3: she
1: worth
3: said,
1: it.
3: She said she thinks she did it. Saccharade equals self-titled. Aries equals album. From the Vineyard equals From the Vault.
4: Yeah.
3: And North or South equals November 6th, which is a

0: Friday. So I'm giving her the credit right now, if that's true.
1: There's a lot. I'm not going to lie. That,
0: it was confusing.
1: Confused every Swiftie. We don't have like solid answers.
0: Yeah.
1: Good evening.
2: Good evening.
1: I just wanted to put a bow on it, yeah. Okay? Something to wake you up more. I don't know if you guys have seen the Universal Horror Nights. There's a lot of videos going around. Universal Studios, they have Horror Nights. They bring in all of the like scary guys. It's amazing.
0: It's
1: highly
0: so
1: recommend.
0: Scary.
1: They're so scary.
2: Okay.
1: They brought in, have you guys seen The Sinners?
0: No.
2: Yes.
1: It's so good.
2: It's actually a really good movie.
1: Really,
3: the demons are really scary.
1: Yes.
3: Okay.
2: Yeah.
1: So they brought in The Sinners maze, and they have a whole haunted house maze. And we don't actually know if it's scary or not because everyone is going to hit on the actors, and it is some of the funniest videos I've ever seen in my life. The guys playing Smoke and Stack, played by Michael B. Jordan, they have the dimples, they have the smile, so people are just going.
2: So it's not Michael B. Jordan, it's two other guys. That
1: are
2: just
1: they're
2: like,
1: just acting.
2: But those guys were hot in the movie.
1: They are
2: and
1: delicious
2: then like,
1: looking.
2: Yeah.
1: And so all of the comments are like, I'm not scared. Like, it's so funny.
2: Don't you guys pretend to be scared when you're around boys and then jump in their arms and stuff?
1: Yeah, there's a little bit
0: but
1: of
0: not
1: that.
0: The actors who are scaring you. You can't jump into their arms.
1: Yeah.
3: Just like we pretend to be brave. And we're like, I'll lead you through.
2: I got you, I'll protect you.
1: Yeah.
2: Okay. Hack, I'm sorry we're out of... No, go ahead.
3: Good evening.
2: Good evening.
3: Some stunning news out of the fast food world as Burger King is rolling out a limited edition micro bag called Le Nugget. 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
2: Le Nugget?
3: Each day.
2: Le Nugget?
3: Le Nugget.
2: Okay.
3: Yeah. It's only 100 of these.
2: Le Nugget.
3: Yeah, like nugget, like French nugget.
2: I was thinking nougat. I thought it was going to be a dessert.
0: Is there going to be like caviar?
3: It's like a little purse. It's a little brown bag.
1: An actual purse.
3: An actual
1: purse. Not just like, okay.
3: There's only 100 of them that release every day. 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
3: Just 100 total. So it's like a super limited collector.
0: What's in it?
3: Well, you can put your sauce in there and you can hold your nuggets in your little nugget handbag.
0: Okay.
3: Look, we talk about the Bears from Starbucks. I don't see how this is any different.
0: What was this?
3: Burger King.
0: Okay.
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